0: nightclub brawl in 1999. One Nation has continued its rapid ascent in popularity, polling higher than the federal government in another survey. The latest news poll shows One Nation's primary vote has climbed to 31%, 1 point ahead of Labor and 13 in front of the Coalition. More than 940 people have been recognised in this year's King's Birthday Honours list. They include former Premier Maurice Yemmer and the Chief Custodian of Sydney's Pyrmont Bridge. The state's health minister says the government is confident it can provide ongoing funding to charity Little Wings. $600,000 has been set aside in the upcoming state budget for the organisation, which flies sick children from the bush to the city. Ryan Park says it's an integral service for those in the regions.
1: The tyranny of distance in terms of accessing healthcare for families living in western and far western New South Wales can be a real challenge.
0: Also making news, Iran's Islamic Revolutionary Guard Corps says it's launched a series of strikes against northern Israel. A motorbike rider's been killed in a crash while taking part in the Fink Desert race in the Northern Territory. And researchers believe mobile phones could be helping carry superbugs into hospitals. In finance, the Australian share market is closed for the King's Birthday public holiday. One Australian dollar is buying 70.41 US cents.
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3: Queensland coach Billy Slater is backing Reece Walsh to find form when it matters most. The Broncos fullback has been named to replace Ezra Mam in the Maroons squad for Origin 2 next week. Slater says Walsh will thrive in camp ahead of a must-win game in Melbourne.
5: Yeah, we all know what Reece is capable of doing, and now we've got 10 days to go after our best footy and help our players be at their best.
3: The Blues will name their squad following this afternoon's game between the Bulldogs and the Eels. The Australian swimming trials begin next hour at Sydney Olympic Park with places at the Commonwealth Games and Pan Pacific Championships up for grabs. Kaylee McEwen, Sam Short and Lani Pallister among those in action this morning. In golf, women's world number one Nelly Korda has taken out the US Open and Alexander Zverev has defeated Flavio Caboli in 5 sets to claim the French Open crown, his first major tennis title. That's sport. I'm Mike Pearsall.
0: It's 10:04. That's the latest news and sport.
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11: A little bit of cloud around out there. It's a pretty good day still, though. They're forecasting showers later this morning, although it's not looking very likely. Just looking at the radar, there's some showers off Nelson Bay heading south, but they're going to take a while to get here at that rate. We're heading towards 20 degrees today. Now, tomorrow, mostly sunny with northerly winds, 11 to 21. And for Wednesday, partly cloudy, medium chance of showers in the evening, 11 to 22. Now, if you're out on the water today, Terrigal's got a high tide at 2:15 this afternoon and Coolawong's got a low in 10 minutes from now, as a matter of fact. Currently around the coast, I've got Bluehaven on 14, Bensville 15 and Mount White's still a bit chilly up there, 11.
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Big one for Simon and Garfunkel, El Conde Pasa here at Coast FM. An Australian crawl got us underway with Things Don't Seem. It's 13 minutes past 10. You got Land Squadron through till 12. I also promise you in this hour, not just yet, but I promise you in this hour, I'll let you ring up and get into the draw for those airline tickets, and I'll say more about that a little bit later when I give you the call to ring. Anyway, here's David Lee Roth, and Just Like Paradise.

0: Mick and the boys there, the Rolling Stones, and the last time here at Coast FM, where it's 21 minutes past 10 o'clock. Remember, there's no local news today. They're having a holiday. Good on them. And I did promise you a chance to go into the draw to win those Vietnam Airlines tickets, courtesy of the Traveller's Hut, Kingcumber. Now, their return to either Saigon or to Hanoi, they're valued at over $2,000, those tickets. And if you'd like to go in the draw to win them, all you got to do is just give me a call. And I'll take, well, up to six people, 4322 0072. So give me a call and I shall get you into the draw with a bit of luck.
1: Hello, I'm Wesley Orbison. Roy Orbison was known as one of the greatest singers of all time, but to me, he was also my dad. Please let me introduce to you John Steffen, one of the only singers in the world today that could do justice to my father's memory. Being a part of this show, I have the opportunity of sharing some very special things about my dad, as well as celebrating his life through his music.
2: You got it. A salute to Roy Orbison. Saturday, the 13th of June, 3 p.m. The Art House Wyong. 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

0: Oh, Sticks there, and Babe, I Love You here at Coast FM. Now, these people are in the draw. Susan from Narara, Carleen from East Gosford, Brian from Yamina, Julie from Niagara Park, Sharon from The Entrance, and Trish from Gosford West. Congratulations, you are all in the draw, and that will be drawn the last Friday of the month in Deb's show. And the prize, of course, is a double return airline tickets courtesy of Vietnam Airlines to either Saigon or Hanoi. Saigon, of course, being Ho Chi Minh City, one or the other. So very best of luck, everybody, and certainly a prize worth winning.
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Olivia's version there of obviously a Holly song in the air that I breathe. Before that, Blondie and The Tide Is High, and the Paragons made that a hit way, way back. So, yeah, they were under the covers for this hour. That was a mouthful. All right, well, we didn't start the fire. Billy Joel did.

0: are alive and kicking there. Tighter and Billy Joel before that at 12 minutes to 11 o'clock. After the break, we've got the fifth dimension.
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Oh, the fifth dimension there. An Aquarius, and let the sun shine in. Okay, what's happening this afternoon at Afton? Well, Carmel's in. She's ready for the afternoon show at 12 o'clock. She'll also give you the chance to go into the draw to win those two airline tickets to Vietnam, either Ho Chi Minh City or to Hanoi. So look forward to that this afternoon. If you're not already in it, well, there's your chance. Okay, let's go to the news now with Darryl Braithwaite. Oh, no, don't hold back your love.

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2: Professor Richard Scolyer says the cherished husband, dad and friend passed away peacefully, surrounded by his loved ones. The cancer researcher was diagnosed with brain cancer 3 years ago and used himself as the first patient for an experimental treatment. The Prime Minister has confirmed his life will be honoured with a state funeral. His brother-in-law, Charlie Nicol, read a statement from the family saying he was dedicated to making a difference.
3: Rather than just accepting the terminal prognosis, he applied the same driven, interrogating, science-based attitude to his own cancer battle.
2: One of the country's most wanted men has been arrested by Greek authorities. James Dalamangas is wanted in relation to the stabbing death of George Giannopoulos inside a Sydney nightclub in 1999. The 55-year-old was taken into custody on a farm property near a town in central Greece. An investigation's underway after a man was assaulted on the state's mid-north coast. Police say the 28-year-old flagged down a patrolling police car at Byron Bay last night. He's been treated for a fractured skull, bleeding on the brain and spinal injuries. Graffiti scrawled across a bathroom wall in Sydney's south's now been removed. Police are investigating the anti-Semitic and homophobic content, which was found at the South and North Cronulla surf clubs. Sutherland Shire Mayor Jack Boyd's told Mark Levy officers acted quickly.
4: So they reported it to us and they've requested CCTV footage, so we're working to provide that so we can hopefully identify the perpetrators.
2: The federal government claims its falling approval ratings are the result of making difficult decisions. The latest news poll shows core support for One Nation has soared to 31%, ahead of Labor on 30 and the Coalition on 18. A former premier is among the more than 940 people who've been recognised in the King's Birthday Honours List. Maurice Yemmer led the state between 2005 and 2008. He's been honoured for his post-political work with community sports and children's charities. Mr Yemmer says it is an honour.
5: It feels very strange where my life's journey took me to the highest position in the state of New South Wales, and probably the second highest position in the country after Prime Minister.
2: Also making news, a magnitude 7.8 earthquake has hit the southern Philippines. An earlier tsunami warning for Australia has been cancelled, and Iran has fired a wave of missiles towards Israel for the first time since the April ceasefire came into effect. In finance, the Australian share market is closed for the King's Birthday public holiday. One Australian dollar is buying 70.42 US cents.
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7: The Maroons have named their squad for Origin 2. Reece Walsh has been recalled to the bench at the expense of Ezra Mam. Britton Nicara will start, pushing Max Plath to the interchange bench. Kulikefu Finifuiaki and Murray Talangi also join the squad. The Australian swimming trials are getting underway at Olympic Park, with places at the Commonwealth Games and the Pan Pac Championships on the line. Four-time Olympian Kate Campbell has told Today some of the world's best will be in the pool.
9: We have the toughest qualification standards in the whole world. If you qualify for the Australian swim team, it is the hardest team to make. That is even well and above what the Americans set.
7: Kimi Antonelli has extended his lead in Formula One, taking out the Monaco Grand Prix ahead of Lewis Hamilton. Oscar Piastri finished fourth. And world number one Nelly Korda has taken out her fourth major golf title, winning the US Open. That's sport. I'm Mike Pearsall.
2: Thanks, Mike. That's the latest news and sport.
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15: 3 day weather check, and still plenty of sunshine outside our studio here, and no sign on the radar of the Bureau's rain, which was forecast for later this morning. So fingers crossed on that one. We're heading towards 20 degrees today, and probably nearly that in some suburbs. Now, tomorrow, mostly sunny with northerly winds, 11 to 21. And for Wednesday, partly cloudy, medium chance of showers in the evening, 11 to 22. Now, if you're out on the water today, Terrigal's got a high tide at 2:15 p.m. And Cooleywong, well, they've had their low. They've got a high tide at 4:30 p.m. Currently around the coast, Buff Point 16, Chitaway Bay 18 and Carryong 17.
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Oh, John Lennon there. Nobody told me here at Coast FM. Getting us underway, Art Garfunkel and Bright Eyes. It's 13 minutes past 11. You got Lance Godwin through till 12 today, bringing you the classic hits at the Better Music Mix Station. And pretty quiet here, I've got to tell you, this morning. And being a public holiday, of course, some of our regular people coming into the studio are not here, but that's okay. It's beautiful just sitting here playing the music for you. Here's Dan Fogelberg and Longer.

0: Yes to you, yes to me, yesterday's Stevie Wonder at 20 minutes past 11. Now, after the break, I've got Under the Covers, and one of the singers is Bonnie Tyler, who, by the way, is having a birthday today. She turns 75. She was born in Neath, Wales in 1951. And she was pretty crook in May, as a matter of fact. She was in a Portuguese hospital following emergency intestinal surgery. Anyway, I think she's got through that. Because she had big hits with Lost in France and It's a Heartache, but Total Eclipse of the Heart was a really big song. It was written and produced by Jim Steinman of Bat Out of Hell fame. And the song, you'll see now the link, because the song she's going to sing Under the Covers is certainly related to that.
1: Dad always said that one day he'd publish his own book of dad jokes.
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1: When I was little, I would sit on his shoulders in the ocean.
2: Ready? Here comes the wave!
1: Then there was when I'd bring a boy home. Oh, Dad would always give the poor guy a grilling.
4: Mum, Dad, this is Russell.
1: Dad, when you didn't have my hand, you had my back.
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0: 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I mean, hell's bells. 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
1: Putting on the Ritz. Putting on the Ritz. Putting on the Ritz.

Debbie Byrne. He's a rebel here at Coast FM 963. That was originally made famous by The Crystals and also a version by Vicky Carr. So before that, though, Bonnie Tyler, that was the connection with Bat Out of Hell fame that she recorded. 2 out of 3 ain't bad. And that was a big hit for Meatloaf. So I thought it was a pretty good version, actually, Bonnie Tyler's version of that. Here's Pussyfoot and The Way You Do It.

0: Huey Lewis and the news, if this is it. And racking up the triple play, Steely Dan. Ricky, don't lose that number. After the break, Tina Arena.
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Fire Cockroaches. She's the one here at Coast FM. Before that, Tina Arena and Chains. Well, that's it for me this morning. We're going to do it all again tomorrow. I'll be back with you at 9 o'clock for the morning show. Looking forward to that, I can tell you. But in the meantime, Carmel Anderson is coming to the microphone and she's got some great songs lined up for the afternoon show, plus the chance to go into that draw. All right, two songs to get to the news. Sam Brown, Stop. And George McRae, Rock Your Baby. Catch you tomorrow. Thanks for your company.

0: That is ABBA with Ring Ring. We had them. Here Comes the Night, Ear of the Cat, Al Stewart, and first up, Ganga Jang, Sounds of Then. This is the afternoon program. You're on Coast FM 963. Carmel Anderson with you through till 3 o'clock this afternoon. And then Brian Dye will be with you for the drive program. But we have had a breakdown at Cowan, and that is, it was reported at 11:45, so just before the 12 o'clock news. And it's on the M1 Cowan southbound, and lane one is closed. The traffic is very, very heavy and way back past Calga. So it's past Mount White and back to the Calga interchange. So if you are heading south, you might want to delay your journey for just a little bit because it is not looking good out there. It's like a parking lot. But if you're stuck in it, I hope you can enjoy the music with me. And coming up in just a moment, we have our double play, Under the Covers. And we've got a song, one from David Bowie and another one, Ray Brown and the Whispers. Also, listen out over the next 3 hours for your chance to enter the draw. Not yet, it'll be later on for the two return economy tickets with the Vietnam Airlines, and you can choose to go to either Saigon or Hanoi, and it's valued at over $2,000. I'll be taking some names later to register for the draw, which is happening on Friday, 26th of June, usually with Deb Lennon. She always does a great job drawing the winners. Okay, let's take a break and be back with our Under the Covers double play.
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1: Putting on the Ritz. Putting on the Ritz. Putting on the Ritz.

That was our double play for our Under the Covers feature. And that's the covers were just then you heard Ray Brown and the Whispers in the Midnight Hour. And the original artist was Wilson Pickett and China Girl. That was David Bowie. Now, that was first released by Iggy Pop. And David Bowie and Iggy Pop wrote that one together, but Iggy was the first to record it and released by Pop on his debut album, The Idiot. And I believe David Bowie wrote all the tracks on his album there, so bit of trivia there. We'll have another double play for you next hour, a couple of beauties, and we've got three in a row right now. Three classic hits in a row right here on Coast FM 963. And very shortly, we'll be hearing from Sherilyn Darcy with our Gardening Today segment.

0: And that is the band Orleans with Dance With Me. We had 1927's Don't Forget Me and Run to Paradise, the Choir Boys. Now, if you are just tuning in and you're about to head out, there is a car broken down on the M1 at Cowan. It's southbound and lane one is closed. Now, there was an earlier vehicle accident in a similar spot there and traffic was already pretty bad. But now it is extremely heavy and back past Calga. And now even the old Pacific Highway is pretty chock-a-block with cars as well. So if you're stuck in the traffic, all I can say is I hope you're enjoying the music. Let's hand you over now to Cheryl and Darcy for our Gardening Today segment on Coast FM 963.
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2: Now that winter is here, your houseplants are looking for light. Indications that they may be missing out include stretching for light sources and becoming leggy or being in poor health. Move your houseplants closer to light sources, and if it's not possible at your place, then consider investing in grow lamps that emulate the sunlight. Indoor plants also need less water and feed during winter, so reduce those in accordance with type. It's also a good time to wipe over leaves with a damp cloth to remove any dust so they breathe a little easier. The flower of the day is hazel, and in the language of flowers, it means peace, reconciliation, and charm. Cheryl and Darcy, Gardening Today.
3: Hello, I'm Wesley Orbison. Roy Orbison was known as one of the greatest singers of all time, but to me, he was also my dad. Please let me introduce to you John Steffen, one of the only singers in the world today that could do justice to my father's memory. Being a part of this show, I have the opportunity of sharing some very special things about my dad, as well as celebrating his life through his music.
4: You got it. A salute to Roy Orbison. Saturday, the 13th of June, 3 p.m. The Art House, Wyong. Book now.
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7: 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Work on the next stage of the Gosford Bypass improvements is now underway at Lizerow and Niagara Park. Motorists can expect some changed traffic conditions over the next 12 months, including some night work from Sunday to Thursday. These upgrades will improve the traffic flow along the Pacific Highway corridor.
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8: 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I'm Anne Leeson. 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

Frankie Valli and the Four Seasons there with, that is Opus 17, Don't You Worry About Me. And we're getting very close to the 1 o'clock news. It's 6 minutes to straight after the news, sport and weather. I've got a track from Boz Scaggs. He's celebrating his 82nd birthday today. And I believe one of these songs is off the Silk Degrees album. Yes, it is. And that'll be coming up first next hour. We're also going to hear from Crowded House, something from Elvis Presley, and so much more. So I hope you can stick around, keep me company to get us to the news, Beatles and Stones.

0: cancer researcher and former Australian of the Year, Professor Richard Scholiers, being remembered as an inspiration following his death at the age of 59. Despite being given just months to live with an aggressive brain cancer, Professor Scholier fought the disease for almost 3 years. The federal government's committed funds to establish a research chair in his name at the Chris O'Brien Lifehouse. Gail O'Brien from the Chris O'Brien Lifehouse says his death is a great loss.
1: I don't think that this will be the end of the Scholier family pushing forward with Richard's dream to save lives from brain cancer.
0: Loved ones of a Sydney man who was fatally stabbed almost 3 decades ago have expressed their sincere gratitude to Greek and Australian authorities following the arrest of his alleged killer. 55-year-old James Delamangas is the prime suspect in the stabbing death of George Giannopoulos in a nightclub brawl in 1999. He's been apprehended in Greece after years on Australia's most wanted list. Police are investigating anti-Semitic and homophobic graffiti in Sydney South. The writing inside a toilet block at Cronulla South Surf Club has now been removed. A major building materials manufacturer is being accused of deceptive or misleading conduct after its share price on the ASX dropped more than 34% over 2 days. A class action has been launched against James Hardie Industries, alleging the company failed to keep the market informed of issues affecting its financial performance. Maurice Blackburn Lawyers is looking to recoup shareholder losses. The opposition says voter anger has been the driving force behind its slumping support. The latest news poll shows One Nation is Australia's most popular party, recording a primary vote of 31%, 1 point ahead of Labor. The findings also show core support for the coalition's at 18%, its lowest result since February. Nationals leader Matt Canavan says major parties need to start listening to people's frustrations.
2: I think we've got to recognise that people are angry, and I think the problem that government has, and we've had too, but I'm trying to change that, we are all trying to change, is that we haven't listened to the Australian people.
0: And former New South Wales Premier Maurice Yemmer and veteran broadcaster Fran Kelly are among 949 Australians recognised in the King's Birthday Honours List. Yemmer was appointed an Officer of the Order of Australia for his post-political work with community sports and children's charities. The Governor-General's commended all recipients for their public service, heroism and scientific achievements across the nation. In finance, the Australian share market is closed for the public holiday. One Australian dollar is buying 70.52 US cents.
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5: Good afternoon. Queensland coach Billy Slater has made a minor change to his starting side for next week's second State of Origin match in Melbourne. Sharks back rower Britt Nicara will start the match, pushing Reuben Cotter to lock and Max Plath to the bench. Slater says it's a better balance for the Maroons.
6: Obviously, Britt playing that more familiar role of starting in the back row on that right-hand side, so that allows us to push Reuben Cotter into the middle of the field, which is, you know, his preferred position.
5: Round 14 wraps up this afternoon with the Bulldogs hosting the Eels at Accor Stadium. 6 years after an on-field cardiac arrest, Danish midfielder Christian Eriksen has collapsed in a friendly against Ukraine. His pacemaker kicked in and he was able to walk off the field. And Alexander Zverev has defeated Flavio Cabolli in 5 sets to claim the French Open crown. It is his first major tennis title. That's sport. I'm Adam Hawes.
0: It's 1:04. That's the latest news and sport.
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12: Partly cloudy day tomorrow with a top of 19, 10 degrees overnight. Wednesday, partly cloudy again with a slight chance of an evening shower and a top of 20. And Thursday, cloudy with a high chance of showers, also a top of 20. Looking at the remainder of your afternoon, your King's Birthday Monday, partly cloudy and a chance of showers. We're expecting a top of 19, and currently in West Gosford it is 19 degrees, 18 in Empire Bay and 17 in Killarney Vale.
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0: Very fabulous voice of Elvis Presley there with The Wonder of You. We had Carrie Ann from The Hollies, Crowded House, When You Come, and Lowdown with Boz Scaggs, Birthday Boy. He is, I believe, 82 today. I'll just have a look at the birthday book here. Yes, he's 82 today, and that's from the Silk Degrees album, Lowdown. Carmel Anderson with you here on Coast FM 963 for the afternoon program. I'll be with you till 3 o'clock this afternoon, and we've got our double play for our Under the Covers feature. That's coming up in just a moment. Just a reminder, though, if you are out and about or you're thinking of heading south, the traffic is still really quite bad. It's almost back to Carryong now. There was an earlier accident followed by a breakdown at Cowan in a very similar spot there, and traffic has kind of eased a little bit in that area, but still quite heavy all the way back towards Carryong. And then it's heavy again southbound at Mount Coringai heading towards Warringah. Warunga, I should say, not Warringah. So if you are heading south, maybe you want to delay your trip, go a bit later, because the Old Pacific Highway is also quite busy as well, with a lot of traffic, everyone heading home after a long weekend. Coming up right later this hour, now listen out for the song Peace Train. I'll be taking calls while that song is on, and to be registered for the two return economy class tickets with Vietnam Airlines to either Saigon or Hanoi, can't read, and it's valued at over $2,000. So I'll be opening up the phone lines later this hour for you to register. So when you hear Peace Train, while that song is playing, I'll be jotting down as many names as I can.
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And that's a beautiful cover, Over the Rainbow there, Billy Thorpe and the Aztecs, originally recorded by Judy Garland, and Friday on My Mind from Gary Moore. And of course, that's an easy beat song. And that was our double play for Under the Covers. So a couple of great covers there. We'll have another double play for you next hour. But right now, we're going to go into three in a row right here on Coast FM 963. And I'm going to kick it off with Peace Train with Cat Stevens. And that means when you hear this song playing, I'll be taking calls to register for the fabulous prize? 2 return economy class tickets with Vietnam Airlines to either Saigon or Hanoi, valued at over $2,000, drawn later this month on Friday the 26th. So jump on the phones right now, 4322 0072. And while Peace Train is on, I'll be taking those calls.

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0: And that is Lynn Randell there with Going Out of My Head. We had INXS, Kiss the Dirt, and Cat Stevens, Peace Train was in there as well. While you were listening to Peace Train, that was the time to call in and leave your names, register your names for our very fabulous prize from the Traveller's Hut Kincumber to return economy class tickets with Vietnam Airlines to either Saigon or Hanoi. And that is drawn on Friday the 26th of June with Deb Lennon. And congratulations to Hilda from Erina, Jane from Wombrell, Sharon from Erina, Ian from Wyoming, Bernadette from Canwell, and Jason from Springfield. Good luck to you all. Your next opportunity to register for this wonderful prize will be during the drive program between 3 and 6 with Brian Dye. So listen out for your cue to register your details. Coming up in just a moment, we're going to hear from Dragon.
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Dragon there. Get that jive. Now it's getting close to the 2 o'clock news, about 8 minutes to. Got a couple of tracks to get us off to the news, sport and weather. We'll be hearing the Four Tops, and I'll wrap it up before the news with the Queen. And coming up next hour, we're going to hear from, first up, David Bowie. We got something from Rod Stewart, In Excess, Jimmy Barnes, and so much more. So I hope you can stick around and keep me company right here on the home of the classic hits, Coast FM 963.

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1: The Premier says all of New South Wales is grieving the death of Professor Richard Scollier. The former Australian of the Year died surrounded by family at the age of 59 after a three-year battle with aggressive brain cancer. The researcher's diagnosis turned his scientific journey into a personal one, becoming the first to use an experimental treatment credited with extending his life beyond the initial prognosis of 6 to 9 months. Chris Minns says he's spoken to Professor Scollier's family and passed on the state's condolences.
2: So a life lived to the full. I don't think he wasted a minute while he was on Earth, advancing medicine, contributing to his community and also approaching life in a big-hearted, optimistic way.
1: Police are appealing for footage of an alleged assault near Wollongong. A 44-year-old man was airlifted to hospital with a fractured skull, a brain bleed and other injuries after the attack at Warrawong on Friday. One boy has been charged over the incident, while three others are yet to be located. A class action has been launched against James Hardy Industries after the building materials company's share price dropped more than 34% over 2 days. Maurice Blackburn Lawyers is looking to recover losses suffered by Australian shareholders. The action alleges the company engaged in misleading or deceptive conduct by failing to keep the market informed of issues affecting its financial performance. A think tank is urging federal and state education ministers to ditch the National Curriculum Authority to combat falling classroom standards. Data from the Menzies Research Centre shows Australian Year 10 students have suffered a steep drop in reading, math and science results since the year 2000. Report author Dr. Kevin Donnelly argues the current educational frameworks become too superficial and heavily politicised.
3: Bureaucratic, impossible to implement. We've got the content, which you would normally expect, and we've got these stupid cross-curricular priorities. Asia, sustainability, Aboriginal. Get rid of it. I mean, we don't need that.
1: And retired NRL star Jai Arrow is preparing to toss the coin at the AFL's Motor Neurone Disease charity match after revealing his own diagnosis last month. The annual Big Freeze event raises funds for Fight MND, the charity co-founded by Neil Danaher, who died just 2 weeks ago after more than a decade with the condition. Neil's daughter Lauren says the support they've received has been overwhelming.
4: And that's really helped us over the last week. But I think, you know, Dad was just one person that has died from MND, and there's so many people out there. So it's great to see this support, not just for us, but for everyone that's suffering from MND and their families. So that's why we've got to keep going.
1: In finance, the Australian share markets closed for the public holiday, one Australian dollar buying 70.5 US cents.
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7: New South Wales will name its side for Origin 2 after this afternoon's game between the Bulldogs and Eels. Mitchell Moses won't play for the Eels due to a hamstring concern, but coach Jason Ryle says if selected by the Blues, he'll be right to go.
8: It's going to be a pretty quick turnaround. There's not a whole heap to talk about it. So all you need to know is that if he gets selected, he'll be right to play.
7: Queensland coach Billy Slater's backing Reece Walsh to find form when it matters most. The Broncos fullback has been named to replace Ezra Mamm in the Maroons squad for Origin 2 next week. Sevens rugby star Madison Levi scored 2 tries and saved another as Australia beat New Zealand 26-19 to be crowned Women's World Champions. And Aussie Curtis Marshall has beaten the GOAT of men's pole vaulting, Armand Duplantis, in the final of the Diamond League in Stockholm. The Swede has won the past 2 Olympic finals and past 3 World Championship titles. That's sport. I'm Adam Hawes.
1: 4 past 2, that's news and sport.
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13: Coast FM weather.
12: partly cloudy tomorrow with temperatures ranging from an overnight low of 10, getting up to 19 degrees. Wednesday, partly cloudy again with a slight chance of an evening shower and top of 20. And Thursday, cloudy with a high chance of showers, also 20 degrees. Partly cloudy this afternoon, there is a chance of showers, and currently in Edelong, Arimba and Hamlin Terrace, it's 19 degrees.
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0: four in a row to kick off the third hour of the afternoon program. Rod Stewart, Young Turks. We had Cream with White Room, Teacher I Need You from Elton John, and Fashion from David Bowie. We've got our double play Under the Covers coming up in just a moment, and a couple of great ones for you. And still to come later this hour, we've got the Fortunes, Little River Band, and so much more. Let's have a look now. Because I'm only doing the traffic because it's holidays and don't normally do the traffic, but it is very heavy between Carryong and Brooklyn. And that is, they're putting it down to just holiday traffic, but it is quite heavy. There was an earlier breakdown at Cowan and also an accident that was before 12, but that seemed to have cleared a little bit, but now it's building up again. And also busy between Barara and Warunga. So if you are travelling south, you're going to be in a little bit of traffic. Now it is 24 minutes past two, and you're on Coast FM 963.
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That was our double play for the Under the Covers feature and a couple of great covers there. Now, that was Urge Overkill, Girl, You'll Be a Woman Soon, originally recorded and released by Neil Diamond way back in 67, and Urge Overkill, that became popular again. It was a hit for Neil Diamond and it was also a hit for Urge Overkill, as it was used in the Pulp Fiction movie. Quentin Tarantino included that song in 1994. And then first up we had the Beatles song With a Little Help from My Friends, with a very, very excellent Joe Cocker cover of that song. And you'll hear more of those double plays this afternoon during the Drive program with Brian Dye. Right now, though, we've got to keep the music going, and it's 24 minutes to 3. Where's the time gone? And if you are travelling down to down south on the M1, traffic is still heavy between Karyong and Brooklyn, and that is just the holiday traffic. Also between Barara and Warunga, very heavy there as well.

0: Four in a row, all part of the Better Music Mix on Coast FM 96.3. The Beach Boys, God Only Knows. The Other Guy, Little River Band, In Excess, Suicide Blonde. And first up, The Fortunes. Here comes that rainy day feeling again. It is 12 minutes to 3. And after the break, we'll hear from Jimmy Barnes.
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Jimmy Barnes there, Higher and Higher. And that's it for the afternoon program. Stay tuned after the 3 o'clock news. Brian Dye will be in the chair for your drive program, and he'll take you through till 6 o'clock this evening. And then we've got Raw Youth Disability Radio and Raw and More taking you through till 9 o'clock. Have a wonderful afternoon. I'll catch you all on Friday for the drive program. Bye for now.

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1: It's 3 o'clock. Good afternoon. I'm Madeline McNeil. The family of a groundbreaking cancer researcher says he'll be remembered for his gentleness, appreciative nature, and endless energy. Former Australian of the Year, Professor Richard Scollier, has died with brain cancer at the age of 59 after a three-year battle. Among those paying tribute to the Prime Minister, researchers, colleagues and friends. Reading from a written family statement, Richard's brother-in-law, Charles Nicoll, says he'll never be forgotten.
2: He will live on through his published work in melanoma, his impact on brain cancer treatment, his honest and raw media interviews and social posts, which lifted the veil of secrecy around cancer, and through his traits that he has passed on to his family.
1: Police say an alleged home invasion in Sydney's West was a horrific scene, revealing an eight-week-old baby was inside when a group of armed men broke in. Four men armed with machetes and a firearm entered the Merrylands property last night. A fight broke out, leaving a 22-year-old man with cuts to his thumb. Chief Inspector Rick Ager says they're seeking those responsible.
3: It would have been very scary, very horrific for them. Community expectations for this to happen in a private home is unacceptable.
1: One of the country's most wanted men has been arrested by Greek authorities. James Delamangas is wanted in relation to the stabbing death of George Giannopoulos inside a Sydney nightclub in 1999. The 55-year-old was taken into custody on a farm near a town in central Greece. At least four people are dead and more than 200 injured after a powerful earthquake in the Philippines. There are reports of structure damage following the magnitude 7.8 quake, which struck around 13 kilometres off the nation's south coast. It triggered tsunami warnings across the Pacific, most of which have now been cancelled. The federal government says its falling approval ratings are the result of making difficult decisions. The latest news poll shows core support for One Nation has soared to 31%, ahead of Labor on 30 and the Coalition on 18. The result marks the second consecutive survey where the minor parties polled higher than the government. Senior Minister Pat Conroy says the data won't change Labor's agenda.
4: We're focused on the national interest and making the hard decisions. We're not in it to be popular and get short-term sugar boost. What we won't do is surrender to One Nation.
1: And 949 Australians have been honoured on this year's King's Birthday Honours List. In finance, the Australian share market is closed for the King's Birthday public holiday. One Australian dollar is buying 70.5 US cents.
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8: The Bulldogs and Eels for this afternoon trying to revive their fading NRL finals hopes when they do battle at a Coors Stadium. The old rivals sit in the bottom four with just four wins each for the season. Fullback Connor Tracy returns from injury for the Bulldogs. The Maroons have recalled an out-of-form Reece Walsh, hoping the Broncos fullback can help keep the State of Origin series alive. The final match of round 13 in the AFL gets underway this hour at the MCG. Collingwood doing battle with Melbourne. Olympic champion Kayleigh McEwen is in danger of missing the women's 200-metre individual medley at the Commonwealth Games after being struck down by illness on the opening day of trials in Sydney. Todd Murphy, Ollie Peake and Matt Short have been added to Australia's ODI squad for the upcoming men's series against Bangladesh. And Kimi Antonelli has extended his lead in the Formula Ones, taking out the Monaco Grand Prix ahead of Lewis Hamilton. That's sport. I'm Adam Hawes.
1: It's 3:04. That's the latest news and sport.
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14: Got a bit of a mixed bag for the next few days weather-wise. Tomorrow, a partly cloudy day with 19 degrees to forecast the top. 20 degrees with a partly cloudy day on Wednesday and then a cloudy day on Thursday with 18 degrees. Showers rolling in on Friday, but only a few, you know, just a chance of showers, not many showers at all Currently at Blue Haven, it is 18 degrees. Same temperature up there at Baddow Bay. Out at Bensville, 21 degrees. And in Gosford, here at 5 minutes past three, it is 18 degrees.
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Yeah, Tina Turner there from the soundtrack to the Mad Max film, Mad Max Beyond Thunderdome from 1985, where she played Art Entity in the movie there. We don't need another hero. And before that, Girls Talk from Dave Edmonds, kicking off the Drive Time program here at Coast FM at 963, your better music mix station. And thank you, Carmel, for a fantastic afternoon program. Always puts on a great, great program. In this hour, we're going to be hearing our two under the cover songs, one from Rita Coolidge, love that song. Peter Allen, a big birthday event coming up for Nancy Sinatra, as well as Boss Gags. Yeah, that's coming up in this hour as well. I'll also keep you up to date with what's happening around the traps with the road and the rail. Good news with the rail, all the trains are running on or near to time. But if you're heading southbound on the M1, very heavy traffic conditions between Carryong and Moonee. So if you are heading southbound in that little stretch of road there, that fair stretch of road, just be aware that it's going to be a little bit slower than normal because of all the holiday makers making their way home back to Sydney. So just be patient and just take your time going down the M1. But apart from that, the M1 and all the local roads are doing very, very well. Let's keep the music going and hear from an artist who we won't sadly ever see in performance ever again. John Farnham.

0: Yeah, that man was responsible for one of the best live performances I've ever seen. John Mellencamp, what a great show that was. Down at the old Horton Pavilion. No, was it? It was the Entertainment Centre. That's right. It was at the Entertainment Centre back in the 90s. Who remembers those days? Yeah, Cherry Bomb from John Mellencamp, a song you can really sing along to. And John Farnham before that with In Days to Come. The time now was 24 minutes past 3 here at Coast FM at 963, your better music mix station. After these messages, we'll be hearing our two Under the Covers songs for this hour, one from Rita Coolidge and one from Peter Allen.
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1: Putting on the Ritz. Putting on the Ritz. Putting on the Ritz.

Peter Allen there with a cover of a song that was recorded by Chris Montez way back in the early 60s, 63, 64. The More I See You, and before that, yeah, Rita Coolidge with a cover of a Jackie Wilson song from 1967, a track called Higher and Higher. Two of these songs from the Under the Covers feature for this month of June as sponsored by the Traveller's Hut out at Kincumber, and they are giving away a 2 return economy airline tickets with Vietnam Airlines to either Saigon or Hanoi to the value of $2,000. What a great, great prize that is. If you want to go into that draw, call the next hour. Do not call now. Call in the next hour and I'll give you the call to give you the chance to go into that fabulous draw. It's a very, very popular prize, this one. Yeah, now a birthday person for today, Nancy Sinatra, born in Jersey City, New Jersey, on this day back at 1940, had some big, big hits. I'll tell you more about them after this song. Song called Sugar Town.

0: Yes, four-word term for that song, epic, from the 1977 album The Stranger, Billy Joel. What a fantastic song. Scenes from an Italian restaurant. And before that, we heard from Nancy Sinatra singing Sugartown. And it's her birthday today, born in Jersey City, New Jersey in 1940. Didn't do much when she started her career off, but then she came across Lee Hazelwood. And then they out came These Boots Are Made for Walking, Summer Wine, Jackson, Some Velvet Morning, Lady Bird, and that song, Sugartown. What a great, great song. She also had a big, big hit in 67 with Something Stupid with her father, Frank Sinatra. Great, great career for Nancy Sinatra. The time now is 14 minutes to four.
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Yes, Brian Cadd there with Alvin Purple, and who can forget the Alvin Purple TV series that came out in 76 with Graham Blundell and Chris Hayward as the two co-stars of that particular program. I don't think it'd get past the censors these days because of all the nudity that was involved. You know, pretty racy show, that one, Alvin Purple. Before that, we heard from from Boz Skaggs with the Lido Shuffle, and it's Boz Skaggs' birthday today, born in Canton, Ohio in 1944. What Can I Say, Lowdown, We're All Alone, big, big songs from his album Silk Degrees, and we'll start it out with the anthem from Anfield for the Liverpool fans there, Jerry and the Pacemakers from the 60s with You'll Never Walk Alone. The time now is 3 minutes to 4. Let's hear from Crowded House.

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1: It's 4 o'clock. Good afternoon. I'm Madeline McNeil. The Prime Minister has confirmed a state funeral will be held to honour the life of Professor Richard Scollier. The former Australian of the Year has lost his battle with an aggressive form of brain cancer, dying at the age of 59. Professor Scollier's research helped transform advanced skin cancer from a terminal diagnosis into a mostly treatable disease. Anthony Albanese says he was a remarkable Australian who's left an indelible mark on the nation.
2: He says this in his final letter. We all have a responsibility to try to change the future for others and leave the world a better place. The world is a better place because of Richard Scollier's contribution.
1: Former NRL star Jai Arrow was taken to the field for an AFL match, helping launch the King's Birthday Clash, raising funds for motor neurone disease research. Alex Riddell is there.
3: A sea of blue has washed over the MCG as part of Big Freeze 12, which is raising money to find a cure for MND. It comes just 2 weeks after Neil Danaher passed away after a courageous 13-year battle with what he called the Beast. Sliders included a Governor-General Sam Mostyn, who dressed up as Neil Danaher, and Australian netballer Joe Weston, who dressed up as Kylie Minogue. Retired NRL star Jai Arrow, who recently revealed he has been diagnosed with MND, tossed the coin for the King's Birthday Clash between Collingwood and Melbourne. Alex Riddell at the MCG.
1: A man has been treated for serious injuries to his hand after a home invasion in Sydney's west. Police say four people broke into a Maryland's home armed with machetes and a firearm before assaulting the 22-year-old occupant. A Queensland childcare centre has been fined $15,000 by the regulator for losing a child in the bush in late 2024. The 23-month-old slipped away from the Alex Hills early education staff during a pre-arranged bush excursion and was wandering unsupervised for 23 minutes until a passerby discovered and returned the child. And a charity which flies sick children from the regions to the city for treatment is welcoming funding allocated in the upcoming state budget. $600,000 has been set aside for Little Wings. Chief Executive Claire Pearson says the state government needs to ensure ongoing security for the organisation.
4: The hospitals come to us wanting to know how many missions we can deliver, how many families they can refer. And so when we've got that foresight and that long-term vision, we can really make sure that families have that security and it relieves the pressure of all the doctors and nurses.
1: In finance, the Australian share markets closed for the public holiday. One Australian dollar is buying 70.5 US cents.
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8: Round 14 of the NRL wraps up this afternoon at the Coors Stadium. The clash between old rivals Canterbury and Parramatta is about to kick off. Broncos legend Darren Lockyer has thrown his support behind Ezra Mam as Brisbane's number six, despite last week's loss to the Gold Coast. Mam was dropped to the bench for the Titans' clash and made a key error in the final minute, but Lockyer has told today he's got the skills to be a long-term 5'8".
9: His attitude on the weekend looked really good. You know, I guess the play right at the death of the game was probably not the right one, but I do think that Ezra, you know, given what he's capable of when he's playing his best football, I do think he's the number six for the Broncos.
8: In AFL, Collingwood is leading Melbourne 32-29 early in the second quarter at the MCG. And Australian pole vault star Curtis Marshall has beaten Swedish legend Armand Duplantis in the Diamond League final. That's sport. I'm Adam Hawes.
1: It's 4:04. That's the latest news and sport.
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15: We're in for some partly cloudy days over tomorrow and Wednesday with a cloudy day on Thursday. Tomorrow's forecast the top 19 degrees, 20 degrees on Wednesday, dropping back down to 18 degrees on Thursday. The showers may roll in on Friday, but not much, only about 5 mils or so. Overnight temperatures in the low teens, so it's going to be a fairly cool week all round. We got the trifecta at Lake Marmora, north of Oakland Hardy's Bay. All of them are 18 degrees in Gosford. Here in Gosford, at 4:05, it is 17 degrees.
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Yeah, Fly Like an Eagle, the title track from their LP, self-titled, or the title of the LP, Fly Like an Eagle, from the Steve Miller Band out of 1976. And we kicked off the middle hour of the Drive Time program here at Coast FM 96.3 with a Fleetwood Mac track from an album from their third, or their 13th album, Mirage, out of 1982, a track called Gypsy, big, big song, that one. The time now is 15 minutes past four here at your Better Music Mix Station. In this hour, we've got songs coming up for Bonnie Tyler, as well as a Simply Red song celebrating the birthdays of Bonnie Tyler and Mick Hucknall. We've got a big song coming up from the Honey Drippers and the Divinals all in this hour. So you've got a lot of music coming your way. Looking at the roads again, very heavy traffic southbound, basically from Mount White all the way down through the Hawkesbury River Bridge, and then from Barawa down through to, say, Wurrunga. Very heavy traffic there. But so if you're travelling southbound on the M1, the idea would be to just take a little bit easy, exercise caution, and just be a bit patient as you're heading south, because there's a fair bit of holiday traffic heading back into Sydney. The trains, they're running on or near to time. Let's hear now from Leonardo's Bride. Leonardo's Bride.

0: Yeah, one of my favourite bands from the 80s there, New Order, with a track called Bizarre Love Triangle. Very popular in Australia. Got to number 5 here in Australia. Didn't even get into the top 60 in the UK. It's a really weird situation, that one. And before that, Leonardo's Bride with a track called Even When I'm Sleeping. The time now is 23 minutes past 4 here at your better music mix station, Coast FM 963. And after these sponsors' messages, our two under-the-cover songs for this hour. One from the Honey Drippers and one from the Divinals.
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But the vinyls there of their cover of the 1966 song from the Easy Beats there, I'll Make You Happy. And before that, the Honey Drippers covering the Phil Phillips song from the late 50s, Sea of Love. Two of the songs from our Under the Covers feature for this month of June, as sponsored by the Traveller's Hut out at Kincumber, who are giving away two return economy class tickets with Vietnam Airlines to either Saigon or Hanoi, valued at over $2,000. $2,000. So if you'd like to go into a draw to win that fabulous prize, the draw will be held on the 26th of June after the 10:30 local news in the Deb Lennon program. If you'd like to go into that draw, call Coast FM now on 4322 0072, 4322 0072, and I'll take the first few calls for that prize. 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

0: You can't get any more appropriate than the Manchester sound coming from somebody born in Manchester, Mick Hucknall, born on this day back in 1960, which makes him 66 years of age today. Happy birthday, Mick. He's had a fabulous career out from Simply Red. They had some really big songs. If you don't know me by now, it was their number one hit from 1989. But also, Money's Too Tight to Mention, Holding Back the Years, Stars, that particular track I just played, Fairground. Great, great track from Simply Red. Before that, the Rockmelons with It's Not Over, and another birthday person, Bonnie Tyler, born Gaynor Hopkins in Neath in Wales in 1951, which makes her 75 today. She had big hits, Lost in France, It's a Heartache, but the biggest one was 1983's Total Eclipse of the Heart. But that track there, Holding Out for a Hero. Happy birthday to Bonnie Tyler. Congratulations goes to Lynn from North Gosford, Amanda from Tumbiumby, Mari from Greenpoint, Mark from Tumbiumby, yes, the Mark from Tumbiumby, and Belinda from Kingcumber. You're all in the draw for that fabulous prize, that $2,000 two-return economy airline ticket with Vietnam Airlines either to Saigon or Hanoi, which will be drawn on the 26th of June here at your Better Mix station. So, yeah, keep your fingers crossed. You never know. You may hear your name called out. After these messages, Todd Rundgren.
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Yes, Jerry Goffin and Carole King wrote a lot of songs, and that's another one of them. Yeah, believe it or not. Don't Bring Me Down from The Animals from 1966, and before that, Todd Rundgren's Can We Still Be Friends? The next hour, I'll be kicking off another 60s classic, one from the Beatles. U2, Amiel and Linda Ronstadt kicking off the last hour of the Drive Time program here at your better music mix station, Coast FM 963. Looking at the roads again, still fairly heavy traffic from Calga all the way down through to Hawkesbury River Bridge, and then from Barrow down south. Southbound traffic's fairly busy on the M1, so please take care if you're travelling down that way. To take us up to the 5 o'clock news, let's hear from INXS. Oh.

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1: It's 5 o'clock. Good afternoon. I'm Madeline McNair. Incredible police work is being credited for the arrest of one of Australia's most wanted men in Greece. State and federal police have worked with their Greek counterparts to arrest 55-year-old James Dalamangas, who's accused of fatally stabbing George Giannopoulos at a Sydney nightclub in 1999. Premier Chris Minn says it's good news for justice.
2: New South Wales Police and the AFP will be working to extradite that person to our country as soon as possible, and I think most people in New South Wales would expect them to face the full force of the law.
1: A state funeral will be held for Professor Richard Scollier following his death after a battle with brain cancer. The former Australian of the Year fought glioblastoma for almost 3 years, using his own diagnosis to trial an experimental treatment. Professor Scollier is being remembered as an inspiration and an Aussie who was willing to have a crack, even in his darkest moments. Another $190 million has been put aside by the state government to upgrade a major thoroughfare in Sydney's northwest. State and federal governments have now contributed $200 million each to the $400 million upgrade of Windsor Road at Rouse Hill. Roads Minister Jenny Aitchison says it's a significant package of works for the road, which already carries 30,000 people a day.
3: And with the addition of that new $910 million hospital, we know that it will only grow. We want to make things easier for patients, for staff working at the hospital, but also people just living in that general area.
1: The death toll of a significant earthquake in the Philippines has risen to 15. More than 120 people have been injured by a 7.8 magnitude quake, which struck off the south coast of Mindanao this morning. Almost 100 Defence Force members are among the 949 Australians recognised in this year's King's Birthday Honours. Among them is Flight Sergeant Joshua Schoenick, who's been awarded the Conspicuous Service Cross for his work to enhance cyber security policy and training relating to Australia's E-7A Wedgetail surveillance aircraft. Flight Sergeant Schoenick says it's an incredible honour.
4: To me, the recognition of the award is a reflection of the outstanding team and leaders I've had the privilege to work with. It recognises our collective effort, and I'm incredibly proud to accept it on behalf of everyone who has been part of this journey.
1: Also making news, Israel has launched retaliatory strikes against Iran in the first exchange of attacks since a ceasefire began 2 months ago. And a man has been treated for serious injuries to his hand after a home invasion at Merrylands in Sydney's west. In finance, the Australian share market is closed for the King's Birthday public holiday. One Australian dollar is buying 70.52 US cents.
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8: It's been a quiet afternoon so far for the scorekeeper in the NRL. Half-time at Accor Stadium, and it's nil-all between the Bulldogs and Eels. Blues coach Laurie Daly will name his team for Origin 2 after the game. AFL and Collingwood leads Melbourne 53-37 in the third quarter at the MCG. Leg spinner Tanvir Sanger has been ruled out of Australia's upcoming men's ODI series against Bangladesh with a hamstring injury. Alexander Zverev has defeated Flavio Cabolli in 5 sets to claim the French Open crown. His first major tennis title. Aussie Curtis Marshall has beaten the GOAT of men's pole vaulting, Armand Duplantis, in the final of the Diamond League in Stockholm. The Swede has won the past 2 Olympic finals and past 3 World Championship titles and hasn't lost a final in almost 3 years. And Australia has been crowned winner of the Women's Rugby Sevens World Championship. That's sport. I'm Adam Hawes.
1: 4 past 5, that's news and sport.
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15: We've got some fairly cool conditions coming up through the week. 19 degrees tomorrow with a partly cloudy day. 20 degrees on Wednesday with a partly cloudy day. Then dropping down to 18 degrees on Thursday with a cloudy day. And then showers returning on Friday. Not many showers, about 5 mils max there, and it'll be a top of 19 degrees. Overnight temperatures fairly cool in the low teens or single-digit figures. At Jillaby, currently, it is 16 degrees, 17 degrees at Magenta, and at Yamina, 16 degrees there, and here in Gosford, at 5 minutes past five, it is 15 degrees.
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Yes, when it comes to classic hits, it's a pretty big classic, that one. New Year's Day from U2 and a 60s classic from the Beatles from their double white album from 68. George Harrison composition with Eric Clapton on guitar, While My Guitar Gently Weeps. For time now, 16 minutes past 5 here at your Better Music Mix Station. My name's Brian Dye, taking you all the way through to

Can you guess which one that song is from Spiderbait? Also, a song from featuring Duran Duran, and another one featuring Lionel Richie. Got some big, big songs coming your way. Looking at the roads again, it's still fairly heavy traffic conditions heading south on the M1, particularly down towards the Hawkesbury River Bridge, down through there, and from Barara down through to Wooronga. Fairly heavy down through that area there. But apart from that, the local roads are fairly good. And north of Gosford, heading up towards Dillaby and such, the M1's fairly clear right through. And the trains, yep, they're running on or near to time. Let's hear now from Amiel.

0: Now, Linda Ronstadt getting down and dirty there. We're back in the USA, and before that, MEL with a track called Love Song. The time now is 23 minutes past five. Looking at the roads again, things seem to be easing a little bit on the M1, which is good news indeed. The southbound traffic is still fairly heavy, though. So if you're travelling south on the M1, please just take your time and exercise some caution. After these sponsors' messages, our two Under the Covers songs for this hour, one from Peter, Paul and Mary, and one from Spiderbait.
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Yeah, the Spider-Bait version of Black Betty there, which I think puts Ram Jam's version to shame. It really does. It was originally written by Leadbelly, their blues artist from the late 50s, well, 50s there in America, and covered by Ram Jam, but then covered by Spider-Bait and Cram, the drummer, on vocals there. Leaving on a Jet Plane from Peter, Paul and Mary, as written by John Denver. Two of our songs from Under the Covers, our feature for this month of June, and it's sponsored by the Traveller's Hut in Kincumber, who are giving away that fabulous prize, two Return Economy Airline tickets with Vietnam Airlines to Saigon or Hanoi to the value of $2,000. And you'll be able to go into the draw for that prize, starting off with the Big Breakfast tomorrow morning with Greg Wilmot, all the way through the day, all the way through the Classic Hits Hours, all the way through the week and leading up to the 26th of June, when the draw will be held after the 10:30 local news on the Deb Lennon program. We've had a few birthday people today, and here's another one coming up, Nick Rhodes from Duran Duran.

0: Lionel Richie there, dancing on the ceiling, and it was on this day back in 2009 that Lionel Richie performed at a private party for British tycoon Sir Philip Munday. And he sang 15 songs, just 15, and picked up a cheque for $1.63 million. Not bad money if you can get it, eh? $1.63 million. There may have been some dancing on the ceiling that night. Who knows? Who knows? Before that, What I Did for Love from Marsha Hines. And we kicked off that bracket of songs there with Duran Duran's Girls on Film. And this today's the birthday of Nick Rhodes, the keyboard player for Duran Duran. Biggest hits for Duran Duran, Planet Earth, Hungry Like the Wolf and View to a Kill. Rio was another big one of theirs. Nick Bates was his real name, but he changed his name to Nick Rhodes. Born in England, 1962, which makes him 64 years of age today. Happy birthday, Nick Rhodes. After these sponsors' messages, Arthur Connolly.
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14: 1967.

Yeah, 60s classic from the Easy Beats there, Wedding Ring and Chucky's In Love from Ricky Lee Jones in the middle of that bracket of songs. And before that, to kick off that, Sweet Soul Music from 1967 from Arthur Connolly. Well, that's it for me for today. I'd like to thank you all for being a part of our programs here at your Better Music Mix Station, Coast FM at 963. After 6 o'clock, we've got Anger with Raw, the Youth Disability Radio. He'll take you through to 7 o'clock when you've got Raw and More with Anger. Then Uncut Gems with Will from 9 o'clock through to 10 o'clock. And then at 10 o'clock, Matt McCoy comes along with the Indie Rock Cafe. Great music coming your way right through the night here at Coast FM at 963. I'll be back on Wednesday at 6 p.m. with Island Time. But until then, I'll leave you now with Rick Springfield and Don't Talk to Strangers. Bye now.

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1: Good evening, I'm Jamel Wells. Australians are mourning the loss of renowned pathologist Professor Richard Scollier, who's died at 59. The former Australian of the Year fought an aggressive form of brain cancer for 3 years, despite being given just months to live. He's survived by his wife Katie and his three children. Gail O'Brien from the Chris O'Brien Lifehouse says he was an inspiration.
2: He and I and Katie became very good friends, and yes, it's a great loss, but he's really done so much for the public.
1: The federal government says its falling approval ratings are the result of making difficult decisions. The latest news poll shows core support for One Nation has risen to 31%, ahead of Labor on 30 and the Coalition on 18. The result marks the second consecutive survey where the minor party has polled higher than the government. Senior Minister Pat Conroy says the data won't change Labor's agenda.
3: We're focused on the national interest and making the hard decisions. We're not in it to be popular and get short-term sugar boosts. What we won't do is surrender to One Nation.
1: A report by the Menzies Research Centre is calling for the Australian school curriculum to be overhauled. The think tank argues the current system is overly politicised and has led to a steep decline in reading, maths and science results since 2000. Report author Dr. Kevin Donnelly says it's time for a change.
4: Over that time, the curriculum has been dumbed down, very substandard. It's very crowded. Primary school teachers find it impossible to teach. And it's bureaucratic. It really needs a dramatic overhaul. Otherwise, it should be scrapped.
1: A Queensland childcare centre has been fined $15,000 for losing a child in 2024. The 23-month-old slipped away from the Alex Hills Early Education Centre staff during a pre-arranged bush excursion. The child was wandering unsupervised for over 20 minutes until found by a member of the public. A class action has been launched against James Hardy after the building materials company's share price dropped 34% in 2 days. Lawyers are looking to recover losses by Australian shareholders. The action alleges the company failed to keep the market informed of issues affecting its financial performance. And at least 15 people have died after an earthquake off the south coast of the Philippines. Around 129 people have been injured in the magnitude 7.8 quake. In finance, the share market closed for the public holiday, one Australian dollar buying around 70 US cents.
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1: In the NRL, the Bulldogs beat the Eels 14-12 at Accor Stadium. Adam Reynolds has come to the defence of Ezra Mam after a costly mistake late in Brisbane's loss to Gold Coast. With the Broncos on the attack in the final 30 seconds, Mam ignored an overlap to launch a short side grubber kick, which came to nothing. Reynolds says Mam did plenty of good things earlier.
8: It's easy for the critics out there who haven't played rugby league to pause the screen at a certain moment and say, should have done this or should have done that. But yeah, we love everything that he brings to this football team.
1: In the AFL, Melbourne beat Collingwood 83-75 at the MCG. Kimi Antonelli has extended his lead in Formula One, taking out the Monaco Grand Prix lead ahead of Lewis Hamilton.
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6: Hey, happy public holiday Monday. Here is your three-day weather forecast. Beautiful day today. Felt kind of warm, actually. It was almost like spring has sprung early. But look out for that overnight low of just 7 degrees that's coming your way. Tomorrow it's going to be quite nice as well by the looks of things. Sunny conditions for the most part with a top of 19. Beautiful conditions once again on Wednesday. Mostly sunny conditions with a top of 20. Haven't seen that number for a while. Before, a little bit of cloud is going to be creeping over on Thursday. A 40% chance of up to 5 mils expected as well with a top of just 18. So the sun and warmth is not going to be sticking around for too long. I really hope you enjoy it while it's here. At our studio in Gosford right now, it is 6:05 and still a fairly decent temperature out there at the moment at 14 degrees. Now stick around, because over the next hour, you're on the penultimate episode of Season 5 of Raw Youth Disability Radio, and we are celebrating by talking about a couple of really awesome upcoming local events that you might want to be a part of.
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0: Scottish bangers and Australian bangers on Coast FM 963. You're on Raw Youth, this is Middle East Radio. I'm Angus Hamill and I'm with you as always on a beautiful winter's Monday evening. But not just any winter's Monday evening, the King's birthday, a public holiday Monday evening, the 8th of June 2026. I hope you've had a wonderful long weekend. Maybe you headed up to the Harvest Festival. Maybe you went to Glenworth grazing and saw some fantastic acts on the stage up there while eating some great local produce and drinking some great local wine as well. Speaking of legendary local things, we are being joined in the studio right now by the legend that is Mr. Steve Wheatley. How are you going today, Stefan?
1: I'm doing good, mate. And you didn't tell me it was your birthday.
0: Oh, stop it.
1: Oh, I am not worthy. I am not worthy.
0: Actually, speaking of kings, it's my dad's birthday tomorrow, so I'm glad you brought that up. Shout out to you, Gregory, turning 62 tomorrow, the old fella, so that's really nice. And it's the penultimate episode of Season 5 of Raw. We've only got one more to go. That's coming next week. So we got a real VIP one. We're talking about a couple of really cool upcoming events, and Steve, you are talking to a real VIP this evening, aren't you?
1: I certainly am. We got a bit of a returning old friend of the show, legendary Gold Bull and Aussie Bells player Jess Clark, a good friend of mine, is going to be having a chat with me about a very exciting event coming up this weekend at Asquith Girls High. And this might be something that for some of our female listeners out there may want to tune in for.
0: Indeed. She's helping put on a fantastic come and try day specifically aimed at getting women involved in playing the awesome sport of goalball, which we've talked about on the show many times before. Really exciting to see how that goes and really exciting to hear you chat with her later. But first, we're being joined live in the studio this evening by Raw legend Ben Brown once again, alongside Sean O'Neill, who's going to be joining us on the line to talk all about this Friday night's upcoming fourth birthday party edition of the Waves Inclusive Dance Party, which is crazy to think considering 4 years ago when we first started covering this amazing event, it nearly didn't happen at all thanks to COVID restrictions. So the fact that it's celebrating its fourth birthday this week, wow, what an incredible milestone. But while we get Ben ready to go alongside Sean, we have a music theme all to do with songs that you can get up and dance to, much like you will be doing if you do go to Waves this Friday. We did start off with Akadaka and Hell's Bells as a tribute to the Aussie Bells and Jess, who Steve's going to be talking to later. But here to start things off well and truly is one of the most legendary disco tracks of all time. It's the Bee Gees with Night Fever.

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1: Coast FM 963, you're on Raw Youth Disability Radio. Tonight we're talking about a few really exciting upcoming events that you can check out. And gosh, if we're talking about upcoming big events on the Central Coast, we can't go past the next edition of the Waves Central Coast Inclusive Dance Party. And who better to have on to talk about that than Raw legend himself, Ben Brown, is with us in the studio right now. How are you going today, Ben?
2: Very well, Angus. Thanks for having me along.
1: Hey, always a pleasure to have you back in the studio once again. And we're also being joined on the line by Sean O'Neill. How are you going today, Sean?
3: Very well. Howdy, everyone.
1: Howdy doody to you indeedy. Thank you so much for joining us this evening. Now, firstly, Ben, it's been a while since we've talked about Waves on the show. For those that may have missed it or may have forgotten, what is Waves?
2: Waves is a dance party which is approaching its fourth year already. The dance event is all about inclusion, community connection, fun, music and dancing, and just creating a safe social space for people with all abilities on the coast.
1: I think that's brilliant. And over the last, 4 years, we've seen such an incredible reaction from the very beginning from people in the disability community locally towards this event. And Ben, how does it feel for you that it is about to celebrate its fourth birthday, considering way back when it was first starting off, there was a chance it might not happen at all?
2: Yes, it's remarkable to think that it almost never happened, but I'm just so grateful that it is still happening, bigger, better than ever before. And what really makes me feel proud is to have a wonderfully dedicated group of people with lived experience of disability really putting together this amazing event. And it's always such a pleasure to put it together.
1: Absolutely. It's such an incredible event. And a man who has become recently a big part of that group you mentioned who puts these events together is Sean. Sean, how did you get involved with helping organise Waves?
3: So I'm area manager for Moa Home Living Care. That's my day job. One of the things I was able to do was set up a very similar event on the Central Coast. And the previous person that was running it and doing a lot of work, Scott Jones from Social Futures, saw I was running the event, liked what I did, and asked me to come in and join in with the Waves Committee.
1: Brilliant. And for this special fourth birthday edition that's happening on Friday, June the 12th, what can people expect when they head down to this super special edition of Waves?
3: So lots of connections, lots of people to meet. And we do have a band, Soul Station, incredible band, very interactive. When I saw them for the first time at the last event, they actually got down in the crowd and walked around singing and playing the guitar. And we also have DJ Silent Bob, who I understand is very well known around the area. He DJs some fantastic music in between the sets from the band.
1: Yeah, that's brilliant. And the cool thing about Silent Bob as well is he himself is someone who lives with a disability, being someone that lives with cerebral palsy. And he does a fantastic job keeping the energy up between the Soul Station sets. And it's a real testament to the success of Waves that Soul Station have been around since the very first edition and they still keep wanting to come back. It must be a massive compliment to how it's run.
3: Oh, it's great. I mean, we get hundreds of people come along and have fun. As Ben said before, it's an inclusive thing. It's for people of all abilities. So I'd call it a disability-friendly event, but it's not exclusive to people with disabilities. It's open to everyone. And just to see everyone get in, dance like no one's watching, smile, connect with people, meet old friends, meet new friends. It's a really magic night.
1: Definitely. That's what it's all about. And that's the reason why people have been coming back and being a part of it for the last 4 years. And speaking of people being a part of it, if there's anyone listening in right now who might want to be a part of this Waves Dance Party, the big fourth birthday that's coming up Friday, June the 12th, where can they go to sign up?
3: We do have an Instagram page and a Facebook page. So if you search for Waves Inclusive Dance Party Central Coast, you'll find that. There's fantastic photos and videos of previous events, and there's lots of information there. And also, if people want to give me a call and they've got questions to ask, I'll give out my number if people want to get pens ready. It's 0434 643 764.
2: And the dance party is between 7 o'clock to 10 o'clock. And we'd like to

0: acknowledge and thank the Central Coast Leagues Club, Rotary Club of Terrigal, Bendigo Bank, My Home Living Care, and all the amazing volunteers and support workers that make WAVES possible.
1: Brilliant. Well, it's going to be another fantastic night of nights right here in Gosford at the Central Coast Leagues Club. And I want to say right now to both of you, happy fourth birthday to WAVES, and I hope you guys have an amazing time. And thanks so much to you, Ben and Sean, for joining us on Rural this evening to tell us all about it.
0: Thank you, Angus.
2: No worries. Just want to say to people, if they're not there, it's their problem and they're going to miss out big time.
1: Be there or be square, as they say.
2: Totally.
1: Exactly. Well, I can't wait to see how the WAVES fourth birthday party goes this Friday night at Central Coast Leagues Club in the Parkview Room upstairs. Very exciting times, and what a milestone for these two once again. Coming up, Steve Wheatley is going to be joined on the line by the amazing Jess Clark, New South Wales and Australian Bells goalball player, to talk all about her journey living with visual impairment and how she got into goalball herself, and also an upcoming awesome event aimed at getting women involved with the sport as well. In the meantime, while we get Steve and Jess ready to go, though, we have a song request that's been sent in to us by Ben Brown, who's sitting with us right now. He's jetting off to Scotland and the UK at the end of the week, so we're going to be hearing a bit of the Proclaimers Brothers coming up right after this.
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0: 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You've Disability Radio. That right there was Scottish Band of Brothers, The Proclaimers, with I'm On My Way. Going out to Ben Brown, who requested that song because he's going over to Scotland at the end of the week. Super duper exciting times. And speaking of super duper exciting times, our very own Steve Wheatley is being joined on the line right now by the incredible Jess Clark, a representative for New South Wales and Australia in the sport of goalball. Over to you, Steve.
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3: Thanks, Angus. And yes, I am being joined on the line tonight by a very familiar face on Raw Youth Disability Radio. You may remember earlier in the year, she joined me courtside down there in Melbourne at the Essendon Bombers Football Club training facility as part of my journey down to Melbourne for the Australian Goalball Development Camp. And I'm very excited to say she's joining me on the line again tonight. Jess Clark, also known as Clarkie through some of our New South Wales goalball family members. Jess, thanks for having a quick chat with me today about the amazing upcoming event that's coming up in June. We'll get into that very shortly. But first, for some of our listeners who are new to the show, what can you tell us about your journey with goalball and what goalball is and how it's played? Because you've been involved with the sport for a while now, yes?
4: Yeah, no worries. I mean, thanks for having me back on, Steve-O. It's good to be back. Always like having a chat to you guys. But yeah, goalball is a Paralympic sport. It's one of the only sports in the world that is specifically designed just for people with disabilities. So there's no able-bodied version, which I think is really cool and really unique. It's a sport designed just for people with low vision. The premise is that everyone is blindfolded, so everyone's on an equal playing field, and they have to use their sense of touch and their sense of hearing to play the game, and lots of communication within each other. So blindfolded athletes, the ball has a bell in it, and the idea is to bowl the ball underarm at the opposite team and try and get it past them into their goal. And the opposite team has to use their hearing and their bodies to physically block the ball from going into the goal behind them. So it's pretty challenging. We get a lot of stacks that happen if we don't communicate enough. I'm sure you've experienced that, Steve-O.
3: Oh, yeah, I've definitely experienced my couple of shares of spills and people falling over each other, but that's, you know, happens nearly in any kind of sport. How would you explain, you know, for someone that doesn't have a disability or vision impairment, how would you sort of reference it to another kind of sport?
4: If you think of a combination of 10-pin bowling with like the underarm throwing style and maybe the opposite of dodgeball, because we want to actually throw it at the other team and they're going to try to block it with their bodies instead of not being hit. So the intention is to be hit by the ball. And if you don't come away with bruises, then you're not doing it right.
3: It's funny you say that, because I've said to multiple people different times when they said, oh, goalball, what's that? I said, well, it's essentially like blind man's dodgeball. Actually, no, it is blind man's dodgeball, except without the dodging.
4: Yeah, you literally dodge to be in front of the ball instead of away from the ball. If you're dodging the ball, you're definitely doing it wrong.
3: But the emphasis is obviously about, you know, using your body to keep the ball out from the goal in any way sort of possible.
4: Yeah, and using your different senses, obviously not relying on vision to play this sport, which is very different, especially even just compared to a lot of the other blind and low vision sports. A lot of them still do use sight to play, whereas this sport, everyone's on the same field. No matter if you've got full sight or no sight at all or just a little bit, you still got the blindfold on. You still have to play the same way. You're all playing the same. So it makes it a bit easier to collaborate as a team, I guess.
3: Yeah. So if someone like myself has some good amount of vision for a person who may be declared as legally blind, no one's got any sort of advantage. Everyone's, you know, on the same level playing field.
4: It's quite good, and it's quite inclusive in that sense, in that we often do have a lot of people who are fully sighted who come in and play goalball as well. They don't even have to be part of the blind community to play this sport, which I think is really awesome. You can play for your state if you have full sight. You just have to be legally blind to play internationally. So we just want you to come along and have a go, really.
3: And you've done quite a bit yourself in playing the sport yourself. You've represented the state, you've been a part of the Australian Goalball Championships, and I believe you're also part of a championship team known as the Bells.
4: Yes.
3: And now you're also doing more of a mentoring role as well. Last time we actually had you on the show, we were having a bit of a chat about now you're in sort of a bit more of a coaching sort of role. How's that going?
4: Yeah, it's good. I feel like I'm juggling 40,000 different roles all at the same time now in this sport, which is just insane. I mean, it's good fun and it's good to get an experience of different types of roles within the sport as well. So, yeah, I mean, I've been a player for over 15 years, so I've got that experience both nationally and internationally, which is really fun. I've got the mentor experience. Like you said, we both went to that camp in January. I was more of a mentor and you were one of the players at that event, which was really fun. And then just in the last year or so, yeah, I've stepped more into that coaching role, which was really exciting. The Goalball Championships last year was my first experience coaching on the big stage, and I managed to bring the men's team to a gold medal, so that was really exciting.
3: Oh, I think that's pretty good start.
4: Definitely a highlight. Definitely a good start to the coaching career, I think. So, yeah, I've got experience coaching in other sports, so I was definitely keen to step into the coaching role within Goalball as well. And then on top of all that, I'm also on the New South Wales Goalball Board, so I'm players representative and working with the board on some organizational stuff as well. So yeah, I've taken on a lot onto my plate, but it's good being as involved as I can in this community.
3: Oh, absolutely. Absolutely. And that's what you want to do. You want to give your absolutely 100% to everything you're doing. It sounds like you're absolutely killing it. Well, we're going to have a quick break. Coming up, Jess and I are going to be having a chat about an exciting event coming up for women who may be wanting to get involved in goalball. What could the event be? Stay tuned. Back to you, Angus.
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0: Oh, thank you very much, Steve. Steve Wheatley right there, being joined on the line by the incredible Jess Clark to talk all about her experiences living with visual impairment and also her journey of representing New South Wales and Australia in the sport of goalball. Coming up, like Steve just said, they'll be talking about a really cool upcoming event aiming to get women involved in the sport of goalball. But while they take a little break, here is a song that Jess requested for tonight's playlist, because it is a bit of a girl power edition of the show with her on it. Here's a cheeky bit of Beyonce right here with a song talking all about how girls run the world.

0: Coast FM 963, you're on Raw Youth Disability Radio. That right there was Beyonce with Who Run the World? Girls, requested by our very special guest, Jess Clark, who's still joining Steve Wheatley on the line right now. Without further ado, it's back over to you, Steve.
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2: Joining me on the line still is legendary Aussie Bells and mentor goalball player Jess Clark, who before the break was having a chat with me about some of your experience and history in the sport of goalball. Now, in a bit of very exciting news, the reason why Jess is joining me on the line tonight is because there is an event coming up at Asquith Girls High. Tell us about that, Jess.
3: Yeah. So, I mean, definitely different sorts of sports attract different people, and a lot of the time high contact and high intensity sports like goalball tend to attract more of a boys and men sort of community. So we're trying to spread the word amongst women and female identifying people who might be interested in the sport. We definitely need as many women as we can involved. our numbers in the women's division are getting a little low, so we want to get that girl power up a little bit, I think, Steve.
2: I definitely understand that. You know, when 2032 comes around, we want to have a good number of men's and women's squads to be able to represent the country there in Brisbane.
3: Definitely, yeah. So, yeah, we've got our event coming up. It's on the 13th of June at Asquith High School, like you said before. It's a women's only event, so it will mostly be run by our female staff that are involved. There will be some male staff helping out a little bit, but most of the day will be run by women, for women. We're really trying to promote this movement of women in sport and getting as many girls and women involved in different types of sports, trying to change that narrative around what sports are girls' sports and what sports are boys' sports. We can definitely change that a little bit and get everyone involved. It can be as inclusive and open and equal of an environment as possible. So it's 13th of June from 10 a.m. till 12 p.m. So the Come and Try event will run just before our usual state training sessions. So if any people come along and they are interested in sticking around and watching some of our state players getting ready, we have the New South Wales State Championships coming up a couple of weeks later, so there'll definitely be some high intensity training going on afterwards. And it's just a really good opportunity to come along, try a new sport, meet a new community, and hang out with some other like-minded women who are just keen to throw themselves around on a court and get hit by a ball and hit other people with a ball, to be honest. Show how strong us girls can be.
2: Good cheap form of therapy, I say. And
3: I reckon.
2: bit of good anger management kind of therapy too.
3: Yeah.
2: That's absolutely brilliant, Jess. And I think the level that women's sport at the moment is at in Australia, I think it's absolutely being smashed out of the park at the moment. I think all the women's sports in Australia at the moment are killing it, whether it's rugby league, soccer, goalball, even in this case, no matter what it is, I think the girls are doing absolutely great and they're definitely setting a good benchmark. In fact, us boys, we may need to step our game up because you guys are just absolutely doing so well at the moment. But
3: it's definitely pretty exciting. We've even got at this event the extra little icing on the cake, I suppose, to come along to this event is if you'd like to have the opportunity to meet some of our Australian women's players. We'll have three of our Aussie Bells players there to teach you how to play the sport themselves. We get to meet them, ask them about their experiences in the sport, learn about how they got involved as well, and then learn some skills and get some tips and tricks off of them, learn how to play at the Aussie level. So it's a little bit extra little exciting part of the day for you.
2: Well, I was just about to ask you, so for any female listeners out there who may want to give this sport a go or who may be thinking, I don't know if I want to spend my Saturdays getting hit in the face with a medicine ball, you know, what advice could you give them or could you give to encourage them to maybe come along to the day? But I think if, you know, that alone, meeting a couple of the Aussie Bells players, it doesn't do it, then I don't know what will.
3: I mean, it's just a little bit of fun, right? It doesn't have to be super intense. It's not like we're going to be pummeling balls at you at 60 k's an hour. We're not going to be that mean. We understand people are new to the sport. They want to come along and just have some fun. It's not going to be an intense competition. So I think getting to meet some really cool people, people who've got all sorts of different experiences. You don't have to have low vision. You can come along if you're fully sighted or if you're completely blind, whatever level of vision you have, come along, give it a go. Help us spread the word on the sport as well. Invite all your friends, invite your family. That's what we want to see.
2: Exactly. And I can guarantee and promise you, listeners, that the only people that will be having to have 60-kilometre-hour balls thrown at them will be me.
3: And me, unfortunately, yeah.
2: Well, Clarkie, thanks for having a quick chat to us today about the upcoming women's event. For anybody who may be listening out there who maybe wants some more information about some of the other events coming up or who maybe want to come along to the state championships or even some of the other training sessions or City Cup games this year, where can they go to get some of that information, Jess?
3: A couple of different places. If you want to check out our website, you can head to goalball.com/events. That's where all of our events are online. 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Otherwise, feel free to look up New South Wales Goalball on Facebook or New South Wales Goalball Official on Instagram, and all of our information and promotion about our upcoming events or even posts and updates on our previous events are all on those social media pages as well. 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
2: Awesome. Jess, thanks for having a chat with us tonight about the upcoming women's event.
3: No problem. Thanks for having me, Steve, and for giving us the opportunity to promote a little bit more. We hope to see some new faces at this event.
2: Absolutely. Make sure to get yourselves down to Ask With Girls High on the 13th of June. 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
0: Oh, thank you very much, Sir Steve. Steve Wheatley right there, being joined on the line by New South Wales and Australian gullible legend Jess Clark, talking all about an event happening this Saturday morning at Asquith Girls High School. A Come and Try Day, aiming to get women especially involved in the amazing sport of gullible. If you do end up going and checking it out, I really hope you have the most amazing time. And thanks so much again to Jess for giving up her time to join Steve on the show this evening. Now it's time for us to take a quick break. Coming up, we're going to be hearing from our resident musicologist David Harvey and his featured song of the week. But first, coming up right after this, we'll be continuing tonight's overall dance party music theme with a beaut track from the Barbie movie by Dua Lipa.
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0: Coast FM 963, you're on Roar Youth Disability Radio. That was Dua Lipa right there with Dance Tonight from the Barbie movie soundtrack. Keeping up with tonight's overall dance party theme in conjunction with the upcoming Waves' fourth birthday party this Friday night. And speaking of great tunes from over the years you can dance to, it's time to hear from our resident musicologist David Harvey and his featured song of the week.
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2: Thanks, Angus. I have picked For Candy Man by Sammy Davis Jr. as our feature song this week. Sammy lost an eye in a car accident in 1954, and after briefly wearing an eye patch, he subsequently received a glass eye that he wore for the rest of his life. Nonetheless, he was able to remain an active singer and actor, as well as being part of the Rat Pack with Frank Sinatra, Dean Martin, and Bing Crosby. And he recorded The Candyman, which was a song written by Leslie Bricusse and Anthony Newley for the movie Willy Wonka and the Chocolate Factory, starring Gene Wilder. Without further ado, here's The Candyman by Sammy Davis Jr.
3: Candyman. Chocolate,

Coast FM 963, you're on Raw Youth Disability Radio. That right there was Sammy Davis Jr. with his 1971 hit single, The Candyman, chosen by David Harvey as his featured song of the week because Sammy lived with one eye, much like our very own Steve Wheatley, who interviewed fellow visually impaired legend Jess Clark on the show this evening. So very nice topical pick there from you, Mr. Harvey. And that brings us to the end of Raw for this evening. I do hope you've enjoyed tonight's show, all about a couple of really cool upcoming events. Special thanks go out to Ben Brown and Sean O'Neill for joining us on the line, as well as the amazing Jess Clark and Steve Wheatley for taking on interviewing duties this evening. Raw and More is coming up after the 7 o'clock news. Myself and the Rawsome team warming you up on this King's birthday with some great vibes and great guys. But I leave you with one more song about wanting to have a dance. Aussie indie rock legends Royal Otis and their 2023 hit single, I Wanna Dance With You.

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3: Good evening, I'm Jamel Wells. The Prime Minister says billboards depicting the Victorian Premier as a witch are sexist and unacceptable. Trucks have been seen in Melbourne with pictures of Jacinta Allen and the phrase "Ditch the Witch." The slogan was used by Tony Abbott against former Prime Minister Julia Gillard. Anthony Albanese says we all have a responsibility to turn the temperature down.
4: You can have a disagreement with people's policy position, by all means. You don't have to denigrate people in such a personal way. It has got to stop.
3: Israel has carried out airstrikes in western and central Iran after Iran fired missiles at northern Israel. It's the first time they've attacked each other since a ceasefire came into force 2 months ago. Donald Trump has reportedly urged Israel not to attack. Police are searching for a group of men who broke into a Western Sydney home, leaving a 22-year-old man with serious hand injuries. A baby was among four people inside when four men entered the Merrylands home overnight. Inspector Rick Ager says the men were last seen in a silver sedan going towards Richmond Road.
5: Police are seeking community assistance, any dash cam footage or any knowledge of this incident, if they could contact 1-800-333-000.
3: Queensland residents could face a rate increase after the federal government proposed changes to disaster recovery funding. Currently, the Commonwealth covers 64%, but that could change to a 50-50 federal and state government split. Local Government Association spokesperson Alison Smith says councils may be forced to pass on the cost.
6: The pressure on councils is huge because they're hardly in a position to be out there generating money. The biggest source of funding really comes in via rate. No council wants to have to put up rate because the federal government is not paying its fair share.
3: Acclaimed melanoma expert and former Australian of the Year, Professor Richard Scollier, will be given a state funeral. The 59-year-old died after years defying the odds against a terminal brain cancer diagnosis with a treatment he and a colleague designed. He's survived by his wife and three children. And research has found a link between dementia and eating junk food. A Harvard University study found those who consistently eat chips, biscuits, or sugary processed food increase the chance of getting dementia by 58%. In finance, one Australian dollar buying around 70 US cents.
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3: Canterbury has won a thriller over Parramatta to end round 14 of the NRL. Andrew Lucas reports.
10: The Bulldogs have claimed a dramatic 14-12 win over the Eels in the annual King's Birthday Clash at Accor Stadium. It took 48 minutes for the first points of the game when Sitili Tupanua barged over for the Dogs, who went back-to-back. But the Eels levelled it up at 12-all in the 63rd minute. And in the dying minutes, a clutch penalty goal from captain Stephen Crichton was the difference in front of almost 38,000 fans. Andrew Lucas at Accor Stadium.
3: In the AFL, Melbourne beat Collingwood 83-75 at the MCG. Cozzy Pickett, who booted three goals, including the sealer in the dying seconds, received the Neil Danaher Trophy for best on ground. And Australian pole vault star Curtis Marshall has beaten Swedish legend Armen Duplantis in the Diamond League final. That's news and sport.
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0: Hey, long time no see. Happy public holiday Monday. Here is your three-day weather forecast. Beautiful conditions today. Sunny and somewhat warm, if you can believe it, for this time of year. We got up to 20 in some parts, but look out for that overnight low of 7 coming your way. Definitely good conditions to snuggle up in before tomorrow is looking quite mild as well. Mostly sunny with a top of 19 degrees. Wednesday, more of the same. Mostly sunny conditions expected with a top of 20. Haven't seen that number for a while. Beautiful day is expected before it cools down again on Thursday. We're looking at mostly cloudy with a 40% chance of up to 5 mils expected and a top of 17. At our studio in Gosford right now, it is 7:05 and starting to cool down out there a little bit at 13 degrees. Now stick around because over the next couple of hours, you're on Roar and More. Myself and the Roarsome team warming you up with some great vibes and great guys over the next couple of hours.
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0: I made a hole in your heart? 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You're on Roar and More. I'm Angus Hamill. It's my pleasure to be with you between 7 and 9 p.m. as always on a beautiful public holiday Monday evening. Hope you've enjoyed your long weekend, guys. It's the 8th of June 2026. We certainly have. We've got a bit of a bridge team, but a couple of the best in the business are with you this evening over the next couple of hours, bringing you great vibes, great guys, as always, not doing this alone. Firstly, to my left, we have Mr. James O'Brien. How are you going today, Jamesy?
1: I'm good, thank you. And I'm on the other side of the table today.
0: I know, you're normally on my right, and now I'm looking at you over there. It's your good. I reckon it's a better side for you, actually.
1: Yeah, I probably prefer the other side of the table, but this will do.
0: That'll do tonight. And we're also being joined, as always, by Mr. Stephen Wheatley. How are you going today, Stefan?
2: Not too bad, buddy. Here it's the King's birthday today. So, mate, how dare you not tell me it was your birthday?
0: You're too good. I thought it was your birthday.
2: No, mate, we already had my birthday.
0: That's true. We made a big deal out of it as well, playing Maroon 5 songs all night long.
2: Worst birthday ever.
0: But yeah, the King's birthday public holiday. We've, as you can hear, lost a couple of the team to being in holiday mode. So shout out to Jake Mercer and Finn Smith O'Brien who couldn't make it, but that's okay. The ones that matter the most are here, I reckon. Hey, Jamesy.
1: Yeah, fair enough.
2: Yeah, bludging.
0: And Steve-O, you came in earlier. You got to have a chat this evening on Raw with Jess Clark, and that went really well. It was awesome having her on the show, wasn't it?
2: Yeah. I guess she's probably nearly reaching the point of status with some of the guests that we've had quite a few times on the show, nearly like Ben Brown status. Yeah, so it was great having a chat to Jess and getting to talk about the upcoming Women's Come and Try Goal Ball Day there at Asquith. So, yeah, it was great.
0: Yeah, very exciting times. And she's a fantastic storyteller as well, which is great. Definitely a Raw regular we might be seeing more of next season. And, Jamesy, how was your weekend? What have you got up to over the long weekend?
1: Not much, really. I just mainly worked.
0: Yeah, fair.
1: Saturday wasn't too busy, but Sunday was really busy because everyone was out and about.
0: Yeah, for sure. I can imagine that would have been a busy day, but you survived and you're here now chilling with us. Indeed. Mm. We are celebrating the King's birthday with a bunch of King-themed tunes. Of course, we heard from Go West right there to start things off with the King of Wishful Thinking. And to start things off well and truly, we're going to this 2010s hit single in front of us right now. So you're like me because we, the Kings, we really are. She's the

0: Coast FM 963. We let go of everything with you on Roar and More. Angus with you alongside the boys.
1: Yeah, let's go.
0: Let's get it. We are celebrating your public holiday Monday, aka the King's birthday, which with a bunch of King-themed tunes. At the top, we heard from American rockers We the Kings with Say You Like Me. And that right there was English pop outfit Years and Years with their 2015 hit single King, which, fun fact, was named after Kieran Foran, the brand new head coach of Manly. And speaking of which, it's time for this.

0: Absolutely. It's time for our sports chat. Credit to Will Parkhouse, by the way, for coming up with these incredible sports sweepers that you hear every week now. A couple of pre-World Cup hype clips in that one right there. Bit of a tongue twister. But yes, speaking of Kings, the legend of Fozball, Steve Wheatley, our man Kieran Foran, during the week signed for Manly as head coach officially into the end of 2029. And boy, oh boy, did the Northern Beaches turn out for him after that.
1: Oh, it sure did, mate. And you were actually there at Foz Pines Park there on Friday night. And I tell you what, it looked like it was a good crowd from the TV. The hill looked like it was nice and packed. The cans of Foz Pine were going down very nicely. I'll tell you what, I was having a watch of some of the post-game on KO there, and I'll tell you what, I think it was Alana Ferguson said just Fozball is becoming up there with, like when Up the Waz trend started.
0: Yeah, I don't think I've ever seen a more hyped atmosphere around this club in the entire time I've been supporting them.
1: No.
0: Especially with, the renaming of the ground to Foz Pines Park, and then the KFCs in Brookvale and Beacon Hill replacing the images of Colonel Sanders with photos of Kieran Foran instead. They turned up on Thursday night, thankfully, to back up the hype. Mm. They beat the Rabbitohs 13+, as they do, 28-14. And like you said, I was there with my family, my dad, who's also a Manly fan, and my mum, my sister, and my sister's boyfriend, who are all going for Rabbitohs, which made the trip home just that little bit sweeter.
1: would have been a more happier trip home than the trip from Mudgee earlier this year.
0: Oh, don't remind me of that. You're only as good as your last game. Speaking of James, very competitive effort from the Knights in Melbourne. Mm. They only lost by 2 points in a high-scoring affair.
2: Mission failed. We'll get them next.

0: time.
1: Yeah. Oh, mate, tell you what, you guys were so, so close, Jamesy. Like Maxwell Smart once said, missed it by that much. Yeah.
2: Well, considering that normally we lose this storm by 30 points and we just lost them by 2 points, I'll take it.
1: I'll tell you what, mate, after seeing that, we've got the storm in a couple of weeks' time. So I'll tell you what, seeing that, Ango, that gives me a little bit of confidence to maybe think, maybe we could.
3: Maybe. And at Brookvale or Foz Pines Park, anything is possible. The Roosters also won. And yesterday, the...
0: well, Jake's not here, so...
3: And yesterday, we are being joined by a very happy man. This is probably playing in his head right now.
4: I can't stop winning.
3: Yeah, the Penrith Panthers cannot stop winning, breaking their record for their biggest win in club history against the poor old West Tigers, 68-0. Oh, Will Parkhouse, you were there. How was it?
5: Oh, let me tell you, it was shocking. It was just, I didn't know, I was like completely unaware that we were going to witness history just live at their home stadium. To come to think of it, it was at the West Tigers home stadium, Combank Stadium, which is shared by, you know, Penrith Panthers and, of course, the Parramatta Eels. And, yeah, we were sitting with a couple of Tigers fans and they were just suffering. And we were like, yeah!
3: In your face.
5: Oh, here comes another one. Oh, and another one. Oh, you want more?
1: And I believe there was a certain chant coming from some of the Panthers fans you were saying
5: I made that up. I was hoping more Penrith Panthers fans were going to chant.
2: Let's make that 11.
5: Yeah. make that 11.
3: Make that 11.
5: Unfortunately, that didn't come to fruition. But
2: it was honestly like if someone was playing the rugby game on the PlayStation or Xbox and it was against like an easy
3: computer. Really difficult team.
5: I felt like my dad was grinning, the biggest grin on his face, because he's the biggest Penrith Panthers fan that I know, and he's a bigger Penrith Panthers fan than me. He was there from like, you know, he was there when they were back in the 1970s and 80s when they weren't as good, I think.
3: Yeah.
5: And seeing that, I think he was just like very, very, very happy.
3: Well, as a Manly fan, I must say thank you, because the old record was against us when you beat us by 60 back in 2004. So,
1: yes, thank you, Will.
3: Thank you very much for that, Will. And, yeah, must be good being a Panthers fan. Shout out to Tookley boy Jack Coggo, who scored a try yesterday as well, which was great to see. Turning our eyes towards the other kind of football, the World Cup kicks off this week, which is super-duper exciting.
1: It certainly is.
3: We are going to be following closely over the next couple of weeks, a couple of teams. Of course, Australia. Steve's going to be really backing up the Kiwis. And, of course, I'm akin to a bit of Scotland. But before we get to the actual action, last week I was telling you about a little viral phenomenon by the name of Wellington Phoenix and New Zealand defender Tim Payne, where an Argentine influencer declared him to be the least popular player at the World Cup and urged all his fans to follow him. Well, fast forward a week later and Tim now has over 5 million followers.
0: That's insane.
5: Wow.
3: And I'm going to turn to this little clip right in front of us right here from a New Zealand influencer. Nathan Lim is his name, where he is listing off a bunch of things that Tim Payne is now more popular than.
6: Here's a list of things now less popular than Tim Payne. The country of New Zealand, Ireland. Is Tim Payne eligible for the UN? The girl from Obsession. The New York Yankees. The city of Sydney. The US Open. The other US Open. Tiger Woods. The New York Knicks. Georgia. Dominic Fike. Liam Lawson. Suits. Panama. The Toronto Raptors. The city of Berlin. Bryson DeChambeau. Neo. Croatia. Kane Williamson. The Rugby World Cup. Gandalf. The WNBA, Oklahoma, the New York Giants, the Belgian national football team, the Memphis Grizzlies, and the entire Roman Empire, which is just Rome.
3: So there you go. Our little right back from New Zealand, who we've seen play at Central Coast Stadium many a time in the past, is now the second most followed New Zealand athlete on the planet, wow, behind Israel Adesanya, the UFC fighter.
1: Wow. So, I mean, I guess he's kind of popular.
3: Just a little bit. So he's going to be obviously playing for New Zealand throughout the World Cup as they return. Australia, though, are playing their first group game this Saturday afternoon against Turkey. I want to get a quick tip from each of you. How is Australia going to go? A lot of pundits are saying they're bottom of the group, maybe third place. It's going to be a real interesting one to see how they open things up. Steve Wheatley?
1: Yeah, mate, I think they can do it, the boys. I think it is going to be a very hard opening game, but I do think they can do it, especially with, you know, having that draw against Switzerland the other night. That would have given them a little bit of confidence. So, yeah, hopefully they will get the win done. And while I'm also at it, I'll also give you my other two predictions as well. I'm hoping that Tim and the boys will get the win over Iran in their opening group game. And just for you, buddy, I'm hoping that Scotland will beat Haiti in their opening group stage game.
3: Oh, well, I reckon Scotland have actually got the best chance to get out the group, which I'm really looking forward to. Going to be watching lots of football. How about you, Hammers? What are you thinking with the Socceroos, especially against Turkey this weekend?
2: It's going to be a tough game, to be honest with you, because Turkey is pretty good team. And I feel like Australia is going to be one of those teams that is like heavily underestimated. There's no one's going to think that we're going to advance, but I reckon we will advance, especially if we beat our like older brother America, which
3: yes.
2: is
1: like that's the one we want.
2: If we beat America, that's like worth multiple World Cups, in my opinion.
5: England, that's going to be even better.
2: Oh, yeah, 100%.
1: Oh,
2: yes. Or France.
1: Yes.
5: Oh, yeah.
3: Yeah.
5: Oh, yeah. Or is Argentina in this?
3: Yeah, they are defending champions.
5: Yeah, definitely.
3: Yeah, I reckon I don't care how we go in the knockout stages. I don't care if we get eliminated in the group stage. As long as we get a result against America, we can take that as a win.
2: Yeah, it has to be a win. Yeah.
3: After the amount of trash talking they've done. Will Parkhouse, how about you?
5: Yeah, I think they're going to advance. You know, I think this game between the Socceroos and Turkey are going to be pretty close. Both teams are going to be putting up a pretty good fight. I might even say it might be a tie game once again. Might be. It might be 2-2. It might be 1-1 again. But I hope that the Socceroos can learn from the Matildas and be as good as them.
3: Definitely. They made it to the semi-finals.
5: Absolutely.
3: So imagine if the boys can do that. Speaking of the Matildas, greatly brought up Mr. Will Parkhouse.
5: Thank you, Mr. Angus Hamill.
3: Stop. they played on Saturday night in Newcastle, losing 1-0 to Mexico in controversial circumstances. A penalty should have been awarded to the Matildas in the 89th minute due to a handball. It wasn't. VAR wasn't there. They couldn't check it. Mexico went up the other end and scored the winning goal. Surely revenge will be on the minds tomorrow night when they play at Combank Stadium.
2: Yep.
3: On this return leg, starting with you, Jamesy, how are the Tillies going to go?
2: I think it'll be 2-1.
3: 2-1 win to the Tillies?
2: Yeah, 2-1 win to the Tillies.
3: I like it. And hopefully a last-second dagger like Mexico did today.
2: Yeah, exactly. That's what I'm hoping for.
3: How about you, Will?
5: I'm going to actually go a bit higher than that. I'm going to say 3-2 our way.
3: Oh, they've been scorned and they're going to get a high-scoring win.
5: They're
3: going
5: to come back with a passion.
3: I like that. And Steve Wheatley, bring us home. How are the Tillies going to go?
1: I think it's going to be 1-0. I think the Sydney crowd is going to get right behind the girls, and I'm going to pick Hayley Russo as the goal scorer for the girls.
3: Fantastic.
5: Very, very, very specific. I really like that. It's really cool.
1: Oh, thank you, mate.
3: Imagine if he gets it all right.
1: Oh.
3: The glory that Steve Wheatley will receive this time next week.
5: I'll give up my shift.
3: Oh, my goodness.
5: I will give up my shift.
1: You've heard it here first, Coasties. You've heard it here first. Come on, Hayley.
3: Steve Wheatley from Uncut Gems. On that potential big win for Steve, it's time for us to take a quick break. Coming up, we'll be hearing Steve's good vibe of the night. But first, we're hearing from a bunch of kings from a place called Leon right after this.
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1: Sideways.
0: Backwards.
1: Everywhere we go.
0: We always take the good vibes with us.
1: Exactly.
2: Speaking
1: right.
2: Speaking of.
1: Oh, good segue, James.
0: It certainly is. It's a muy excelente vibe is Steve's good vibe of the night. That's right. It's time for Steve's good vibe of the night. The time of the night where I pick something out of my music collection, play it out there on the Coast FM airways, and hope that you, yes, you, Will Parkhouse from Minecart Gems, listening and planning his show at the back right now, enjoy it as much as I do. Now, guys, got something very special planned for Steve's good vibe of the night tonight, and sort of paying a bit of reference to like what we had on last week's show. So I have got a sound-alikes sort of kind of question to go with my good vibe of the night like we did last week, and I'll keep it very simple. So like our usual quiz to warm them big brains of yours up, what I'm wanting to know is, after playing this song, is if you think that this song was done legally or nice and tight and bright or illegally. Very naughty Wawa Weewa Angus Hamill.
1: Oh, Mr. Quizmaster Wheatley over there. And what part of it was done? Like a sample or? Like...
0: Yes, if it was sampled in the right way, if there's maybe any bits that have been done without permission. And sort of going to be sticking to, James has actually got something a bit like this also coming up later in the show.
3: Indeed I do.
0: Tonight, yes, with his trending tune. Now, we were just talking about the World Cup starting this Friday, I believe it's starting, yes?
1: Yeah, this week.
3: Indeed.
1: Yeah.
0: Yes, yes. So I have chosen probably one of my favourite World Cup theme songs. It's from the Colombian superstar sensation herself with Shakira, with the song that was the theme song for the World Cup in South Africa. So play close attention, boys, and get those thinking caps ready, because... Here it is now, Shakira, with her hit Waka Waka, this time for Africa.

0: All Africa, more like all Australia.
1: Yay!
2: Yeah, I'll let you have that one.
0: Oh, thanks, Jamesy. Coast FM 963, you're on Roar and More. That right there was
1: Steve's good vibe of the night.
0: Which was...
1: So that was Shakira. We've heard what was the theme song of the South African World Cup. We've heard hit Waka Waka, this time for Africa, which the original version was by a African artist, actually. So it wasn't an original.
0: Oh.
1: It was by a African artist known as Zigaliwa Golden Sound. So it was a cover, but now
0: I have no idea.
1: Well, now you do. The things you know, eh? But, however, though, I have given the boys a bit of a challenge, like last week, Coasties, to see if the song had been done all nice and tight and bright, or, like our usual segment after this, if it had been done illegally.
0: Naughty, naughty.
1: Very great unsuccess indeed. Now, boys, you've had all that song to think about. So now I'll start with you, Jamesy, to my right. Do you think that song by Shakira was done legally or illegally?
2: Yeah, I'm going to go with legally.
1: He's going with legal?
2: Straight off the bat, yeah.
1: Okay. What, any sort of vibes maybe drifting you towards legal?
2: Nah, legal because it's Shakira.
0: Yeah.
1: Yeah, well, I mean...
0: 220% confidence, this guy.
2: Oh, make that 300.
0: Oh, wow.
1: Oh, the confidence is very up there with James O'Brien. Okay.
2: But knowing my luck, it'll be illegal, but I'm sticking with legal.
1: Well, hey, you never know. I mean, you know, I probably think that Shakira probably has a bit of a better reputation than, a certain artist we had last week on the show. But, okay, so James is going legal. Ango, do you reckon that Shakira's song there was done legally or illegally?
0: Well, I didn't even know that it was a cover in the first place and that she took it from a South African artist by the sounds of things. So I'm going to say illegal.
1: He's going illegal. Okay.
0: Just for pure conflict of interest, I just said to myself, I'm going to go against whatever James says.
1: Oh, he's just trying to be a bit different. Yeah, maybe
0: I'm building a case, though. I'm like, you know what? It could be.
1: Okay. All right. All right. Well, you know, I like it. You know, so that way we have two answers out of the three of us tonight. So, well, I can now reveal that the answer is... Well, actually, it is legal.
0: Oh.
1: Yes, so the cover of that song, as I said, done by the original artist Zigaliwa Golden Sound, was actually done legally. However, though, when she did bring the song out, there were some people that did say that, well, we don't think it should be a Colombian superstar singing the theme song of our World Cup when we are hosting it. We think there probably could be some copyright laws and some things that have not been plagiarized with that song. But the manager of Zigaliwa Golden Sound said that, no, she has just done some alterations to the song and that she's actually not breaking any particular boundaries, and she has only just, you know, made a few little adjustments, and we are going to give her permission. So, yeah. So, oh, no, it was all done nice and legally. So, first points of the night go to Mr. James O'Brien right in the top corner there. So,
0: football reference.
1: Yes, yes. Very congratulations to you.
0: Goal.
1: Yeah. So, good guess, Jamesy.
0: And you know how many people still to this day think Shakira is South African because of that song?
1: I know there's quite a few, yeah.
2: Yeah.
0: And also, fun fact before we move on, the opening fixture of this World Cup is Mexico versus South Africa, which was also the first fixture of that World Cup.
1: Yeah.
0: 16 years ago.
1: So yeah, very interesting.
0: Put your money on a one-all draw because history is repeating, much like...

0: lights.
1: Oh, hey, yeah. Angus Hamill, what is it with these two songs?
2: Oh, I'm not sure. I think they might sound alike, but Jamesy, what do you think?
3: I'm not too sure, but they might sound alike, eh?
2: Yeah, I think they do.
3: Yeah, I reckon so too.
2: Which is why this segment is called Soundalikes. As a matter of fact, what a coincidence. I give you two songs that sound exactly alike. One original, one that takes a little bit of inspiration, let's just say, from the original. Whether it be done in the form of sampling or interpolating, re-recording the part for yourself, or even just two parts that just sound alike, or even just some lyrics. Either way, my team of sleuths, I'm flipping the script back on you, Mr. Wheatley.
1: Ooh.
2: In front of us right now. It's their job to try and figure out if that inspiration was done legally or illegally.
3: Dun, dun, dun.
1: Very naughty, great unsuccess. Very ironic that we have something like before the original segment, eh?
2: I know, right? But the question is, did you do your soundalikes legally or illegally, Steve Wheatley?
1: Oh, illegal all day.
2: Oh, yeah, oh, definitely.
1: Absolutely. I mean, because who trusts the blind guy?
2: Yeah. You said it. Please, lock him up. Now, the songs that we have in front of us right here are both very popular hits from the early 2010s, one of which James has covered recently in his Trending Tune of the Week segment.
1: Ooh.
2: The question is, these songs sound almost identical and were released at a very similar time. So I'm not only going to ask you if it's legally or illegally, but when we come back, I'm going to ask you which one came first.
1: Oh, he has flipped the script.
2: Ooh, a bit of a twist
3: right
2: there.
3: Yeah, I reckon it'd be interesting too.
2: Indeed. Without further ado, here is song number one.

Howdy, howdy, howdy. 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

0: Yeah.
1: You.
0: It's a smooth hour on Roar and More.
1: Can you dig it, Angus Hummel?
0: I think I might be able to. How about you, Mr. Wheatley?
1: Oh, I certainly can.
0: How about it? Big Greek right here?
2: Yeehaw, boys.
0: Why are we all American all of a sudden?
1: I don't know. Because
2: they're one of the countries that's hosting the World Cup.
0: Oh, yes.
1: Oh,
0: good
1: yeah,
0: point.
1: Could be. Well, so are Canada and Mexico, eh?
0: Yeah, do a Mexican accent, I dare ya. No, Hannah. Don't. Coast FM 963, you're on Roar and More. We're in the midst of a segment right now called Soundalikes, the segment where I give you one original, one that takes a little bit of inspiration from the original. It's up to these guys to try and figure out, though, if that inspiration was done legally or illegally.
1: Naughty, naughty.
0: Great unsuccess indeed. With the added layer that one of these songs was released before the other, but I didn't specify which one. At the top, we heard from French musician Breakbot with Baby I'm Yours, which was, it became a bit popular a few years ago because of its usage in a few memes with a US government official announcing what, James?
2: Ladies and gentlemen, we got them.
0: Indeed, about the arrest of Saddam Hussein, by the way, in case people were fans of that. And the song you just heard was pop superstar Bruno Mars with Treasure. In case you missed it, the two songs have absolutely identical choruses in the melody and the structure. But the question is, boys, which song came first? And was the inspiration done legally or illegally? I'll start with you, James O'Brien.
2: Honestly, this is a bit of a tricky one, but a fun one. A fun, tricky one, I reckon.
0: Aw, thank you.
2: Yeah, so I had a thought about it, and after listening to those two songs, I thought that Bruno Mars was the first person, but I reckon it would be Breakbot that would have been the first ones that made the song.
0: Mm.
2: And as for illegal... It kind of depends on the gap between the two, if I'm being honest.
0: For sure.
2: But yeah. I'm going to pretty much throw my hat because it worked on me not long ago. I'm just going to go legal because it worked on me earlier with Steve's one.
0: Okay. Well, you're chucking out legal once again to see how it goes. And which of the two songs do you reckon came first?
2: Breakbot's Baby I'm Yours.
0: Okay, I like it. How about you, Stefan?
1: Well, I said to Jamesy just out the back before when those two songs were playing, I said it does sound like they probably could have come out at the very same time by listening to the sound of them. And it is, again, a very... very tricky to say, you know, which one is in the right and which one is not in the right. However, though, I am going to say that, I probably will agree with Jamesy on one thing. I do think it was done legally. It was all nice and tight and bright. But I think, just going off a vibe that I'm getting, I feel like Bruno Mars probably could have maybe had his version maybe first. I sort of just feel that maybe he's been around a little bit maybe longer than than the other one there. So that's what I'm going to go with.
2: I can say that.
0: Okay. So you're going, what, Bruno first, was it?
1: Yes.
0: Okay.
1: Yes.
0: And legal.
1: Yes.
0: All right. Well, I can reveal right now the result of your queries right there. The Breakbot song, Baby I'm Yours, is the one that came first, being released in 2010.
2: Yeah.
0: And the Bruno Mars song was released in 2012. As for the legality of it, the inspiration was done.
1: Oh.
0: Illegally.
1: Oh.
0: I know. Plot twist. So, yes, Baby I'm Yours by Breakbot was released as a single in 2010, but it did not become as popular as it would later become until 2018, when it was featured in a bunch of viral memes.
2: Yeah.
0: It was still, it still received a modest amount of airplay on alternative and dance stations, and Bruno actually reached out in 2011 to Breakbot's management asking if he could record a cover of Baby I'm Yours. Breakbot was busy at that time recording and producing more material for himself, so he didn't actually get back to Bruno. So Bruno, by the looks of things, has taken the medley of Breakbot's song and used it in the chorus of his own song, Treasure. Breakbot tweeted in 2012 and highlighting the similarity between the two songs, and in an interview that was recorded in 2013, straight up said that the song was a rip-off of his song and they were looking into getting something done legally for him.
2: Mm.
0: Although they never actually went to court in the end. Breakbot did publicly say his displeasure with Bruno basically ripping him off, and they privately made an agreement, and all digital forms of Treasure by Bruno Mars now lists Breakbot and his co-writer Christopher Khan as co-writers on the track. So
2: yeah,
0: in the end, it was sorted out behind closed doors, but at the start, it was 100% a complete rip-off.
2: Yeah.
0: And Jamesy, I'll give you a point because the Breakbot song did come first. So congratulations. You're all across it tonight.
2: Yeah, surprisingly.
0: Yeah, I know, right? Mr. Genius over here.
2: Normally I'd struggle in these types of challenges.
0: Well, this time it seems to be a win for the Greek team at the World Cup. Yeah.
1: Even though they're not in it, but...
2: Yeah, I was going to say that. I guess.
1: But I tell you what, you know, hopefully you'll give me another couple of chances, mate. I mean, he's up 2-0 on me at the moment.
0: There's always the hottest quiz. It could be worth double points. Yeah. You never know. We'll negotiate while we have this quick break coming up. Jake's not here, so we'll be going back to my good vibe of the night.
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0: And now it's time for a segment that'll make you feel like Treasure by Bruno Mars. It's
10: Angus's Good Vibe of the Night.
2: Oh, yeah.
1: Sideways.
0: And backwards.
1: Everywhere he goes, he always takes a good vibe with him.
0: Exactly. And it's funny you say those exact words, Mr. Steve Wheatley, because this is my Good Vibe of the Night. It's the segment where I dive deep into my own personal playlist and pull out a song that I think has immaculate vibes. Slapped out there on the Coast of M airwaves and hope that you, yes, you, Will Parkhouse, who's listening in outside right now, enjoys it as much as I do. Now, this one comes to us from my challenge that I've been running for myself all year long. In case you've missed it, I'm doing a crusade in 2026 where I'm going to at least 50 concerts throughout the year. And on Friday night, for those of you keeping track, I went to my 22nd concert of the year. So kind of on par, a little bit behind, but I'm hoping to have 25 at the end of the month. It was a New Zealand pop rock band by the name of Balu Brigada, which I've had the chance to see a few times. They supported 21 Pilots a couple of years ago. That's how I got into them. I got to see them perform at Beyond the Valley, and they came into my other workplace to do a cover of another song as part of a segment that they do as well. Well, I finally got to see a standalone headline gig down at the Metro Theatre in Sydney with my amazing friends Zane and Emma, and I wanted to showcase for you right now one of my personal favourite songs from the set list. Without further ado, it's a title that is a very familiar word to us as well. Here are Kiwi Indie Rockers with my Good Vibe of the Night. It's called Sideways. Hey.

0: Coast FM 963, you're on Roar and More. And that right there was
1: Angus's good vibe of the night.
2: Which was?
0: Oh, it was Kiwi Rookers, Baloo Brigada there with Sideways.
2: Backwards.
0: Everywhere we go. Or in this case, just Sideways.
2: Yeah.
0: A song from their debut album they released last year called Portal, and a song I got the chance to see performed live at the Metro Theatre in Sydney. Very enjoyable track. It absolutely went off in the crowd. If you like that, I highly recommend you look them up because they are on the rise. They've already got a gold single in Australia, which is pretty sick.
2: Ooh.
0: And yeah, jump on the train because they got some really good music apart from that one. Speaking of really good music, it's time for us to take part in our hottest challenge as we have gone over the 8 o'clock threshold. We have three songs in front of us right here that all charted in a hottest 100. Out the back, I got each of the boys to give us a year. James came through with 1990. Will Parkhouse came through with 1999. James came through with 2007. And he also gave us Jake's year because you're competing with him, Steve Wheatley.
2: Mm-hmm.
0: What year did you give us?
2: So I had 1993. And, you know, I'm not too worried. You know, it's still not much of a gap between me and Jake.
0: Yeah, we'll have to do some maths before our last episode next week. But nonetheless, we spun the wheel. It landed on Will's year and my year, 1999.
2: Yeah.
0: So we have three songs in front of us that all charted in the Hottest 100 that year. When we come back, it's up to these guys to try and figure out which charted the highest. Without further ado, here is song number one.
3: Games, changes, and fears.

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0: Absolute banger after banger on Coast FM 963. You're on Roar and More. I'm Angus Hamill alongside Stephen Wheatley and James.
1: O'Brien.
0: Sideways. We are with you between 7 and 9 p.m., keeping your vibes up with great guys and great vibes, much like those three songs we just heard that charted in the hottest 100 of 1999. Before we get to what they were, though, Jamesy, I believe you've got a couple of fun facts about the year that was, 99?
2: Well, yes, I do. So 1999 happened, like 1999, it was the same year where SpongeBob SquarePants premiered on Nickelodeon in 1999.
0: Oh, wow.
2: Yeah.
0: Gosh.
2: So the very first episode premiered on Nickelodeon. And also in 1999, you know, Mario Party was released for the Nintendo 64.
1: Ah, yes, very popular game at the time. Yes.
2: First Mario Party installment. Mm. And the third one, which I'm going to go into a little bit of detail. So Medal of Honor, an iconic World War II game, was written and directed by Steven Spielberg, and it was released on PlayStation. And another fun fact is Steven wrote Medal of Honor, the Medal of Honor story, and worked on Private Ryan at the same time.
1: Oh, really?
2: Yeah. So he was written and directed a game, and at the same time he was directing a movie.
1: It's funny you say that, Jamesy, because obviously he's a very well-known director and a very famous person in Hollywood, Steven Spielberg. And funny because of also mentioning his name, in 1999,

0: 9, the number one box office movie at the time was Star Wars' very first episode, The Phantom Menace. So where the original movie, so episodes 4, 5 and 6, debuted obviously before then, but that was the number one movie at the time, The Phantom Menace, the very first installment of the Star Wars franchise. And boys, I don't want to scare you with this next fun fact, but because we were talking a bit about it earlier, you know who was the winner of the FIFA World Cup in 1999?
1: France.
0: No. 99. USA.
1: Wait, what? Oh, the women's.
0: No, not the women's, no. The men's FIFA World Cup in 1999 was the USA. They beat China 5-4.
1: In what universe?
0: Apparently this one, mate.
1: Well, we might need to fact check that. But
2: maybe might not be talking about football, might be rugby.
0: No. Apparently, according to Dr. Google, it is the men's World Cup. So we probably may need to check that fact, you know.
1: Yeah.
0: But
1: I'd love whatever Dr. Google is on. But another thing that happened that year was yours truly was born. Angus Howell, born 1999, and so were these songs. We just heard three songs that charted in the Hottest 100 of 1999. At the top, we heard from Macy Gray with I Try. In the middle, we heard from American rockers Sugar Ray with Every Morning. And then we heard from American punk rockers Blink 182 there with All the
0: Small Things.
1: Indeed. But it's up to these guys to try and figure out which song charted the highest. I'll start with you, Mr. Steve Wheatley, you 90s kid.
0: Oh, yeah, absolutely, mate. Yeah, remember these songs very well. Oh, my gosh, just hearing these three bangers, I barely know her. Oh, wow. It is going to be really hard to decipher these. So, well, I guess I'll break it down like this. As much as I think it could be, I don't think it's Macy Gray. So between Sugar Ray and Blink 182, oh, wow, a part of me is really wanting to say one than the other. Look, I'm going to take a very, very Steve Wheatley kind of guess, even though I feel like I'm going to stitch myself up. I'm going to go with Blink 182 with All the Small Things.
1: Okay.
0: Is this a winner?
1: You'll never know. Well, you'll find out very soon. But he's going for Blink 182 there. Jamesy, how about you? You were thinking long and hard about this as well.
2: Indeed. And since you displayed the answers of my corner, I'm going to close my eyes for this one.
1: Oh.
2: So I was thinking about Blink 182, but I think as Steve's picked it, I'm going to go the opposite. I'm going to go with Early Morning.
1: Every Morning by Sugar Ray.
2: Every Morning by Sugar Ray.
1: Okay. Any reason apart from just going opposite to Steve, or you just reckon?
2: If I were to throw my hat to the dark, I would probably say I've listened to that song a bit more. Like around that time when I was like 1 year old.
1: Fair enough. Okay, I like that. More played in the O'Brien household. And joining us as well, Will Parkhouse from Uncut Gems.
3: I emerged from my hole in the ground.
1: I just figured since this is your year that you picked that you might want to take a stab at this as well.
4: Yeah, what was the last song other than Sugar Ray?
1: We had All the Small Things by Blink 182. We had Sugar Ray and I Try to Say Goodbye and Natural by Macy Gray.
4: I'm honestly going to side with Steve for this one because I think around that time you had all the skating games, Tony Hawk's Pro Skater.
0: Around that time. Yeah, yeah.
4: And I think that would be sort of fitting to be the the highest song of those three. And I've heard this song even, you know, today and, you know, it's such a good song.
0: I don't want to scare you, Will, but I'm actually kind of doubting my pick at the moment. I don't know. I feel like I'm stitching myself
4: up.
0: Oh,
4: gosh. I made Stephen doubt his freaking pick, man.
2: All the Small Things was really popular, especially around that time. So
0: He's absolutely right. I mean, because it obviously was a very, very popular in the punk rock scene and it featured Tony Hawk's.
4: And it was also sort of the rise of pop punk as well. Like Blink 182 was getting its rise. Green Day was getting its rise as well.
0: Yeah.
4: So, yeah. pick is going to be All the Small Things by Blink-182. I covered that song in a band before Pallet Buffalo.
1: Oh, hey, wow. Hey.
0: There's more fun facts.
1: Well, number one in Will's heart, I'll tell you one thing that you're all correct about, and that is the fact that Macy Gray did not chart the highest. So okay, there you yep. go. You're okay. all right about that. But the song that did was... It was All the Small Things by Blink 182, ladies and jelly beans. Yes.
0: Will Parkhouse, more like Will Smarthouse.
1: Hey.
4: Stephen Whitley, more like Stephen
1: Smartly.
4: Smartly.
1: Yes, All the Small Things came in at number 13 on the Hottest 100 that year, followed by Macy Gray with I Try, that came in at number 24. And I hate to say it, Jamesy, but I'm going to just scroll down a little bit. Scroll down a bit more. Scroll down a bit more. And yes, there it is. Every Morning by Sugar Ray.
5: Wow.
1: Came in at number 98 on the Hottest 100 that year.
0: Shall we start the chant, Will? You've got 99, you've got 99.
2: Yeah, well, I already got 2 points, Stephen, so...
1: There you go. I think James still does win the quizzes tonight, but yeah, can you believe it? Every morning, say the line, should have been...
2: Oh, should have been higher, bro.
1: Indeed. Yeah. Can you believe that?
4: Good game, James. Good.
2: Yeah, good game. Jolly good show.
0: Yeah. I don't mind you winning, Jamesy. Like, at least I've made it a bit more respectable, the scores on the quizzes. So 2-1, you know, it's fine. I can
2: and
0: do that.
2: Just to... I'll be very quick with this, but just to follow up with your fact that, yeah, the FIFA Women's World Cup was in 1999, and yeah, USA women's team did win that.
0: Oh, so there you go.
2: It was the women's one.
0: Oh, okay. I don't know why it said that it was the men's.
1: It was a World Cup, so nailed that.
0: Oh, okay. Well, I did get that part
4: right. I think you missed the W-O at the start of
2: probably.
0: Autocorrect. Am I right?
1: And but speaking of girls that are getting it done on the big stage.
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1: That's right, it's time for The Local List, the segment brought to you by the Homebrewed boys, Cameron Smith and Eamon Snow, who are in this very time slot playing the best new and emerging Australian music for years, and most importantly, local music as well. They're no longer with us here at Coast FM, running their own website and blog and podcast, but their legacy lives on with a fantastic brand new release by a brilliant local musician every single week. Tonight's pick comes to us from self-confessed pop tart Gia Darcy, who graced us on the local list a couple of months ago with her, what was then her latest single called Illuminate, a beautiful sparkly piece of 80s style synth pop. Well, she has teamed up with The Voice Australia alumni Sam McGovern for this really cool, very nice, bittersweet collaboration. It just got released last week and they've sent it in specially to be played tonight on the Central Coast airwaves. So without further ado, tonight's pick for the local list is Gia Darcy and Sam McGovern with What's to Blame?
4: I don't know. Who is to blame?
0: Who is to blame?
1: Guess we'll find out, I suppose.

0: Coast of M963, you're on Roar and More, and that right there was tonight's pick for the local list. Central Coast, born and raised pop princess Gia Darcy, featuring The Voice Australia's alumnus Sam McGovern. Beautiful collaboration, very bittersweet song. It's called What's to Blame. It's an acoustic pop duet. It explores the quiet unravelling of a relationship and the lingering questions afterwards of whose fault it is when your love has faded away, despite knowing that you still love each other, but it's going away. Very, very bittersweet track line right there. Will, you were having a little waltz with yourself around the studio listening to that one.
1: It was very nice. It was very mellow. It was just sort of very sweet and just, I love the tone of it. It sort of reminds me of, like, that sound sort of reminds me of Cocteau Twins that have, like, that sort of dream pop sound. Ooh, you guys may not know them.
0: Yes.
2: No.
1: They've made songs like Cherry Coloured Funk, but enough about that, you know. Just reminded me of Cocteau Twins, maybe somewhere like the Sundays even as well. Sort of that, like, echoey sound. Just very, very nice. I really like the song.
2: Yeah, I think if I could probably just sum up what I thought of that song in probably one word, I would just say smooth. Yeah.
0: Very smooth. You're not wrong. Very smooth. And I think Gia just gets better and better with each of her releases. That's a beautiful collaboration. Can't wait to hear what's next. If you'd like to find out what's next, follow Gia Darcy on social media at Gia Darcy. It's all one word, super duper easy. And Sam McGovern as well. He's a Perth-based singer-songwriter who's very, very talented in his own right as well. He's about to, or he is currently on an Australian tour, and he's got a big one that's happening in October as well. He's coming to Sydney for that. So very, very awesome to see talent on the road once again. Mm. Now it's time for us to take a quick break. Coming up, we're going to be hearing James's trending tune. Without giving too much away, Jamesy, what can we expect?
3: Well, we'll probably expect a World Cup song from that was recently put in their FIFA album. And it was done by a very popular YouTube streamer.
0: Awesome. Well, this is going to get us nice and hyped. That's coming up very shortly. Right after this, quick song after this, by a musician who just got back from playing at the Glenworth Grazing Festival up at the part of the Central Coast Harvest Festival. Right after this.
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0: SFM 963, you're on Roy Moore with the boys.
1: The boys.
0: And that was Better by
2: Alaska.
0: Thank you, thank Angus.
1: No problem. A good friend of yours also too, mate?
2: Yeah, friend of ours, friend of Coast FM, friend of the show, and just got done playing at the Glenworth Grazing Festival up at Glenworth Valley as part of the Central Coast Harvest Festival. Big stage up there. Looked amazing from what I saw on her socials.
0: Oh, wow. Nice. Well, we've got to keep a lookout for Alaska as the songs are getting better.
1: And speaking of things, we have to keep a lookout for.
3: And now it's time we go in the internet side of things to find a tune that became popular through the world of social media. This is the trending tune of the week.
1: Jamesy, you're the man with the finger on the pulse. You're the most trendiest man on the team. What have you got for us this week?
0: Thank you very much, Stephen.
1: No worries.
0: So because it's the World Cup, or the World Cup's around the corner, so I had to pick a World Cup song, as most of them, if not all of them, are trending tunes themselves.
1: Of course, yep.
0: But the one I picked actually got released 6 days ago, and it's from the biggest streamer. One of the biggest streamers on social media, iShowSpeed.
1: Six days from its release, so it's very hot off the press.
0: Oh, yeah, 100%. And 4 years ago, Speed had made a World Cup song for fun, and that was at a time when he was new to watching football. But this year, Speed has made a more professional song about the World Cup, and his fans this week has pushed for FIFA to include it the song into this year's FIFA World Cup, which I say was great success.
2: Great success.
1: Yes, very nice. Yes.
0: And his interest in football has introduced his younger fans into the sport, and his latest song is trending, currently number one, has already gained 32 million views.
2: Oh my goodness.
0: Yeah.
2: Ooh, wow.
0: So without further ado, here is World Cup Champions by iShowSpeed. Now, Speed, why should we all get hyped for this World Cup this month?
4: Let's play football.

0: Oh, what an epic tune right there on Coast FM 963. You're on Roar and More. And that right there was James's trending tune of the week,
1: which was...
2: It was what the World Cup Champions by iShowSpeed.
1: Very nice, James.
2: Now, if you look up iShowSpeed's YouTube and click his new music video on YouTube, he lists down all the countries at the start of his music video that's competing, and it flows more naturally and more smoothly.
0: Mm. Yeah, and I got to say, when FIFA came out with the original, like, anthem of the World Cup, which was a song by, I think, Jelly Roll.
2: Yeah, Lighter.
0: A lot of people were clowning on that release. And yeah, I reckon this one, everyone's getting around because it just sounds like a World Cup song.
1: Yeah, it's definitely got FIFA vibes over it.
0: Definitely. So excellent choice, Jamesy. It's getting us hyped for the incredible games that are no doubt on their way this weekend. It's time for us to take a quick break. Coming up, we are going to be hearing a very special saxophone solo of the week, which pays homage to a song that appeared on the soundtrack of the last World Cup.
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0: And now it's time for the...
11: Saxophone
0: solo of the week. X World Cup Anthem Edition.

0: yeah, we're in the festive World Cup spirit on Coast of M963's Roar and More. That right there was our saxophone solo of the week. Been a hot minute since we've heard that one.
1: Indeed.
0: Dutch DJ Baker Matt with Madan, which means king, which also fits in with the King's Birthday theme. And it was also featured on the official Hype Up soundtrack for the last edition of the FIFA World Cup. So we used to listen to that one all the time, eh, Jamesy?
1: Yeah, back in the day.
0: What a great tune, and what a kick-ass saxophone solo, if you don't mind me saying.
2: Was a very tasty tune, Baker Matt.
0: Indeed. Thank you very much, Baker Matt. And thanks very much to Will Parkhouse from Uncut Gems, who's back with us because it's almost time for us to vacate the premises and bring him in to go mining for some uncut gems. What rocks are you going to be inspecting tonight, sir?
3: Yeah, it's going to be a little bit of a mix of a lot of things. Very contemporary to start off with. And I'm going to be diving into a very, let's just say, a very, very instrumental, very sophisticated and very electronic genre.
2: Sounds like it's got some very suave vibes to
3: it. Yes, it's quite new, I should say.
0: Oh, I see. I think I'm picking up what you're putting down. Well, that's something to definitely look forward to. After that, obviously, Matt McCoy with Indie Rock Cafe is with you from 10 till 12 to finish you off for the evening. But we leave you, finishing off right now, with one more song about being a king, and maybe a king with a lion heart. A cheeky tune by one of my personal favourites. It's Of Monsters and Men with King and Lionheart. See you next week.
1: See ya.
2: See you then.
1: Bye-bye. I'll be on next.
0: Oh, yeah.

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1: Good evening, I'm Jamel Wells. The death toll from an earthquake in the southern Philippines has risen to at least 19. The quake triggered tsunami alerts in the Philippines, Indonesia, Japan and Australia, with some cancelled hours later. At least 134 people are injured. The federal government says its falling approval ratings are the result of making difficult decisions. The latest news poll shows core support for One Nation has risen to 31%, ahead of Labor on 30 and the Coalition on 18. The result marks the second consecutive survey where the minor party has polled higher than the government. Senior Minister Pat Conroy says the data won't change Labor's agenda.
2: We're focused on the national interest and making the hard decisions. We're not in it to be popular and get short-term sugar boosts. What we won't do is surrender to One Nation.
1: A report by the Menzies Research Centre is calling for the Australian school curriculum to be overhauled. The think tank argues the current system is overly politicised and has led to a decline in reading, maths and science results since 2000. Report author Dr. Kevin Donnelly says it's time for a change.
3: Over that time, the curriculum has been dumbed down, very substandard. It's very crowded. Primary school teachers find it impossible to teach. And it's bureaucratic. It really needs a dramatic overhaul. Otherwise, it should be scrapped.
1: A Queensland childcare centre has been fined $15,000 for losing a child. The 23-month-old slipped away from Alex Hill's early education staff on a bush excursion. The child was wandering unsupervised for over 20 minutes until found by a member of the public. Australians are mourning the loss of renowned pathologist Professor Richard Scollier, who's died at 59. The former Australian of the Year fought an aggressive form of brain cancer for years, despite being given just months to live. Gail O'Brien from the Chris O'Brien Lifehouse says he was an inspiration.
4: He and I and Katie became very good friends, and yes, it's a great loss, but he's really done so much for the public.
1: The West Australian government will give a rebate for a new wearable with the world's only technology proven to deter sharks. Residents will get a $200 rebate towards the SOS Freedom 8 shark deterrent, which sells for around $900. There have been two recent fatal shark attacks in the state. In finance, one Australian dollar buying around 70 US cents.
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1: A penalty in the 76th minute has given Canterbury a 14-12 win over Parramatta in the King's Birthday NRL clash. Eels hooker Talon De Silva was penalised for a high tackle on Bulldogs 5-8 Matt Burton as Canterbury pushed for an equaliser. The Bulldogs' Max King says it was close.
7: Yeah, it's a bit tight there at the end, but yeah, just get the good to get the result.
1: In the AFL, Melbourne beat Collingwood by 8 points at the MCG, the result overshadowed by a neck injury to Demons forward Brodie Miocek. Leading sports doctor Peter Larkin says he'll undergo tests in hospital.
8: He is moving both arms. He has been communicating with the club doctor at Melbourne. So it doesn't mean he hasn't got a crack in his vertebrae in his neck. It doesn't mean he hasn't got bruising in the spine. There's a lot of things, steps to go after this.
1: Australia's won the Women's Rugby Sevens World Championship, beating New Zealand in the final. That's news and sport.
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15: Alrighty-o, let's see what the weather's looking like for the next few days. Tuesday, tomorrow, expect a partly cloudy day with a top of 19 degrees, dropping down to 10 overnight. Wednesday, expect the same, except 20 degrees higher and with a drop of 11 overnight. And finally, Thursday, we stop with a cloudy day with a top of 18 degrees, dropping down to 13 overnight with a little bit of a chance of showers on that day, so be cautious. Currently outside the Coast FM studios here in Gosford, it is a very, very chilly 13 degrees. Ugh.
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What a way to sort of heat up on a nice, cool day here on the Central Coast. 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And this is Will saying, I hope you had a nice, happy King's birthday. I hope you had a nice, good, long weekend. And I hope you're ready to chill out, or should I actually say, warm up to some nice, bright and hot tunes. Well, I think I'm ready to just sort of dive in and just sort of just crack down on what you just heard. So without further ado, starting from Z-Top, you heard from the Austin, Texas-based artist Yate, who crafts the soundtracks from Top Down Drives Home from your next technically illegal all-nighter. That's according to his Bandcamp right there. That was from his album Sweet Shelter, and the song is actually called Sweet Shelter. A very, very nice sort of combination of yacht rock and synth pop, sort of sounding like Genesis as well. That's a good comparison, thanks to the great Angus Hamill, who is sitting out there currently listening in with the rest of the Raw Boys. Right after that, you heard Richard Walters, the UK-based singer-songwriter and multi-instrumentalist, with his song off of his album in 2012, Regretless, King of Leaves. King of the album openers and also King of Leaves. Very, very, very nice track right there. You might know his work as well, or I certainly do, in his band called Liar, acting as...

0: were founded by musicians Jenny Marie Sable and Eric Vildegren with their track, Nick of Time, off of their latest release to date, released in March of this year, Hunt Gather. That was Nick of Time featuring Maria, I think. What was that feature? Give me a second. Coasties, I don't actually know what the feature was. It doesn't pop up on here. Well, it was featured, there was a feature in that song, but nevertheless, great song. I think it was Gia Margaret. I am so sorry it took that long. I'm very, very bad at remembering names. But yes, Gia Margaret, very, very nice song right there. It is currently 19 minutes past 9 here at Coast FM. When we come back, we'll hear, of course, the Triple D of the night.
1: Dad always said that one day he'd publish his own book of dad jokes.
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2: 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Here comes the wave!
1: 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Oh, Dad would always give the poor guy a grilling.
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1: Dad, when you didn't have my hand, you had my back.
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Win the Pawn by Fiona Apple. That was the triple D of the night, which was Paper Bag. And I gotta say, very, very good choice, Dad. That is a classic song by Fiona. It's just so smooth, and I absolutely love Fiona's vocals. And it's probably one of her critically acclaimed albums up there. When the Pawn, it's just full of bangers, you know, it's full of absolute bangers, including that one. So if you haven't heard that album, what are you doing? It's a great album. Definitely give When the Pawn Hits a listen. And that's not even the full title of the album as well. It's an actual poem. So need I say more? And right before that was a very fitting song with a very fitting title, which was Duval Timothy's Dad. That's the title. Yeah, a very nice instrumental jazz track to sort of segue into Fiona Apple's smooth jazz lounge Paper Bag. It's currently 29 minutes past nine. We have reached the halfway point of the show, which means it is time to crack over yet another genre geode. And this time, we are cracking open new jazz. It is a loosely defined style of electronic-based music that revolves around and is heavily influenced by the performance aspect of jazz. Oh my gosh, I wouldn't have guessed. These aspects can be considered within the jazz influence arrangements, jazzy textures, jazz samples, the live quote-unquote feel and quote-unquote groove of jazz, and even adding live jazz instrumentation in tandem with the electronic-based jazz music. Well, that's a very good explanation provided by Rate Your Music. You're going to be hearing three songs from the new jazz genre, starting with Nina Rizzini with her song VVV, Rare Work. You're tuned to Uncut Gems here on Coast FM 963. It's time to settle down, grab a cup of coffee, because it's time to tune in to some new jazz.

0: Against the Fall of Night, that was indeed the closer of the new jazz section, brought to you by the dynamic duo of Adam Neely and Sean Crota, both very famous musical YouTubers, bringing to us a fantastic tune right there called a made-up word, scrunch. I very much describe that song in that word. Thank you, Sungazer. I will very much describe that song as very scrunchy. And speaking of made-up words, before that you heard the artist known as Chessel, who is a French composer, pianist, and arranger and music director, bringing you a very, very nice, subtle, jazzy tune right there with a song called Pipornophology, which combines the word pip and ornithology. Pip describing the sound of a bird chirping, which you can hear in with the whistles in that song. And ornithology being the scientific study of things, in this case, bird chirps. I think it's very smart. Well done, Christopher Chessel. Very nice. All right, the time is currently 18 minutes to 10. When we return, strap yourselves in. It's time to get into the long song of the night.
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0: Yes, tonight's song, we're going to be diving into more of the progressive long songs tonight. Well, it's just a long song, I should say. But this one has a little bit of a fun fact behind it from the band themselves. So get this. This is a song called Winky, which is about a blued checkered hen who saved the lives of her air crew and would have become the inaugural recipient of the PDSA Dickon Medal, the animal equivalent of the Victorian Cross. And this is from a story from World War II. So without further ado, here is a song called Winky by Big Big Train from their album Folklore, clocking in at 8 minutes and 16 seconds. Strap yourselves in. This song is absolutely insane. Uncut Gems, Coast FM 963.

0: What a big, big song that was from a very big, big train, the progressive UK rock band from their 2021 album. Well, actually, I think it was actually earlier, 2016 or 2018, from their album Folklore, sung by the late, great David Longdon. May God rest his soul. That was the track based on the hero-based pet bird who saved the lives of her air crew back in World War II. Wingy, what a great, great song right there. And that right there, folks, just about wraps up my show. But coming up after me, you'll hear from Matt McCoy with his Indie Rock Cafe. And speaking of which, oh, I forgot to turn on his microphone. Sorry about that. Matt, what have we got planned for your show tonight?
1: Well, for starters, it's good to know that there's at least someone that still has a working pair of eyes.
0: Yeah.
1: It's gonna be a fun night of King's birthday stuff. There'll probably be some British artists in there, but what have you? And probably an apology to waiters for that massive faux pas just now. But yeah, what a great rock opera tonight was.
0: Well, oh yeah.
1: So I've taught you well.
0: Oh, thank you. I'm learning much from Mr. McCoy over here, and he's really inspired me and really inspired this show a lot, as you can see. And I really did have a lot of fun tonight, and I'm really looking forward to your show, Matt. I think it's going to be absolutely amazing to close off this amazing long weekend we've been having, a very cold long weekend we've been having, because winter has hit. And in Australia, we know that when winter hits, it hits very, very hard. Well, folks, to close things off, I bring you this track. A very underrated track from the soundtrack of Blinded by the Light. I bring you Heartland rocker, legendary artist Bruce Springsteen with his song, I'll Stand By You. God bless, Coasties, and I'll see you in a fortnight.

0: Good evening, I'm Jamel Wells. One Nation leader Pauline Hanson says Victoria's Premier Jacinta Allan has bigger problems to worry about than a billboard. Trucks have been seen in Melbourne featuring a photo of Jacinta Allan wearing a witch's hat with the slogan "Ditch the Witch." The Prime Minister says the slogan is sexist and unacceptable. Senator Hanson has told Sky News Ms. Allan needs to deal with it.
1: Besides Jacinta, I'll tell you something. I've heard on the grapevine you won't be there in a couple of weeks' time. I think they're ready to move you on. She'll be dethroned. You don't worry about the billboard anymore. It'll be blank because you won't have your photo up there. You'll be gone.
0: US President Donald Trump says he's told Israel and Iran to stop shooting after the countries attacked each other's territory for the first time since an April ceasefire. Israel has carried out airstrikes in western and central Iran after Iran fired missiles at northern Israel. Police are searching for a group of men who broke into a Western Sydney home, leaving a 22-year-old man with serious hand injuries. A baby was among four people inside when four men entered the Merrylands home overnight. Chief Inspector Rick Ager says the men were last seen in a silver sedan going towards Richmond Road.
2: Police are seeking community assistance, any dash cam footage or any knowledge of this incident. If they could contact 1-800-333-000.
0: A 41-year-old Perth paediatrician accused of sexually assaulting a patient remains in custody with more charges flagged. Another eight potential victims have been identified after police reviewed footage from a hidden camera in the doctor's consulting room. Queensland residents could face a rate increase after the federal government proposed changes to disaster recovery funding. Currently, the Commonwealth covers 64%, but that could change to a 50-50 federal and state government split. Local Government Association spokesperson Alison Smith says councils may be forced to pass on the cost.
3: The pressure on councils is huge because they're hardly in a position to be out there generating money. The biggest source of funding really comes in via rate. No council wants to have to put up rate because the federal government is not paying its fair share.
0: And acclaimed melanoma expert and former Australian of the Year, Professor Richard Scollier, will be given a state funeral. The 59-year-old has died after years defying the odds against a terminal brain cancer diagnosis with a treatment he and a colleague designed. In finance, one Australian dollar buying around 70 US cents.
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0: Canterbury has won a thriller over Parramatta to end round 14 of the NRL. Andrew Lucas reports.
7: The Bulldogs have claimed a dramatic 14-12 win over the Eels in the annual King's Birthday Clash at Accor Stadium. It took 48 minutes for the first points of the game when Sitili Tupanua barged over for the Dogs, who went back-to-back. But the Eels levelled it up at 12-all in the 63rd minute. And in the dying minutes, a clutch penalty goal from captain Stephen Crichton was the difference in front of almost 38,000 fans. Andrew Lucas at Accor Stadium.
0: In the AFL, Melbourne beat Collingwood 83-75 at the MCG. Cozzy Pickett, who booted three goals, including the sealer in the dying seconds, received the Neil Danaher Trophy for best on ground. You're up to date. That's the latest news and sport.
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13: All right, getting the weather out of the way for you. Here's what it's looking like for the next few days. Actually, pretty decent, actually. A fair conditions. Maybe a little bit of cloud on, maybe a little bit of cloud tomorrow, and possibly a little drizzle towards the end, towards the afternoon. But other than that, perfectly fine. 19 degrees, up to 20 on Wednesday. Still fair. Maybe a little cloud throughout the day. But enjoy it while it lasts, because the rain showers are expected to return for Thursday. Up to 5 millimetres expected there. Right now in the Woiwoi Peninsula, it is just under 13.
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Welcome back to Reliving the War on YouTube. No, wait, this isn't YouTube. This isn't Reliving the War, and I am not Wrestling Bios. Love that series, though. Yours truly, Noah Matt, welcoming you to another installment of Indie Rock Cafe. Independent stone dining at its finest on Coast FM 963. On this, the King's birthday, is it not? I just never understood that, but, you know, whatever. He's the head of the monarchy. It's his birthday, so why not? Let's go ahead and begin. We'll have plenty of British artists to pop the occasion, but for now, we'll just go with this. We'll stick with the topic of wrestling, actually. This is Fozzy up now, Chris Jericho's band, with a song from their third album, 2005's All That Remains. And when I say it's their third album, it is pretty much their third album, but it's their first with entirely original material. The song is called Days of the Week.

0: back in the 2000s, everyone actually hated Limp Bizkit. But now here we are, 26 years later, and yeah, they've gone through a personal renaissance. They're wildly popular again. And I think with good reason. That is Limp Bizkit with Take a Look Around from the Mission Impossible 2 soundtrack. In fact, it was the theme song for the movie. And of course, on the multi-platinum album, Chocolate Starfish and the Hot Dog Flavored Water. The things these people come up with for album titles. All right, I got to take a break and recover from the fact that I just had to say the name of the album again. But yeah, we're just going to take ourselves a break and hear from our sponsors. When we come back, Kiss takes us on a rocket ride.
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1: Yeah, he's definitely in the afterlife of space now. The great Ace Frehley fronting Kiss with a song that was actually a B-side, Rocket Ride.

A group from Scotland, and you know what? And that right there tells you exactly why it's on the list tonight. That was Teenage Fan Club with a song called Winter from their 1997 released Songs from Northern Britain. Yes, obligatory King's Birthday playlist is obligatory, but still, why not? Why not? Give the monarchy a bone. All right, you're listening to Indie Rock Cafe on Coast FM 963, just enjoying the Monday night vibes as we are wont to do. We're going to head to New York for this next one. This is The Bravery from 2007's The Sun and the Moon. First single, Believe.

Another one of those one and dones you hear so much about. That is Pulse Ultra from the States, from 2002's Headspace. The song is called Void. As Indie Rock Cafe continues, it's King's birthday night. Celebrating it, not too much, but just enough to know that we're aware of it. And yeah, why not? Let's go Queen. This is one from A Kind of Magic in 1986. It was pretty much the soundtrack to the entire Highlander movie in 86. Still a cult classic, still a great track, still a great album, still a great movie, and Christopher Lambert is still acting royalty. Changed my mind. This is called Who Wants to Live

0: Dan's got a voice of an angel. Colin Blunstone leading the Zombies through 2023's different game. That song got to move on. You're listening to Indie Rock Cafe on Coast FM 96.3. One more break to hear from our sponsors. When we come back, it's back to the Beatles.
1: Hello, I'm Wesley Orbison. Roy Orbison was known as one of the greatest singers of all time, but to me, he was also my dad. 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Being a part of this show, I have the opportunity of sharing some very special things about my dad, as well as celebrating his life through his music.
2: 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A salute to Roy Orbison. 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
0: His production skills were okay. That was the Beatles and I Me Mine, fronted by George Harrison for this one. As we head to another UK artist, Hugh Cornwell, the original frontman of The Stranglers. This is from Hi-Fi in 2001. It's the tale about someone who's doing time in prison. It's called The Prison's Going Down. Dig that harmonica.

The ex-strangler's still going strong, even if he is behind bars. Not really, but still. Hugh Cornwell, The Prison's Going Down on Coast of M963. One more song, and then it's off to 11 o'clock news, sport and weather together, but then we're back for round two. To take us there, it's Moist, Underground.

0: Good evening, I'm Jamel Wells. At least 32 people have now died after a magnitude 7.8 earthquake in the southern Philippines. More than 100 people have been injured, with around 10,000 residents evacuated. The quake triggered tsunami alerts in the Philippines, Indonesia, Japan and Australia, with some cancelled hours later. Work is underway to extradite one of Australia's most wanted men from Greece. Madeleine McNeil reports.
1: After almost three decades on the run, James Delamungas has been apprehended by Greek authorities. The now 55-year-old is the prime suspect in the stabbing death of George Giannopoulos during a brawl at a Sydney nightclub in 1999. Delamungas has allegedly been using an assumed identity, living a quiet life on a farm in central Greece. Mr. Giannopoulos' family's released a statement expressing their sincere gratitude to Greek and Australian authorities for never giving up on George's case. Madeleine McNeil, Sydney.
0: Back home, a Perth doctor accused of child sex assault could face more charges. Bianca Carboni reports.
2: Dr. Chia Saw is charged with persistent sexual conduct with a child and possessing child exploitation material. His alleged victim, one of his patients. The 41-year-old was going to apply for bail on Monday, but police prosecutors told the Perth Magistrates Court they've identified another eight potential victims after reviewing vision from an alleged hidden camera inside a hospital consulting room. The magistrate has ordered a summary of all the facts and allegations before considering a bail application. Dr. Saw will return to court next week. Bianca Carboni reporting.
0: Another three teenagers have been charged over the stabbing of a 41-year-old homeless man in Bendigo. A 16-year-old previously charged over the stabbing remains in custody. Health authorities are concerned there have been over 52,000 cases of the RSV virus in Australia so far this year. Severe cases can lead to pneumonia and death. The Immunisation Foundation's Catherine Hughes says there is a free vaccine for those most at risk.
3: There is a free RSV vaccine for Australians who are 75 plus and for Aboriginal and Torres Strait Islander people age 60 plus. So this is the first year that older Australians can easily prevent RSV.
0: And a Queensland couple has donated $40 million for motor neurone disease research as the AFL community remembered Neil Danaher in the first Big Freeze match since his death. In finance, one Australian dollar buying around 70 US cents.
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0: Melbourne has won a heart-stopping King's Birthday AFL clash against Collingwood. Eddie Summerfield reports.
7: Cozzy Pickett sealed the game with his third goal as Melbourne defeated Collingwood by 8 points in front of 88,000 fans at the MCG. The Pies led most of the day, but momentum swung the way of the Demons early in the last as Paddy Cross put the D's up from deep in the pocket. The Pies kept coming before Harvey Langford ran down Nick Dacos with a crunching tackle. Cozzy Pickett sealing the game and winning the Neil Danaher Trophy for best on ground. Demon Brodie Mychek taken to hospital with a neck injury after a crunching tackle from Billy Frampton. It completed the first round of football with six games of margins less than 10 points.
0: In the NRL, King's Birthday clash, a 76-minute penalty has given Canterbury a 14-12 win over Parramatta, and Alexander Zverev has beaten Flavio Caboli in five sets to claim the French Open crown. That's news and sport.
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0: 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Coast FM weather.
13: And here the weather is for you for the next couple of days. It's mostly sunny with a little bit of cloud throughout the afternoon, but temperatures remain as winter as it gets, 19 degrees. 20 degrees on Wednesday, still the same. Fine day, a little bit of cloud, but enjoy it while it lasts because the rain is set to come back for Thursday and Friday for that matter, and the temperature drops a touch to 18 degrees. Right now in Wyong, it's just above 12.
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13: Hey, welcome back. Round two is on its way of Indie Rock Cafe as we continue to play a couple of tracks from not only the UK, but other Commonwealth nations, shall we say. It is the King's birthday after all, so why ever not? Let's go to this group from UK via New York. This is a group called Space Hog from 2001's The Hogacy. This is called A Real Waste of Food. This one is going to be

Welcome back to Coast FM 963's Indie Rock Cafe. You Never Get What You Deserve by Star Sailor from 2009, All the Plans. And so, all the plans for us here at this night is we're just pretty much playing the music that we love while the clock ticks down to midnight. Let's move on to another, to another great artist, Susie Sue, or rather Susie and her Banshees. It's Susie and the Banshees, everyone. It's called Christine.

0: Yeah, it seemed fitting. Deciding to play this one, well, that is Rush, Closer to the Heart from 1977, their fifth album, A Farewell to Kings. And yeah, here we are in this day and age, 6 years after the passing of Neil Peart. Now, Geddy Lee and Alex Lifeson, along with their new touring drummer Annika Nils and probably a couple of other touring members that elude me, they have just begun their 50-something tour. They had their first show in California just last night, or a couple of hours ago, you know how time zones are. But yeah, it's almost like they never missed a beat. And for those who aren't purists, it is nice to see them back. All right, it is time now to hear from our sponsors one more time. When we come back, it's over to Gold Wrap. Back to the UK.
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0: That is The Stranglers from Oral Sculpture in 84. It might not be Golden Brown, might not be Strange Little Girl, might not be No More Heroes, but it's still a great single. That is Skin Deep on Coast FM 963's Indie Rock Cafe. 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When we come back, is it Rage Against the Machine? Is it Bob Dylan? Or is it another cover song?
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gone. 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No, I ain't gonna work on Maggie's farm no more. Well, I try my best to be just like I am.

The good old days. 07 and Sia with Somersault from When It Falls in the year 2004. And before that, yep, Rage Against the Machine covering a Bob Dylan song. That being Maggie's Farm, which you can find on their 2000 album, Renegades. Not long to go now before we decide to call it another night. Here is Beck from 1998 and the album Mutations. A slow burner, but damn it, it's a good one. And it's nobody's fault but my own.

Why do we not do our own cover show? That is the X's and the cover of Talking Heads' Once in a Lifetime, one of the best songs that came out of A Modern Way of Living with the Truth. Last song of the night, it is Glorytone and a song called Dumb and Done. Thank you and good night.

Coast FM 963, the home of classic hits and a better music mix. It's 14 minutes past 12. And the Pretenders there with Message of Love. Before that, the Commodores with Three Times a Lady from 1978. And we kicked things off with JPY and Pasadena. Wherever you are across the coast, thanks for keeping me company through these early hours. It's great to have you here. Still to come shortly, a warm one from Gene Pitney, and we'll take a look at your Tuesday weather and plenty more great music for the early risers. But right now, a favourite, The Beach Boys, and I Can Hear Music.

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0: 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I mean, hell's bells. 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

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Nancy Sinatra there with These Boots Are Made for Walking from 1966. And before that, Dionne Warwick with That's What Friends Are For and perfect for these quiet overnight hours. 29 minutes past 12 and Tuesday on the Central Coast will be cool with a mix of sunshine and cloud, reaching around 18 degrees. Light winds early will keep conditions calm through the overnight hours. We hope you're enjoying the music. Plenty more to come to carry you through the night. On the way, Herman Hermits and a 1977 classic from Scott Fitzgerald and Yvonne Kelly. But next, let's take it back to 1986, the Hoodoo Gurus and Death Defying.

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Such a wonderful voice for these early hours. 17 minutes to one, and coming up next hour we feature The Knack, followed by Harry Chapin and Going Back to 1973. Right now, let's enjoy Man for Man with Come to

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Welcome to Classic Hits Overnight. Cliff Richard there with On the Beach. 16 minutes past one and looking ahead to Tuesday on the Central Coast. Cool with some sunny breaks and patchy cloud. Tops around 18 degrees. Light winds will keep things settled into the morning. At Wagstaff this morning, it's sitting on around 13 degrees. And it's a pretty peaceful time of the morning around the coast and it's lovely to have your company. Coming up, Paul McCartney and Wings with Band on the Run. Title track from their acclaimed 1973 album, along with Jonah Louie and his 1981 hit, Louise. Right now, let's keep the classics rolling with Metal as Anything and Spirit Got Lost.

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1: 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Hello, Craig.
2: Hello, Sherilyn.
1: Look, I'm going to get a bit serious tonight.
2: Oh.
1: All right?
2: Why?
1: Because
2: You're no fun.
1: I'm sure we'll make it fun somehow. But it is a serious subject, and that is sleep apnea.
2: Is serious.
1: It is, and it's a bit scary. I keep reading about it all the time. I keep worrying that I might have it. I don't think I do. But what exactly is sleep apnea?
2: Well, yeah, sleep apnea, it's super snoring, if you want to put it that way. Imagine if you're snoring, right? So what causes snoring is the back of your soft palate reverberates as the air is going in and out of your lungs. If you did that really dramatically, what happens is it actually locks off and you stop breathing. And some people can stop breathing for up to 30 seconds, 45 seconds, 60 seconds at a time.
1: No way, really?
2: Yeah, and then suddenly... And then go back to snoring and then stop again.

0: Late night confessions.
1: It was very, very scary. And I'm thinking, how can you stop this? And now I'm thinking, don't tell me, can one of these beds help you?
0: Actually, yes, they can.
1: Oh, it's Craig's beds to the rescue. Here we go.
0: No, it's not going to cure. Our beds don't cure anything. If you've got sleep apnea, you're still going to have sleep apnea.
1: All right.
0: But what they do with sleep apnea now is generally they'll give you three bits of advice. Get fit, lose some weight. Because sometimes if you're it's particularly on the soft palate, if you've got a lot of weight on your throat, that can cause it. But when all that fails, then they give you what they call a CPAP machine, constant pressure, constant...
1: Seen people, you have like a mask on and they're...
0: That's right.
1: Yeah.
0: And forces air down your nose through your mouth and it keeps that soft palate open. Right? So what our beds can do, like by sitting up, if you're only just lightly sleep apneic or snoring, by sitting up, it forces your soft palate to drop. Because when you're laying flat, it drops back. But if you're laying up, sitting up a bit, it drops down. It just opens the airways a little bit. So if you've got sleep apnea and you've still got it when you're on an adjustable bed, when you've got the CPAP machine on, it doesn't have to work nearly as hard because the soft palate's dropping down and not back. And so you're not going to get like a dried up sinus and sore throat or claggy in the morning. You're going to feel an awful lot better. So the machine's not going to work nearly as hard and you're going to feel much better about it and you're going to get still going to get a proper night's sleep.
1: Nice, isn't it?
0: Yeah.
1: Also, probably just lose a little bit of weight too.
0: That we can all do that.
1: We could, I can try. Yeah, yeah, that's true.
0: Yeah. Chocolate biscuit.
1: No, it's all right. I might pass.
0: Okay. How about a wagon wheel?
1: Oh, okay. Now you're talking.
0: Now we're talking.
1: You've been cuddling up with Craig from Central Coast Adjustable Beds at Longevity, one of our sponsors here at Coast FM 963.
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Bachelor Girl there with Permission to Shine. Released as a single in 1999. 24 minutes to one on the Central Coast. Great to have you along. Classic hits overnight. Hope the music's easing you nicely into the morning. Still to come, Tommy Jones and the Shondells and Cheetah from 1982. Right now, let's enjoy a true favourite, Alana Miles with Black Velvet.

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Jenny Morris there with You're Gonna Get Hurt. And if you're still awake tonight, wherever you are across the coast, thanks for joining Coast FM 963. And coming up to 9 minutes to two, on the way very soon, a British Jigsaw and the Spencer Davis Group. And kicking off the next hour after the news, Little River Band with Every Day of My Life, taking you back to 1976. And right now, let's settle in with the smooth sounds of Simon and Garfunkel with their Sound of Silence. 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

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Roachford there with Only to Be With You from 1994. 15 minutes past two, and wherever you're listening across the Central Coast tonight, it's lovely to have your company. Plenty of your favourite classics on the way as we ease into Tuesday. Following the King's birthday long weekend, hopefully it was a safe and enjoyable one for everyone. I'll have your updated weather coming up shortly. On the way, Albert Hammond taking us back to 1972, along with a classic from Stevie Wonder. Right now, from 1964, Herman's Hermits, and I'm Into Something Cool.

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And be sure to wear flowers in your hair. And wherever you're listening across the coast tonight, great to have you along. Looking ahead to Tuesday, expect a cool and partly cloudy day on the coast, reaching around 18 degrees. Light winds will bring calm conditions through the early hours. Currently at Woy Woy Bay, it's sitting on around 13 degrees. And on the way, Kylie Minogue with Better Than the Devil You Know from 1990, and the Eagles sharing a peaceful, easy feeling. And let's take it back to 1989, Daryl Braithwaite with Let Me Be.

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Eddie Rabbit there with I Love a Rainy Night from 1980. 14 to 3 on your Tuesday, and it's a pretty peaceful time of the morning around the coast, and plenty more great music is still to come before sunrise. On the way very soon, Tony Orlando and Dawn and the Supremes with Reflections. Next hour after the news, Susie Quattro along with a favourite from Fleetwood Mac. Right now, let's head back to 1969 with an absolute favourite, Neil Diamond and Holy Hope.

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Classic Hits Overnight. Great to have your company through these quiet hours. Swinging Blue Jeans there with Hippie Hippie Shake. And it's 12 past three. And as we head into Tuesday morning on the Central Coast, expect a cool start with a mix of sunshine and cloud, tops near 18 degrees. Light winds at first light will keep things calm as the coast begins to wake up. And currently in Baddow Bay, around 15 degrees. Lovely to have you along. Still to come, Charlie Daniels Band with The Devil Went Down to Georgia from 79 and an absolute favourite from Billy Joel, taking you back to the mid-80s. And right now, something a little timeless, Prince and Raspberry Beret.

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0: 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Rick Price there with Not A Day Goes By. 28 minutes past three on your Tuesday. Hope you're enjoying the music as the night gently edges towards sunrise. And on the way, Jackie DeShannon and a golden classic from Elton John. And next, something to ease you into the morning, Swanee with Lady What's Your Name from 1982.
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Pat Benatar there with Hit Me With Your Best Shot from 1980. 13 minutes to four on your Tuesday morning. Well, another day is beginning to stir across the Central Coast. Thanks for sharing these quiet hours, overnight hours, with Coast FM 963. It's been lovely having you along. I'm about to hand things over to G for another terrific edition of Daybreak and all your favourite classic hits to ease you into the day. And yes, G has just quietly slipped into the studio, armed with what appears to be a very serious espresso and ready to take charge of the morning. Morning, G, and welcome back. Plenty more great music still to come. And right now, let's head back to 1964 with Johnny Rivers and one of our favourites, Memphis, followed by one of the all-time greats from Olivia Newton-John and her beautiful 1971 classic, If Not For You. Enjoy your day, take it easy, and thanks for being part of the overnight.

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G'day. And if you're listening to us via a streaming device or if you're streaming us on the website somewhere exotic around the planet, then g'day to you too, wherever you are. I hope you're having a good day. It's coming up to 16 past four. And well, the weather for today, you remember what we had yesterday? Well, that's going to be the same for today. And if you can't remember yesterday because you paid zero attention to what was happening outside, pretty much just a shower or two for the most part today and high of 19 degrees. And then the same for Wednesday, Thursday and Friday. Temps in the very, very low 20s. Cool overnight too. It is definitely cooling down, isn't it? And I've definitely been under the doona the last few nights and loving the cooler temperatures. Anyway, you can always check the latest weather information online on our website, coastfm.org.au.

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0: 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This is Nick Norton from the Angels.
1: 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This is Tanya Doko.
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Taking you back in time to 1966, that's the Easy Beats on Coast FM 963, your home of the classic hits. And I hoped you liked a little bit of Elvis Presley in there too with Moody Blue. Stick around if you're liking music, a lot more coming your way this morning. But right now it's the 9th of June and it will be all day long. It's Donald Duck's Day. Yes, it is. Donald made his cartoon debut. It was back in 1934 on this day with the cartoon The Wise Little Hen. Do you remember that? It wasn't long until Mickey Mouse turned up and they did the orphan benefit later that year. And then, of course, Daisy turned up and the nephews Huey, Dewey and Louie. But none of them really stole the spotlight from good old Donald. He's been in more than 200 Disney movies, which is more than any other Disney character. So today's the day that we celebrate Donald Duck. And just a little bit of triv for good old Donald. He co-hosted the Oscars. I didn't know this until I looked this up. He actually co-hosted the Oscars in 1958 with a little help from Bob Hope and Jack Lemmon and Jimmy Stewart. So I think he should make a comeback. I'd certainly watch the Oscars if Donald Duck was up there hosting again. I think he'd be a real quacker. She came on.

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And you got Daybreak. It's fast approaching 5 a.m. Latest news, sport, and lots more music for you at 5. We'll also crank up the news for you again at 5:30 this morning. But thanks for sticking with us, and I hope I can play something you enjoy inside the next 60 minutes or so.

That is the sound of Thunderclap Newman, of course, and this is Coast FM 963. There's something in the air, and we kicked it off with some Kiss just to get you up and running this morning if you need a little kick in the pants to get yourself motivated. It's 17 minutes past five, and the weather for today, it doesn't look that good, but hey, it's winter, so what do you expect? A shower or two today, pretty much the same as yesterday, high of 20 degrees. Northeasterly wind up around 20 kilometres an hour. And we're going to get the same for Wednesday, Thursday, Friday as well, according to the forecast that I'm looking at. So pretty much a wet week all in all. Hope it doesn't affect the snow too much. Looking forward to a bit of a ski this season. Latest weather information, of course, always online at coastfm.org.au.

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Could you guess the name of the song? It's Girls, Girls, Girls. Of course, that's Sailor. Classic for you from 1976. It's fast approaching 6 a.m. The Big Breakfast crew are in this morning. That is my lot just for now, but I'll come back and catch up with you, I think, from midday today, if I'm not mistaken. So have yourself a great morning. Take it easy and don't do anything stupid.

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0: Good morning, I'm Josh Bryant. Israel and Iran say they will hold off on strikes for now, but both are warning of future attacks will trigger retaliation. Nine's US correspondent Reid Butler explains.
1: A fragile pause is the best way to describe this. Things got certainly nasty over the past 24 hours. Iran and Israel trading strikes for the first time since the April ceasefire. But both Iran and Israel today have said they're holding fire for now. Donald Trump, the US president, fears any kind of escalation could jeopardize his prospective peace deal to end this conflict. And he's personally called Israel's Prime Minister Benjamin Netanyahu multiple times, urging calm. Reid Butler, Los Angeles.
0: New South Wales police reportedly provided information on the whereabouts of one of Australia's most wanted men a week before his arrest. James Delamangas has been taken into custody in Greece nearly three decades after he was last seen in New South Wales. He's wanted over the 1999 stabbing death of Sydney man George Giannopoulos in a Belmore nightclub. The state government is believed to have narrowed down an opening date for the M1 Metro line. Confidential documents show the first passenger service between Sydenham and Bankstown is planned to take place around mid-October. A new report shows single parents on income support are struggling to keep up with essentials. Anglicare analysis shows a parent with one child is falling behind by $174 each week. Executive Director Casey Chambers says the federal government needs to do more to support those on welfare.
2: We're now a month on from the federal budget, and certainly Anglicare was delighted to see many of the measures within that budget. However, there was not a mention in that budget of people on these payments.
0: Kane Evans has become just the second male player to publicly come out as gay in professional Australian rugby league. The former NRL enforcer has used an interview to detail his mental health and addiction battles as he grappled with his sexuality for two decades. Also making news, Australians are being urged to roll up their sleeves this National Blood Donors Week, and researchers found exposing children to eggs early in life could reduce their risk of developing an allergy. The University of Queensland study shows the effects of infant feeding guidelines put into place in 2016. Associate Professor Jennifer Coblin says they also saw a significant reduction in children with eczema.
3: Which we know is a known risk factor for egg allergy. Certain infants with eczema, egg allergy reduced from 35% to 22%.
0: In finance, the Dow Jones down 84 points, the Nasdaq up 222, one Aussie dollar buying 70.4 US cents.
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6: Laurie Daly has named his Blues squad for Origin 2 next week, but the team is shrouded with injury doubt. Isaiah Katoa has been brought in as cover for Mitchell Moses, who's reportedly been given until Thursday to prove his fitness. Stephen Crichton could be ruled out as early as this morning, while Casey McLean is battling an ankle injury. In round 14, a 40-metre penalty goal from Stephen Crichton has given the Bulldogs a 14-12 win over the Eels at a Core Stadium.
7: He moves in, strikes it towards the upright.
6: That call on the continuous call team, and the NBA Finals roll into New York this morning with the Knicks holding a 2-0 series lead over the San Antonio Spurs. Nosebleed tickets for the game are reportedly selling for more than $11,000. That's sport. I'm Mike Pearsall.
0: 6:04, that's the latest news and sport.
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11: Good morning to you on this Tuesday morning, 9th day of June. A fine and partly cloudy day, says the Bureau. Some morning fog patches about too. Notice some of those coming in this morning. Light north to northeasterly winds. Looking ahead, a possible shower tomorrow with a shower or two on Thursday. 20 degrees our top today. Low tide coming up on Brisbane Water this morning at 4 minutes to 11 with a high tide this afternoon at 25 past 5. Currently at Buff Point, it's sitting on 10 degrees, 11 at Patonga. And at West Gosford this morning, it's sitting on 12 degrees at 6:05 at Coast FM.
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0: Breakfast Classic Hits, Coast FM 963, The Fine Young Cannibals and Johnny Come Home. Carol King in there too, from A Tapestry Day, Smackwater Jack at 13 after 6 with Greg Wilbert. Morning to the 6 o'clockers, Tuesday morning, 9th day of June. Back to work, back to school for some that were public holidaying yesterday. I see Australian cricketer Andrew Symons was born in England on this day back in 1975. Not the same without Roy. Donald Duck made his cartoon debut in a cartoon called Little Wise Hen on this day back in 1934. And today, Tuesday, June 9, is International Archives Day. Nothing like a little delve through the archives every now and again. Hope you had a great long weekend for those that did, for those that worked yesterday. Hey, it's back for another day this Tuesday morning.
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0: Amongst a little fog this morning too, Sydney Trains advise the trains are running on or near to time on the roads. No major accidents or breakdowns to report. We've got a steady run on the motorway. Take extra care in those foggy areas this morning too. 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

0: It is the Searchers on the Big Breakfast, the better music mix, Coast FM 963. A little sugar and spice to sweeten things up this morning. 16 after 6 with Greg Wilmot. Now, coming up after 6:30 this morning, I'll open the lines. 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
0: 19 past 6, they'll be in for Dave tonight from 10 o'clock with Two Up Tuesday. Check the local weather details in just a moment. 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

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The sun to rise today at 6 minutes to 7. Sun will set this afternoon at 7 minutes to 5. We've got a low tide on Brisbane water just before 11 this morning at 10.56 with a high tide this afternoon at 25 past 5. Moon phase at 39%. No wind this morning. Humidity at 96%. No rainfall in the past 24 hours. And we have a low UV index today. The forecast, a fine and partly cloudy day. Some morning fog patches about, light north to northeasterly winds. And looking ahead, a possible shower tomorrow with a shower or two on Thursday. Top today of 20 degrees, currently 10 outside our studios here in the Gosford CBD. On the coast at Nora Head, sitting on 11. Little milder up on the hinterland this morning. Mangrove Mountain, that's sitting on 12 degrees at 23 past 6. As we continue, a better music mix at breakfast. Here's Backman Turner Overdrive. 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

0: Beckman Center Overdrive, BTO on the Big Breakfast, the Better Music Mix, Coast FM 960. You ain't seen nothing yet. It is 27 after 6 with Greg Wilbert on this Tuesday morning, standing by for news at 6:30. Josh Bryant has that for us. Coming up in sport, the Bulldogs edging out the Eels yesterday, completing round 14 of the NRL. After 6:30, I'll check in with trains and traffic. Also, more under the covers, our monthly music feature sponsored by the team at the Traveller's Hut at Kincumber. And also coming up, 2L over the lines, giving you a chance to go into the draw to win 2 airline tickets to Vietnam. Listen out for your cue to call after 6:30. Sending in a sound, get us the news, this one called Little Girl. 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

0: The big breakfast on this Tuesday morning, Classic Hits, Coast FM 963, Hill and Ready, I Am Woman, 22 to 7 with Greg Wilmot. Morning to you on this Tuesday morning. Now, we've just moved into winter and the winter solstice is just 12 days away. That's the shortest day or the longest night, whichever way you want to put that, as the Earth's southern hemisphere tilt is furthest away from the sun. Yes, we move into winter and that first hurdle is always the shortest day, less than 2 weeks away. Makes you wonder where this year is getting to. It's flying. Now, our joke for the day today, how do you make an egg laugh? Well, you simply tell it a yoke.
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0: I'm sure that'll get a laugh. Sydney Trains advise the trains generally running on or near to time heading to Sydney this morning. Next Newcastle service is running 5 minutes late. On the roads, no major accidents or breakdowns to report. We've got a steady run on the motorway this morning. No dramas out there. Take extra care, though. A little bit of fog about this morning in some areas. Spot any problems? 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Number to call 4322 0072, and I'll check it all again for you after our news at 7 on the Big Breakfast here at Coast FM, 21 to 7.
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0: the covers on the Big Breakfast, Coast FM 963. It's sponsored by the Travellers Hut at Kincumber, and aren't there some great cover versions, including that one there from Glenn Shorrock, Dream Lover, cover of the old Bobby Darin song, and a good version of Big Yellow Taxi by the Counting Crows, that one done back in the early 70s by Joni Mitchell. It is 13 to 7 with Greg Wilmot. Good morning. A lot of fog around the Gosford CBD at the moment. In fact, looking out the window around about 6:30, and I could see Gosford Hospital, but now I can't. That fog has got a little thicker as it begins to break day just before the sun is due to rise. Very foggy out there this morning, I got to say.
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0: But we know a foggy morning always means a nice sunny day to follow, doesn't it? So there's some good news. Now, I'm giving you the chance now as I open the lines. A great prize we're giving away this month too, to return economy class tickets with Vietnam Airlines to either Saigon or Hanoi. And this is valued at over $2,000. From the Traveller's Hut at Kincumber. Now, the big draw is happening Friday morning, June 26th, in the morning show with Deb Lennon. 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You can call me now, number at Coast FM 4322 0072. Call me now, I'll put you in the draw, and it could be you heading to either Hanoi or Saigon.
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0: 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You've made me so very happy. 6 to 7 with Greg Wilmot. Some happy people out there this morning too, including Anne of North Entrance, Lena at Woi Woi, Julie at Jemina, Dave at Wyoming on the job at Wyong this morning, and Tony at Mount Elliott telling me it's very foggy there this morning, all going into the draw at the end of the month, and that is on the Friday morning, 26th day of June, and a great prize up for grabs too. Two return economy airline tickets with Vietnam Airlines to Saigon or Hanoi. 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Some of those people have already got their bags half packed, they tell me too. Didn't get through this morning, more chances to register after 9 in the morning show with Lance Godwin this morning. 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
0: As we check the weather around Australia today, a sunny day in Adelaide, top of 19 degrees. Showers forecast in Brisbane, top today of 21. Canberra fine, 15. A fine day in Darwin, 30 degrees. Sunny in Hobart, 16. Sunny in Melbourne, 18. Heavy rain forecast in Perth today, 15 degrees. And Sydney, a partly cloudy day, top of 19 degrees. The forecast here for the Central Coast today, fine and partly cloudy. Some morning fog patches with light north to northeasterly winds. And looking ahead, a possible shower tomorrow with a shower or two on Thursday. 20 degrees, our expected top today. Currently at the Ocean Beach Surf Club, round your minor way, it's sitting on 9 degrees. And at the entrance bridge crossing Tugra Lake, it is sitting on 12. And I had a call earlier this morning from one of our listeners saying, it's all right there at the entrance, not as foggy there as it is here in Gosford, certainly very foggy over the CBD. But it's going to be a nice day today, 20 degrees. We can take that this time of year. 4 to 7. From the community's file this morning, the Tickley markets are back this coming Sunday. They're on every Sunday, 8 a.m. start until 1 in the afternoon. And you'll find them in the Coles car park that's in Yarralla Road. Caring for our community, Coast FM 963. Standing by for news at 7 o'clock, Josh Bryant has that for us. And coming up at our news at 7, Israel and Iran say they will hold off on strikes on each other for now. One of the stories making news at 7. Coming up after 7, I'll check the trains and traffic for you. We'll also look at events that happened on this day, June 9, in history. Manhattan's Guinness It Is.
2: This has got to be the saddest day of my life. I called you here today for a bit of bad news. I won't be able to see you anymore because of my obligations and the ties that you have. We've been meeting here every day. And since this is our last day together, I want to hold you just one more time. When you turn and walk away,

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1: It's 7 o'clock. Good morning. I'm Josh Bryant. The federal government is defending its record on tackling the cost of living as the major parties concede financial pressures are driving the rise in support for One Nation. Another poll has seen voters favour Pauline Hanson's party ahead of both Labor and the Coalition. Opposition leader Angus Taylor blaming the budget for stalling polling figures, saying the broken promises erode trust in both major parties. Labor Minister Murray Watts told Today the government has been working for years to try to address living cost pressure.
2: You know, we understand things are still really tough for Australians at the moment and we need to do more, but every step we have taken to try to make life easier for people, the Liberals, Nationals and One Nation have joined up together to try to block that from happening, so that would be even harder.
1: Life satisfaction among Australians has dropped across all age groups, now lower than it was during the pandemic. The research shows people are facing sustained financial pressure and large portions of those surveyed would struggle to find $2,000 in an emergency. KPMG economist Terry Rawnsley telling Ben Fordham the cost of living is weighing on people more than the lockdowns did.
3: I think what we're seeing is the sort of cost of living crunch we've seen over the past 5 years is really kind of getting to people's life satisfaction. They just don't feel like they're getting ahead at the moment.
1: One of Australia's most wanted men has appeared in court after being arrested in Greece. James Dalamangas is wanted in New South Wales over the stabbing death of George Giannopoulos in a Sydney nightclub 27 years ago. Legal experts warn Greece's strict statute of limitations could complicate efforts to extradite the 55-year-old. Iran and Israel have stopped trading strikes, but both are warning any future attacks will trigger retaliation. The two sides began exchanging missile fire yesterday for the first time since a ceasefire came into effect in April. A former rugby league international says he hopes he can help save other people as he revealed a two-decades-long battle with his sexuality. Kane Evans has become just the second male player to publicly come out as gay in professional Australian rugby league. He's told Nine's 100% Footy he grappled with addiction and mental health while denying his own sexuality.
4: I went down every other avenue to sort of build up these wars to be someone to escape who I am.
1: Also making news, analysis has found Sydney is home to some of the most expensive childcare centres anywhere in the country. In finance, the Dow Jones down 80 points at close, the Nasdaq up 220. One Australian dollar is buying 70.4 US cents.
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8: The Blues team is in for Origin 2, but there are several injury concerns already. Stephen Crichton, Mitchell Moses and Casey McLean are all battling issues in the lead-up to the Melbourne clash. Round 14 is wrapped up with the Bulldogs defeating the Eels 14-12. Meanwhile, a defiant Adam Reynolds is refusing to rule out another late-season surge from the Broncos. Reynolds says there's still time to get their act together, starting against Souths on Thursday night.
9: Don't see why not. There's still a lot of the season to be played and there's still a lot of upside in us as a football team.
8: On night one of the Australian swimming trials, Sam Short nearly broke the world record in the men's 400-metre freestyle. Kayleigh McEwen beat Molly O'Callaghan in the 50-metre backstroke by just 0.06 of a second. And Taylor Walker's one-game ban for rough conduct has been upheld at the AFL Tribunal. That's sport. I'm Mike Pearsall.
1: It's 7:04. That's the latest news and sport.
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15: Fine and partly cloudy, says the Bureau today. Some morning fog patches disappearing here. That fog very, very quickly. Light north to northeasterly winds. Looking ahead, a possible shower tomorrow and a shower or two on Thursday. 20 degrees, our expected top today. Low tide on Brisbane Water at 10:56 this morning around Coolawong with a high tide this afternoon at 25 past 5. Currently at Tungra, sitting on 10 degrees, 11 at Tookley, and very foggy and moody this morning. Sitting on 10 degrees at 5 past 7 at Coast FM.
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0: Big Breakfast, Tuesday's edition, Classic Hits, Coast FM 963. It's Love Affair and Everlasting Love. In Their Two Naked Eyes, always something there to remind me at 12 past 7 with Greg Wilmot. Morning to the 7 o'clockers on this Tuesday morning, ninth day of June. Today is International Archive Day, a day that highlights the importance of records and archives in preserving our history.
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0: So happy Archives Day to you all. No Division 1 winners in last night's weekday windfall that returns on Wednesday night with $1 million up for grabs for six lucky people. Oz Lotto tonight being Tuesday.
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0: 13 past 7, Sydney Trains advise the trains are running on or near to time this morning on the roads. No major accidents or breakdowns to report. A steady run on the motorway this morning. Lots of fog along the M1 to Merimba. Also very heavy round Moonee crossing the Hawkesbury Bridge there. Very heavy fog in that area, so take extra care on our roads this morning. Spot any problems, call me here. Number to call 43220072. And I'll check in again shortly after local news at 7:30.
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0: Under the covers on the Big Breakfast, the Better Music Mix, Coast FM 963, Paul Young, Come Back and Stay. I didn't realise that song had been covered. American Jack Lee performed that back in 1981, then Paul did that back in 83 as a cover. 17 past 7, by the way, Under the Covers, sponsored by the Travellers Hut at Kincumber. Got to say congratulations this morning to Bill Curnow, who yesterday received the Order of Australia Medal as part of the King's Birthday Honours. Now, Bill began rugby league refereeing back in 1967 here on the Central Coast, going back to the old Group 12 days, and still involved in refereeing some 60 years later. In fact, I saw some video footage of him yesterday running around with some juniors at Yamina Oval a couple of years back. As I say, 60 years at it. I certainly recall Bill controlling games I used to call for this radio station too back in the mid-90s when we used to call Central Coast Rugby League. It was Sunday afternoon. Didn't realise that Bill had been at it for so long. Congratulations, Bill. Well-deserved on a job well done. 18 past 7, coming up in just a moment, I'll look at events that happened on this day, June 9 in history.
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3: 20 past 7 here at Coast FM, Tuesday morning, 9th day of June, the 160th day of the year. And it was on this day back in 1922 that the Fab trademark was registered here in Australia. Now, Fab was a brand of laundry powder. Donald Duck made his film debut in the cartoon The Wise Little Hen on this day. That was back in 1934. On a tragic day on this day in Sydney in 1979, when six children and a man died when a fire broke out, there was a wiring fault on the ghost train ride at Sydney's Luna Park. Well, the world attempt to knock down 100,000 dominoes at New York's Manhattan Center was ruined on this day in 1978 when a TV cameraman filming the attempt accidentally dropped his press badge and prematurely set off 97,499 of those dominoes that had been set up. Martina Navratilova became the third woman in history to win the tennis Grand Slam when she won the French Open in 1984, whilst it was on this day in the year 2001 that Mamma Mia debuted in Australia at the Princess Theatre in Melbourne. Rick Mayall, the UK comic actor who played Rick in the TV series The Young Ones, died at the age of 56. That was back in 2014. Whilst in 2019, Australia's Ash Barty won the French Tennis Open final. Well, over 1 million people protested in Hong Kong on this day in 2019 over proposed new extradition laws to China in one of the largest ever protests in the city. It all happened today, June 9 in history. It's 22 past 7 at Coast FM.

0: 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This is Coast FM 963. That is Australian band Air Supply, the one that you love at 26 after 7. Tuesday morning it is. Greg Wilmot with you this morning. Now, this year's iconic Central Coast Five Lands Walk is not too far away, celebrating 20 years with the event taking place Saturday, June 20. Now, it occurs over the winter solstice that I was talking about earlier this morning. The 10-kilometre walk starts at McMaster's Beach and travels through Copacabana, Avoca Beach, North Avoca and onto Terrigal. Participation is free and shuttle buses link each of the villages too with entertainment along the way. Now, for more details and registration, go to fivelandswalk.com.au. Always very popular, the Five Lands Walk. And as I say, it's set down very soon, Saturday, June 20, less than a fortnight now. 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
0: 27 after 7, coming up to all the latest national news at 7:30, Josh Bryant has that. Bruce, coming up in sport, the Blues side announced yesterday ahead of Origin 2, which is happening Wednesday week. There is some injury cloud over some of the players. Get the latest on that coming up in our news. Ivana Rose has Coast FM local news. A patient loaded onto the Toll Rescue helicopter late yesterday afternoon following an incident with a grinder. Get the latest on that coming up. After 7:30, I'll check the trains and traffic for you. We've got the birthday book coming up too at around 10 to 8. We'll see who's celebrating today. Neil Sedaka gets us to news.

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0: 7:30, good morning, I'm Josh Bryant. The Premier is defending aerial culling of brumbies in the Kosciuszko National Park, saying they need to manage the numbers to prevent significant environmental damage. Animal rights activists and other opponents of the scheme are pushing back as the operation is due to resume today. Chris Minns has told Ben Fordham they have to do something and the past methods weren't working.
1: It's one of the most beautiful places on earth, and if we don't protect it, it will have massive ecological damage and won't be available for future generations to go and use and recreate in and camp in and, you know, go hunting in and have fun in. I mean, it's that kind of place. It's beautiful.
0: The federal opposition leader believes the federal government's latest budget has helped boost One Nation in the polls. Another survey has seen voters place Pauline Hanson's party above both Labor and the Coalition. Angus Taylor claims broken promises in Labor's budget have eroded trust in both major parties. Legal experts believe Greece's strict statute of limitations could complicate the planned extradition of one of Australia's most wanted men. James Dalamangas has been arrested in the country he's wanted over the death of George Dinganopoulos at a Sydney nightclub 27 years ago. Business Sydney is warning the state could see a further drop in taxi numbers without changes to the compulsory third-party insurance system. A report shows taxi drivers are paying up to $6,000 for CTP premiums, while rideshare operators pay up to $700. The advocacy group's executive director, Paul Nicolau, says the current model is creating an uneven playing field.
2: Calling on the Chris Minns government to reform the system and allow a level playing field for taxi drivers with rideshare drivers.
0: An opening date for the M1 Metro line between Sydenham and Bankstown is understood to have been narrowed down. Confidential documents detail plans for a first passenger service to take place around mid-October. Sydney Metro says the exact opening date will depend on several factors. Red Cross Lifeblood is celebrating those who choose to roll up their sleeves this National Blood Donors Week. More than 75,000 donations are needed each year to keep up with demand. Lifeblood spokesperson Hannah Raymond says donors will receive a limited edition bandage if they give blood this week.
3: It has been created by an Australian artist called David Booth. It's inspired by real drawings from patients at the Women and Children's Hospital Adelaide.
0: Also making news, Israel and Iran say they will hold off on further strikes for now after the countries traded attacks for the first time since April. In finance, the Dow Jones closed down 80 points, the Nasdaq up 220. One Australian dollar is buying 70.4 US cents.
4: There's one nursery on the coast that makes gardening affordable. Narara Valley Nursery.
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6: The Blues have named their squad for Origin 2 in Melbourne next week. Payne Haas and Abbie Corrissau join the 21-man squad. Isaiah Katoa has been added as cover for Mitchell Moses. Stephen Crichton could be ruled out as early as this morning due to a shoulder injury. Elsewhere, a 76th-minute penalty has given Canterbury a 14-12 win over Parramatta in the NRL's King's Birthday Clash. Bulldogs forward Max King has told the Continuous Call team it's good to be back in the winner's circle, having lost six of their previous seven games.
7: It's big for the boys, you know, inside as well. You know, everyone's been really positive and upbeat and enjoying come the training. And I know I've been in positions where, you know, you lose a couple of games and everyone starts dropping their head, and we haven't been that.
6: And in AFL, Melbourne has defeated Collingwood 83-75 at the MCG. Jai Arrow flipped the coin on a day farewelling Neil Danaher. That's sport. I'm Mike Pearsall.
0: That's the latest news and sport.
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9: Good morning. I'm Yvonne Rose. A man was airlifted to hospital after a serious grinder accident at Umina yesterday afternoon. The Toll Rescue helicopter was tasked around 3 p.m. to assist New South Wales Ambulance after the man suffered a serious arm injury. The helicopter landed at Kalgoorlie Oval before the patient was stabilised and loaded on board. He was then flown to Royal North Shore Hospital for specialist treatment. The Central Coast has broken the Guinness World Records title for Australia by completing the largest barbecue grilling lesson, with 359 people gathering at Central Mangrove during the weekend's Harvest Festival. Barbecue fanatics followed by Chef Jamie Gannon for step-by-step simultaneous barbie cooking lesson held at Zestiny Farm, with a Guinness World Record adjudicator on hand to officiate the count and award the honour. The previous record of 336 participants performance was set in Kansas City, Missouri in the USA in 2017 before a Chiefs game. Central Coast residents are among eight locals recognised in the 2026 King's Birthday Honours List. Terrigal's Brett Harrod received an AM for his significant contribution to surf lifesaving, while seven others were awarded OAMs for service to sport, conservation, community health, philanthropy and volunteering. The honours highlight decades of dedication by Coast residents who have made lasting contributions to their communities both locally and nationally. In sport, Central Coast Heart representatives have helped secure strong results in the 2026 Heart Senior State Netball titles held over 3 days across New South Wales. Heart congratulated several teams featuring local players, coaches and officials, including Gosford 17's Division, two runner-ups and Lakeside Championship winning 17 side. Central Coast Heart also acknowledged the contribution of Premier League and TAIP athletes, coaches, volunteers and supporters involved in record-breaking tournaments. This has been Coast FM Local News in association with Coast Community News.
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12: Fine and partly cloudy, says the Bureau today. Some morning fog patches still about. Light north to northeasterly winds and looking ahead a possible shower tomorrow and a shower or two forecast Thursday. 20 our top today. Currently 10 degrees at Tuggeranong, 12 on St Hubert's Island this morning and around Niagara Park. A little foggy there, sitting on 10 degrees at 23 to 8 at Coast FM.
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0: Barry Manilow, all part of the classic hits right here on your community radio station, Coast FM 963, Copacabana at 18 to 8 with Greg Wilmot, Tuesday morning. Back to school, back to work for many today too, following the public holiday yesterday. Column 8 in today's City Morning Herald has a reader asking a very interesting question. Why is it that e-vehicles that might need every volt and amp to get to the next charging station have the biggest display of battery-eating lights front and rear? I guess you need to see the next charging station, don't you, when driving at night.
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0: As the old jingle goes, that's what it's all about. Sydney Trains advise the trains are running on or near time today. On the roads, no major accidents or breakdowns to report. Certainly some patches of fog along the motorway this morning and on our local roads, so take extra care if you're out there driving this morning. No dramas, though. Looking pretty good this time of day. Spot any problems, call me here at Coast FM 4322 0072, and I'll check in again. Do it shortly after 8 here at Coast FM. 17 to 8 now.

0: Nice one there for my sex on the Big Breakfast, the Better Music Mix, Coast FM 963. Nothing like some computer games this time of day. 14 to 8 with Greg Wilmot from the Community File this morning. 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Up next, I'll open the birthday book, see who's celebrating a birthday today.
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0: the birthday book. 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
1: It is 11 to 8 here at KSFM, Tuesday morning, 9th day of June, as we open the birthday book. And today we say happy birthday to Carly Watterson, celebrating a birthday. Carly, happy birthday to you. Have a great day today. Sean Cunningham, born on this day, 96. Yes, happy birthday to you, Sean. Jane Poulos from Nick and Jane's Furniture. Good on you, Jane. Happy birthday to you. Have a great day today. Happy birthday going out to Sharon Dowling too, blowing out the candles on this Tuesday morning. All the best to you, Sharon. Barbara Woodhams at Kangiangi, also celebrating a birthday today. Barb, all the best to you. Have a great day. And a wedding anniversary too. Maureen and Kevin Cassidy were married on this day, 9th of June. Celebrating birthday celebrity-wise today, Michael J. Fox, the Canadian-American actor. He is 65 today, born in Canada on this day in 1961. Also provided the voice of the mouse, Stuart Little, in the Stuart Little films. Johnny Depp, the US actor, is 63 today, born in Kentucky on this day in 1963. Jane Kennedy, the Australian TV and radio comedian, turning 62, born in Melbourne on this day back in 1964. Gary Youngbury, read the weather on NBN for many, many years, 58 today, born in Australia, obviously, on this day in 1968. The information there says Australia. Certainly grew up in the Newcastle area, though. And Boyd Cordner celebrating a birthday today, too. Australian rugby league player, born in Taree in 1992. Boyd is 34 today, played with the Sydney Roosters and Australia, and was the captain of the Blues, wasn't he, for some years, too, in the Origin football. They are the birthdays. If you're celebrating a birthday and we missed you there, happy birthday to you. Birthday book back around the same time tomorrow morning, 9 to 8. Here's the birds now. Turn, turn, turn at Coast FM.

It's the birds on the Big Breakfast chirping away this morning. Classic Hits, Coast FM, 963, turn, turn, turn at 5 to 8 with Greg Wilmot. A fine and partly cloudy one, says the Bureau today. It's going to be okay. Some morning fog patches still about around parts of the Central Coast. Certainly very heavier earlier this morning. Light north to northeasterly winds. A possible shower tomorrow looking further ahead. And as the week continues, they're saying a shower or two on Thursday. 20 degrees, our expected top today. Currently 10 outside our Gosford studios. Every time.

0: Jane Clifton on The Big Breakfast, a better music mix, Coast FM 963, Girl on the Wall at 2 to 8 with Greg Wilmer, Tuesday morning it is. Got the news coming up shortly at 8 o'clock, our 8 o'clock national news. Josh Bryant has that for us, as we heard in an earlier report this morning. Reports show that single parents on income support struggling to keep up with the times. One of the stories in our news this morning. Also, the countdown to Origin 2 tomorrow week. Some injury worries for the Blues. Get the latest on that coming up in our 8 o'clock news. Other side of 8, I'll check the trains and traffic for you. Also, the fuel prices too, if you're filling up the car today, following a bit of a run around over the long weekend. And more under the covers coming your way too, sponsored by the Traveller's Hut at Kincumber after 8 this morning. I've got an old Chuck Berry song that was covered by Mental as Anything. That's coming up after 8 here at Coast FM. News next.
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4: It's 8 o'clock. Good morning. I'm Josh Bryant. A former New South Wales police detective believes a tip-off led to the arrest of one of Australia's most wanted men in Greece. James Delamangas has been wanted for more than 27 years over the fatal stabbing of a father of two at a Sydney nightclub in 1999. It's alleged the 55-year-old was living under a false identity in a rural Greek village. Peter Maloney's told Today Greek authorities will now consider the brief of evidence before deciding whether to approve his extradition.
5: Depends on the crime, the nature of the crime, the person themselves. So it's going to be a long road to come, and I think that hopefully in the end for the family and the Giannopoulos family that he will be extradited back here.
4: Israel and Iran maintain they will hold off on attacks for now, but warn they're willing to retaliate if fighting begins again. The two sides began exchanging fire yesterday for the first time since a fragile ceasefire came into effect in April. Animal welfare advocates are raising concerns over the aerial culling of brumbies in the Kosciuszko National Park, which is due to resume today. The Premier is defending the move, maintaining that the program needs to be undertaken to prevent environmental damage in the area and that past methods weren't effective. Australian Brumbie Alliance spokesperson Colleen Christensen says there are other ways to address the population.
6: It's possible to humanely kill a horse from the air, but it's not likely, and history has shown that a lot of horses don't die straight away. It's very hard to shoot a horse through the brain.
4: An opening date for the M1 Metro line appears to have been narrowed down. Confidential documents show the first passenger service between Sydenham and Bankstown is due to take place in mid-October. Sydney Metro says the exact opening date depends on testing and safety approvals. A survey's found more than half of all Australians are wasting hundreds of dollars a year on unused subscriptions. Chris McCarthy explains.
7: Netflix was the most common offender, with 57% of respondents reporting they don't use the streaming service, totaling a minimum spend of $119 a year. But it was gym memberships, which Compare the Market found could be costing Aussies the most. More than a quarter of Australians spending over $1,000 a year without pumping any iron. Chris McCarthy reports.
4: Also making news, the federal opposition leader is blaming Labor's budget for worsening poll results for the coalition, arguing it's eroded trust in both major parties. Kane Evans has become just the second male player to publicly come out as gay in professional Australian rugby league. In finance, the Dow Jones down 80 points at the close, the Nasdaq up 220, one Australian dollar currently buying 70.4 US cents.
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4: Laurie Daly has added Payne Haas and Abby Coruscant to his 21-man squad for Origin 2 in Melbourne next week. Stephen Crichton could be ruled out of the game as early as this morning due to a shoulder injury, while Mitchell Moses will be given until Thursday to prove his fitness. Former coach Brad Fittler has told Today Moses can't have any doubt at all in his hamstring.
10: Laurie's going to need him at 100% in 2 days' time, so if Mitchell's not close to that today, there's a good chance that Ethan Strange will move into 5-8 where he did so well.
4: Round 14 of the NRL has wrapped up with the Bulldogs defeating the Eels 14-12 at a core stadium. And on night one of the Australian swimming trials at Sydney Olympic Park, Jenna Forrester claimed the 200-metre individual medley before also qualifying for the 400-metre free, finishing second behind Lani Pallister. That's sport. I'm Mike Pearsall. 8:04, that's the latest news and sport.
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16: Coast FM weather.
0: Nice looking morning out there now. That fog is gone. Fine and partly cloudy, says the Bureau today. Some morning fog patches still about parts of the coast. Light north to northeasterly winds. Looking ahead, a possible shower tomorrow and a shower or two forecast Thursday. 20 degrees our top today. Low tide coming up on Brisbane Water around Coolawong Way a little later on this morning, just before 11 at 10:56, and a high tide this afternoon at 25 after 5. Currently at Green Point, it's sitting on 12 degrees, 11 at Daly's Point, and at Waihi this morning in single figures, sitting on 8 degrees at 5 past 8.
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0: Madonna on the Big Breakfast, Classic Hits, Coast FM 963, Lucky Star and Emotions in there too, Best of My Love at 13 after 8 with Greg Willard. Morning to the 8 o'clock, it's Tuesday morning. Today is the 9th day of June, and I've got to tell you, coming up this Friday, the Aussie Night Markets are back again at the Gosford Showground, 5 p.m. until 10 at night, featuring food trucks, kids' rides, jumping castles, market stalls, and music until late too. 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
0: Got to fill mine up today as well. Now, if you're filling up the car today, cheapest E10 we could find on petrol spy just before 8 this morning is at the Metro service station at West Gosford. E10 fuel there at $1.59.9 a litre. Unleaded 91 at $1.61.9 a litre. It's two at the Metro at West Gosford. And the Metro at West Gosford there on the Central Coast Highway also has the cheapest unleaded 95 this morning at $1.77.9 a litre. Unleaded 98 at $1.87.5. The Metro at Berkeley Vale and the Pearl Energy service station at Long Jetty. Premium diesel at $1.93.9, the Metro at West Gosford. And regular diesel, here's some under $2, at $1.99.5, regular diesel at the Pearl Energy service station at Wyong. Cheapest fuel, the Metro at West Gosford, E10 at $1.59.9 a litre. 14 past 8.
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0: The Sydney Trains advise trains are generally running on or needed time this morning on the roads. No major accidents or breakdowns to report. We've got a steady run on the motorway this morning. Usual slow spots with the school zones in force. The Pacific Highway from Niagara Park down to the Mans Road roundabout at Narara. Also Central Coast Highway approaching the Terrigal Drive Barralong Road intersection at Erina. Also a slow run through Foresters Beach this morning coming into Wyong from Watanabe on the highway and westbound on Wyong Road through Chitaway and also coming into Tuggerah past the business park there on Reliance Drive. As I mentioned, 40 k's around our school zone. Spot any problems out there? 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Number to call 4322 0072. 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Do that shortly after 8:30 here at Coast FM. Quarter past 8.
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0: metal as anything on the Big Breakfast, a better music mix, Coast FM 963. Little rock and roll music, the old Chuck Berry song there, Coven. It's what it's all about, under the covers during the month of June, sponsored by the Traveller's Hut at Kincumber. 19 past 8 with Greg Wilmot. Good morning to you as the Central Coast Ferry makes its way towards the Davo Wharf. See you there in a minute's time at 20 past 8, coming across from Empire Bay on its journey back to Woi Woi this morning. Certainly very nice out there on Brisbane Water too, this time of morning, certainly now that fog has lifted.
1: Hello, I'm Wesley Orbison. Roy Orbison was known as one of the greatest singers of all time, but to me, he was also my dad. Please let me introduce to you John Steffen, one of the only singers in the world today that could do justice to my father's memory. Being a part of this show, I have the opportunity of sharing some very special things about my dad, as well as celebrating his life through his music.
2: You got it. A salute to Roy Orbison. Saturday, the 13th of June, 3 p.m. The Art House Wyong. Book now.
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I mean, hell's bells. There's plenty of prizes, laughs and musical trivia that'll shake you all night long. 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

People supporting One Nation. Ivana Rose has Coast FM local news, and coming up in our Coast FM local news this morning, a new Guinness World Record set on the Central Coast over the long weekend for the world's biggest barbecue lesson. Ivana will have more about that coming up after our national news at 8:30. Well done to all those involved in that one too. After 8:30, check the trains and traffic for you. Our handy hint for the day is on the radio, and some gardening advice too with Cheryl and Darcy, Gardening Today, at around 8:45. Getting us into news, a little funky town on a funky community radio station, Coast FM 963.

just a reminder, on school days, school children are about and the speed limit around schools is 40Ks. So keep our kids safe, watch for the 40K signs and slow down. How fast are you going now? A message from Transport for New South Wales.

0: Ceasefire came into effect in April. Speaking through a translator, Israeli Prime Minister Benjamin Netanyahu says he won't hesitate to strike again.
1: If the terrorist regime makes the mistake of attacking us again, we will respond with force, because Israel has the full right to self-defense.
0: That translation thanks to Sky News. A man wanted over the stabbing death of another man in a Sydney nightclub 27 years ago has appeared in a Greek court. James Delamangas has been arrested in Greece. He was last seen in Australia following the nightclub incident in 1999. Legal experts say any attempts to extradite him could be difficult due to Greece's strict statute of limitations. The coalition is seeking to shift blame onto Labor for the opposition's failure to win over support from voters. Another poll put One Nation ahead of the primary vote. The opposition leader Angus Taylor saying broken promises from the Prime Minister are eroding trust in both major parties. Liberal MP Ted O'Brien telling Today voters feel like they're going backwards.
2: We are yet to earn the trust of the Australian people in order for them to say that they're backing us for government. And that's a challenge for all of us. But I put this squarely on Anthony Albanese. He has broken his promises and lied to the Australian people, and they are feeling it in their hip pocket.
0: New analysis has found growing financial pressure is resulting in lower life satisfaction levels among all Australians. Overall life satisfaction on a scale of 1 to 10 has dropped to 7.1 for 2025, down from 7.2 during the pandemic. $22 million is being pledged for a new fire station in Sydney's west. Half of the funding will go towards the construction of the site at Marsden Park, with the other half to fund recruitment of staff, including 20 new firefighters. State Emergency Services Minister Jihad Dib says new homes need to be supported by infrastructure and essential services.
3: Highlights the importance of making sure that we've got our emergency services to some of the fastest growing areas in the state. And really important that we're looking ahead, we're making sure that we're future-proofing, but also that we're providing those essential and emergency services.
0: Also making news, Premier Chris Minns is defending the aerial culling of brumbies in the Kosciuszko National Park, which is due to resume today. In finance, the Dow Jones down 80 points at the close, the Nasdaq up 220, one Australian dollar buying 70.4 US cents.
4: There's one nursery on the coast that makes gardening affordable. Narara Valley Nursery.
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6: Penrith star Casey McLean is firming to start for the Blues in Origin 2, with Stephen Crichton in serious doubt with a shoulder issue. Coach Laurie Daly will address the media in half an hour after picking his 21-man squad for the Melbourne clash. Socceroos striker Teddy Yenge is heading into the World Cup full of confidence after scoring his first international goal for Australia. Yenge scored in the second half of a 1-1 draw against Switzerland in their final warm-up game for the tournament. The 25-year-old says he's loving his time in the green and gold.
7: I've said so many times, you know, you dream of moments like these. I'm just grateful to be here, enjoying my time, and yeah, you can't start any better than that, I guess.
6: Australia's campaign begins on Sunday afternoon against Turkey, and Australia has defeated England by 5 wickets in a warm-up match for the Women's T20 World Cup. That's sport. I'm Mike Pearsall.
0: 26-9, that's the latest news and sport.
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9: Good morning. I'm Yvonne Rose. A man has died following a head-on crash on the M1 at Arimba early yesterday morning. Emergency services were called just before 3:30 a.m. after a sedan and ute collided in the southbound lanes. The sedan driver died at the scene while the ute driver was taken to hospital in a stable condition. Police believe the sedan may have been travelling north in southbound lanes and are appealing for witness or dashcam footage. 10 Central Coast rural communities came to life over the King's Birthday long weekend, attracting around 68,000 people to the region, providing a vital boost to the local economy. A highlight of the calendar was at Central Mangrove Zestiny Farm, where the Big Bat Barbecue broke a Guinness World Record for the largest simultaneous cooking lesson, taking the long-held title from Kansas, USA.
10: a 20-year-old multidisciplinary First Nations artist living at Umata Beach, has been recognised on the national stage, earning a nomination in the prestigious National Indigenous Fashion Awards. Zachary James O'Donnell has been shortlisted for the Celia Cubillo Young Achiever Award, one of the major honours to be presented as part of the Indigenous Fashion Projects program in Darwin this August. The awards celebrate emerging and established Indigenous creatives from across Australia, recognising excellence, innovation and leadership in First Nations fashion and design. In sport, the Central Coast Rhinos have slipped to fifth on the Australian Ice Hockey League ladder after a 13-7 loss to Brisbane Lightning at Ice World in Brisbane on Sunday. Despite the high-scoring contest, the Rhinos remain in the top five as the AIHL season continues. Central Coast side, who started the season strong, will now look to bounce back in their next fixture. This has been Coast FM Local News in association with Coast Community News.
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14: As the North Coast XPT gets ready to depart Gosford, bound for casino this morning. Fine and partly cloudy, morning fog patches, light north to northeasterly winds. Looking ahead, a possible shower tomorrow with a shower or two on Thursday. 20 degrees at top today. Currently 12 at Watanabe, 11 degrees at Spencer, down on the banks of the Hawkesbury River, and at Erina this morning, sitting on 11 degrees at 23 to 9 at Coast FM.
15: 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Here comes the sun. Here comes the sun. I said, it's all right. 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

It's 8:30. Good morning. I'm Josh Bryant. Israel and Iran say they will hold off on further strikes for now, but both warn of retaliation if the attacks from the other side start again. The countries have traded fire for the first time since a

0: Nice one there from Free on the Big Breakfast. Classic Hits, Coast FM 963. It's all right now. It is 19 to 9 with Greg Wilmot. It is all right now, too. That fog is gone. We can see clearly. Greg Wilmot this morning. The countdown certainly on two to the World Cup soccer. That starts this coming Friday. The wait almost over there with Mexico taking on South Africa in Mexico. 5 a.m. our time to get the tournament underway. Australia's campaign kicking off on Sunday afternoon, 2 o'clock our time, when they take on Turkey in a Group B game. Some great soccer coming up next couple of weeks.
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0: Sydney Trains advise the trains are running on or needed time this morning on the roads. No major accidents or breakdowns to report. We got a steady run on the motorway this morning. Usual slow spots, the highway slow from Blue Haven down to Lake Haven this morning. The Pacific Highway from Niagara Park into Narara and down to the Mans Road roundabout. The highway coming into Wyong from Watanabe also slow round Erina at the Terrigal Drive Barralong Road intersection there. And also Wyong Road heading into Tuggerah past the business park. 40 Ks around our school zone. Spot any problems? 43220072. And we will keep you posted with trains and traffic across the day at Coast FM 18 to 9.

0: Dolby on The Big Breakfast, Coast FM 963. She blinded me with science. It is 14 to 9 with Greg Wilmot on this Tuesday morning. Now, as we heard in our news earlier this morning, this week is National Blood Donor Week, and we are urged to roll up our sleeves and give blood if we can this week. The message this year, sick kids need blood just like adults do, and donations make a life in colour possible. Morning to all our blood donors and to all the staff working at the blood banks around the Central Coast as well. Time to go gardening with Gardening Today. Here's Sherilyn Darcy.
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2: Right now, things are getting pretty mossy. The damp, cold and darker days means that moss can easily take hold. And while this can look rather pretty in some areas, in others, like paths, it can be a major slip hazard. The best way to get rid of moss is to first scrape off what you can and then make a solution of one part household bleach to one part water. Spray this solution onto moss, leave for a few minutes, and then scrub with a stiff brush or a broom, and then rinse with water. Scoop up the moss and dispose of in the regular rubbish bin. The flower of the day is the blue poppy, and in the language of flowers, it means potential, possibilities, and insistence. Sherilyn Darcy, Gardening Today.
3: Hello, I'm Wesley Orbison. Roy Orbison was known as one of the greatest singers of all time, but to me, he was also my dad. Please let me introduce to you John Steffen, one of the only singers in the world today that could do justice to my father's memory. Being a part of this show, I have the opportunity of sharing some very special things about my dad, as well as celebrating his life through his music.
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0: It is 10 to 9 here at Coast FM. It's time for our handy hint of the day on this Tuesday morning. And a little fashion statement for you today as well. Why not make some time to have your jewellery polished? At the jewellers, all you can simply do it yourself by using some cloudy ammonia, a bit of detergent, some warm water, toothbrush and some elbow grease too. This will make them sparkle and look like brand new. Another handy hint for you around the same time tomorrow morning on The Big Breakfast here at Coast FM.

0: nice one there from a girl called Lulu on the Big Breakfast, Coast FM 963 to serve with love. It is 7 to 9 with Greg Wilmot. Now, I've been talking about this for a while, and why not? It's a great night coming up, the Music Trivia Night, the Coast FM Music Trivia Night, happening at the Davistown RSL, Friday week, June 19, getting underway at 7:30. 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
0: And did I say caring for our community, Coast FM 963? I did. Fine and partly cloudy, says the Bureau today. Light north to northeasterly winds. Some showers about tomorrow, possibly, and continuing into Thursday as well. 20 degrees, our expected top today. Currently, it's sitting at 12 at Coast FM. As we continue, a better music mix at breakfast. Here's Shirley and the boys from Skyhooks going back to the mid-70s. Horror movie at Coast FM.

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A little horror movie this morning. At 2 to 9 with Greg Wilmot, Josh Bryant has news at 9 o'clock. Lance Godwin on your radio. After 9 this morning, more great classic hits, more Under the Covers too, sponsored by the Travellers Hut at Kincumber. And Lance will give you a chance to go into the draw at the end of the month to win two return economy airline tickets with Vietnam Airlines, going to either Saigon or Hanoi. Choice is yours. Happy Tuesday to you. Enjoy the rest of your day. Look forward to your company tomorrow. Getting us into news, the Beatles at Coast FM.

0: o'clock. Good morning, I'm Josh Bryant. One of Australia's most wanted men has appeared in court after being arrested by Greek authorities. James Delamangis is wanted in New South Wales over the 1999 stabbing death of George Dionopoulos in a Belmore nightclub. He's spoken briefly to the media waiting outside the court, calling for justice for his brother, who died in separate circumstances in 1998.
1: Justice for Peter Delamangis, expert corrupt New South Wales police.
0: Legal experts say efforts to extradite the 55-year-old could be complicated by Greece's strict statute of limitations. Iran and Israel have agreed to hold off on further strikes for now after trading blows over the weekend. The attacks were the first between the nations since a shaky ceasefire came into effect in April. US President Donald Trump maintains that negotiations on peace are proceeding between the parties. Premier Chris Minns maintains the aerial culling of brumbies in Kosciuszko National Park is necessary to prevent serious environmental damage. The operation in the park is due to resume today. Animal rights advocates and other opponents believe there are other ways to address concerns about the horse population. Fresh analysis has found welfare payments aren't keeping up with the rising cost of living. An Anglicare Australia report shows job seeker recipients fall $251 short each week for being able to pay for food, rent and transport. Spokesperson Casey Chambers says the recent budget had nothing to help address the issue.
2: It's beyond time that we are looking at increasing these payments. We're not calling for luxury here. We're not calling for it to be huge.
0: Former NRL enforcer Kane Evans has described his mental health and addiction battles as he grappled with his sexuality for more than a decade. The 34-year-old has revealed he's gay during an emotional interview, becoming just the second male player to publicly come out. Researchers are learning more about how feeding children egg early in life could reduce their chances of developing an allergy. They've also found a reduction in the number of babies developing eczema, which is a common reaction for egg allergies. University of Queensland Associate Professor Jennifer Copland says there's still more research to be undertaken.
3: Some babies do still develop an egg allergy, even if parents follow the guidelines and do all of the right things. So we still need to do more research to look at other ways that we can prevent food allergy.
0: Also making news, advocates warn the state could see a further decline in taxi services without reforms to the compulsory third-party insurance system. In finance, the Dow Jones down 80 points at the close, the Nasdaq up 220. One Australian dollar is buying 70.4 US cents.
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7: Blues coach Laurie Daly is addressing the media after selecting his squad for Origin 2 in Melbourne next week. There are reports centre Stephen Crichton will be ruled out of the match due to his shoulder injury. Former New South Wales coach Brad Fittler has told today Casey McLean is a handy replacement at left centre.
8: He's been carrying that injury for a couple of months. He hasn't missed many games. He's a tough character, and he proved that against Parramatta.
7: Round 14 of the NRL is wrapped up with a 14-12 win for the Bulldogs over the Eels. The Wallabies' first test of the year at Allianz Stadium next month is officially a sellout. They'll open their Nations Championship campaign against Ireland on the 4th of July. And Sam Short has fallen less than a second short of the world record in the men's 400-metre freestyle on the opening night of the Australian swimming trials at Olympic Park. That's sport. I'm Mike Pearsall.
0: It's 9:04. That's the latest news and sport.
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13: Coast FM weather. Well, good morning, everybody. On this 9th day of June, and well, the fog's burnt off, hasn't it? Beautiful Central Coast day out there at the present time. Those winds, they'll pick up from the northeast, which is pretty unusual, I got to tell you, for wintertime. And then they'll ease this evening. We're heading towards 20 degrees. Now, for tomorrow, mostly sunny morning, medium chance of showers in the late afternoon and evening, however. 11 to 22, the temperature range for Wednesday. And for Thursday, cloudy with a high chance of showers and light winds. 13 to 19 being the temperature range. Now, if you're out on the water today, Terrigal's got a high tide at 3:10 p.m. and Coolewong has got a low tide at 10:55 a.m. this morning. Currently around the coast, though, I've got Bluehaven on 17, McMaster's Beach on 16 and Mount White on 13.
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Alison Moyet and Week in the Presence of Beauty. Getting us underway, Maurice Albert and Feelings. 13 minutes past nine, you got Lance Godwin through till 12 today, bringing you the classic hits at the Better Music Mix Station, Coast FM 963. And plenty of good music coming up, along with the chance to go into the draw a bit later on this morning. I'll give you the call on that in the not too distant future, okay? Anyway, I can see, looking out the window, some flames of paradise. Well,

0: Breeden's Clearwater Revival looking out my back door here at Coast FM, where it's 21 minutes past nine. And after the break, I've got Climie Fisher and Leo Sayer.
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0: 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Start burning the midnight oil and memorise your music trivia from the 60s to the 90s. Plenty of prizes, laughs and a fun night of fundraising. Tickets on the Coast FM website.

0: Sayre, as a matter of fact, and he had a good chat to him, and we'll see how that comes out. But that's part of Great Southern Land, one of, you know, Michael's show at 8 o'clock tonight. If you don't want to miss that, he has some wonderful talent on there. And before that, Climie Fisher and Love Changes Everything. Okay, time for the local with Sarah.
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3: Good morning, I'm Sarah Mustiantoko. Investigations are continuing into a head-on crash that resulted in the death of a man and shut down the southbound lanes of the M1 at Orimba yesterday. Emergency services were called to the Pacific Motorway shortly before 3:30 a.m. after reports a sedan and a ute had collided head-on. Paramedics treated the driver of the sedan, but the man died at the scene. The driver of the ute was taken to hospital in a stable condition. Police believe the sedan may have been travelling north in the southbound lanes, and officers are urging witnesses or anyone with dashcam vision to come forward as inquiries continue. The Central Coast is now home to the Guinness World Record title for the world's largest barbecue lesson, with close to 360 people gathering at Central Mangrove Zestiny Farm on Sunday. Organiser Alex Horton said the feeling was amazing.
4: I always thought Australians would want to break a world record, especially when it comes to barbecuing. I think today proved just that. We managed to get amazing partners on board to bring this to life. Australia's biggest sauce brand, BYD, EV Dealer Group, a whole suite of team came together to make today possible.
3: The previous record of 336 participants was set in Kansas City, US in 2017. Meanwhile, as price growth for waterfront properties across Sydney slows, North Avoca has been named as one of Greater Sydney's hardest-hit coastal suburbs. PropTrack data shows North Avoca recorded one of the steepest annual house price declines of just over 20%, following a broader downturn affecting premium real estate in Sydney's eastern suburbs, Lower North Shore and Northern Beaches. Economists say higher interest rates and earlier pandemic-driven price surges have left many coastal markets more exposed to correction. In local sports, and the Central Coast Rhinos have signed South Korean forward Sung Ho-bae for the remainder of the 2026 Australian Ice Hockey League season. Bae is a member of the South Korean national team, having competed at the Asia Championships, World Championships and Olympic Games qualification tournament. This has been Coast FM Local News in association with Coast Community News.
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0: Well, that fog's burnt off. Beautiful day out there today as we head towards 20 degrees. Tomorrow, mostly sunny morning, just a medium chance of showers in the late afternoon and evening, 11 to 22. And for Thursday, cloudy with a high chance of showers, light winds, 13 to 19 degrees. Currently, though, just outside our studio here in Gosford, it is 18.
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Well,

Yeah.

Barbara Ann there, the Beach Boys, and the Regents had a big hit with that first up. And before that, Blue by You with Linda Ronstadt. Now, she released that on August the 23rd, 1977. But Roy Orbison, of course, had a big hit with it in 1963. Anyway, they were our under the covers for this hour, brought to you by, of course, the Traveller's Hut at Kingcumber. All right, here's Flash in the Pan, and they're down among the dead man.

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Supertramp there, bloody well right. And before that, America with all the lonely people. Okay, a bit of a heads up on tonight. 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And at 10 o'clock, Two Up Tuesday with Adelby. And then, of course, classic hits after that from midnight back through till 6 a.m. with Greg Wilmot. All right, time to go to the 10 o'clock news, and we've got a song here from Anne Murray. And as Anne sings, You Needed Me, here at Coast FM 963.